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4: The top stories this hour. The Vatican's revealed the Pope has a common form of lung cancer. He's undergone surgery in Rome. Matt Steele has more.
5: Leo XIV was all smiles as he arrived at hospital. We've been told the operation was to remove a nodule. A more detailed medical bulletin issued after the surgery revealed doctors suspected cancer, and tests have now confirmed adenocarcinoma. The procedure's been described as successful, removing the lower lobe of his right lung. He's now recovering in hospital.
4: Downing Street confirms Andy Burnham will host the Ukrainian President Volodymyr Zelensky today. The PM's expected to offer him more military support. English football's regulator says the sport needs to act before it's too late, after revealing the scale of loss-making in the top five divisions. Its State of the Game report found nearly two-thirds of clubs are technically insolvent. The family of a man who died after being mauled by a tiger at a zoo near Doncaster on Saturday say he'd suffered from significant mental illness. William Chapman was a former child actor who appeared in programmes on the BBC and ITV. Yorkshire Wildlife Park remains closed today. In sport, pressure's continuing to build on Manchester United head coach Michael Carrick. They lost 2-0 at Atletico Madrid in the Champions League, registering just two wins in nine games across all competitions. Immediately after the defeat, United defender Lisandro Martinez lashed out at the club's hierarchy and lack of summer investment. It caught Carrick off the hop.
6: Straight after a game for me is not the time to talk about that interview, because I've not seen it. I don't doubt the togetherness or the willingness to do things to win, so I know results-wise, and it's easy to look and think there's something deeply wrong because we haven't won enough games. So I understand that.
4: Arsenal beat Lille 3-0, all the goals coming in 7 second-half minutes. And Sir Michael Palin's cancelled his upcoming book tour after falling at home and fracturing 3 ribs. The 83-year-old apologised to fans in an Instagram post. From Sky News, I'm Imani Rana.
7: It's 1 a.m. We're back in business, baby. Merry

0: Girl.
1: It's Clyde One. And that's Benson Boone, Beautiful Things. Mary Mansfield keeping you company and welcoming you to a brand new overnight situation. I was going to say it's a new day, but I think whilst the sun's still down, let's call it a situation. It is Wednesday. I've got Taylor Swift on the way. Right now, new music from Sugar Babes. This is very exciting. And this one's a total bop. This is

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1: I could definitely say, out of all of Taylor Swift's songs, that one for me is the earworm. It stays in my head, but I'm not mad about it. Blank Space, we continue on. I've got Sienna Spyro on the way, some Ella Henderson for you, and a throwback from DJ Sammy on the other side of this.
0: Okay. Clyde One.
2: 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With Noel Edmonds.
3: Welcome, quiz fans. Here is your question. Which iconic All Heroes No Zeros musical group is made up of Freddie, Brian, Roger, and John? Time's up. The answer is, of course, Queen. This quiz is brought to you by All Heroes No Zeros, Cadbury Heroes. 9 Cadbury icons all in one tub.
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1: And that's Ella Henderson. Look, today it's meant to be staying dry for many with some warm, sunny spells and just some patchy cloud. The winds are getting stronger in the north and we've got coastal gales in northern Scotland as well. Listen, I think wrap up warm. Whenever I see the forecast now, I'm like, oh, I'll just wrap up warm and then we'll take a layer off, if anything. It's kind of getting used to that feeling again of having a big coat on and then sitting down somewhere, like sitting down at a cafe and having to immediately strip it all off because you're boiling hot. That's how we're going to be probably for the next 4 or 5 months. It's all good. We can deal with it. Immediately strip it all off because you're boiling hot. That's how we're going to be probably for the next 4 or 5 months. It's all good. We can deal with it. Right, Teddy Swims for you now. This is Perfect Man.

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1: A sentimental one there from Alex Warren. It's Wednesday, the 14th of October. Lewis Capaldi on the way and Bruno Mars right after this.
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5: An M8 Roadworks update from Amy on behalf of Transport Scotland. Due to essential maintenance, overnight closures continue on the M8 eastbound between junctions 18 and 16 from 10 p.m. till 6 a.m. Sunday to Thursday until Saturday the 21st of November. The eastbound on slips at junction 19 and 18 will be closed. Sign diversions will be in place. There will be separate daytime traffic management measures on the eastbound carriageway only. For details, visit swtrunkroads.scot.
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10: Oh no, that's not good. If it matters, or when it matters and because it matters, then it'll matter that you speak to Digby Brown.

And that's Lewis Capaldi. And listen, there's one thing about me. I love me a girl band. All Saints, Girls Aloud, Little Mix, Destiny's Child. And you know what? This era, it is all about Cat's Eye. Their dance moves are absolutely insane. If they didn't have microphones, they were just dancing along, I'd say, wow, incredible. The fact that they're singing too, some of their live performances, go check them out. They are top tier.

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1: The top stories this hour. The Pope has been diagnosed with a common form of lung cancer following an operation in Rome. The Vatican has confirmed Leo, who's 71, successfully had a lower lobe of his right lung removed during the procedure. An examination revealed adenocarcinoma. Andy Burnham's expected to use the Ukrainian president's visit to Downing Street later to announce an acceleration of military help. It's thought the PM will also promise further rounds of sanctions on Russia. It's after Donald Trump made a deal to ease restrictions on Russian diesel ahead of the US midterm elections. But speaking yesterday, the president insisted he's also supporting Kyiv.
14: We are helping them and we are sharing intel. We want the war to end. So we're working with them and with Russia on getting the war to end.
1: The family of a man who was killed by a tiger at a Yorkshire wildlife park say he suffered from significant mental illness over a number of years. In a statement, William Chapman's family paid tribute to him, saying they are utterly devastated by his loss. The boss of MI5's issued a stark warning that Russia and Iran are stepping up hybrid campaigns against the UK. Sir Ken McCallum's given his annual update on terror threats and says AI could be used to create killer bioweapons. Arsenal scored all their goals in 7 second-half minutes to get past Lille 3-0 and continue their winning start in the Champions League. Boss Mikel Arteta says they were much better after the break.
0: The moment we made a change at half-time in terms of certain positions and the technical level increased and we attacked the spaces where we thought that we could hurt them. It was a joy to watch. The 3 goals were unbelievable. The connections, the timings, the quality they delivered to score.
1: But Manchester United's poor run of form continues with a 2-0 defeat away to Atletico Madrid. And England can look forward to a Women's World Cup qualification playoff final after thrashing Greece 5-0. Scotland also through 5-2 overall, having got past the Czech Republic 3-2. From Sky News, I'm Imani Rana.
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energy on Clyde One. And that's Robin. Do you know what? Sometimes when you're in a rubbish relationship, you're thinking, oh, when will this end? I want to get out of this. But for Robin, it actually provided the inspiration for that song. She says she loved this ex for many years, but they're in this tangled, complicated, overlapping relationship. But look, it gave us a bop. Right, more music. This time, new music from Adela. She's got pink hair. She is an incredible dancer. She is so much fun to watch performing. And I love her music. This is

0: And that's Post Malone and Morgan Wallen. It is your Wednesday early morning, Mary Manderfield, keeping you company however you're spending this time. If you're working, shout out to you. You're keeping this country going. BB Rexha and Faithless on the way, and 50 Cent coming up.
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that's Lewis Capaldi. Did you see all this drama in France with the hackers? You know, all these cyber hacks and security things that are going on at the moment. It's all very scary. But these hackers took it to the next level. They managed to hack into the fridge freezer tech side of things and turn up the temperature in all these supermarkets, making the fridges 50 degrees and all the chicken nuggets just melting away and the ice cream just turned into liquid. Oh, absolute nightmare. Right.

0: Bruno Mars, what a vibe. I mean, throwback to the summer when he was on tour and it was like every night you'd see a new video clip going viral of him just bringing so much energy to the stage. Right, Olivia Dean playing for you after this. Clyde
1: One. Of course, no one plans in advance to have a car crash. You don't know that next Tuesday...

0: Tuesday, the person behind decides to look down just as the light turns to red. And no one is prepared for what happens next, and we don't mean the crash itself. It really is a pain in the... and we mean actual pain. We speak from experience, helping thousands every year who are going through similar circumstances. We are here and we can help. Because when it matters to you, it will matter to Digby Brown.
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Demon Hunters. Coming up, we've got an hour of your favourite tunes that will take you back to the 90s, the noughties, and the 10s. That's right, we've got an hour of throwbacks. You're going to love what we've got in store. And do you know what? If you're good, I'll give you a little tease of what's coming up. Right, Fifth Harmony and Ty Dolla Sign for now, and Somba playing for you. This is My Body Isn't Ready.

0: Sasha Sanchez. And why not Carly Rae Jepsen? These throwbacks and more after this.
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0: The top stories this hour. The Vatican's revealed the Pope has a common form of lung cancer. He's undergone surgery in Rome. Matt Steele has more.
20: Leo XIV was all smiles as he arrived at hospital. We've been told the operation was to remove a nodule. A more detailed medical bulletin issued after the surgery revealed doctors suspected cancer, and tests have now confirmed adenocarcinoma. The procedure's been described as successful, removing the lower lobe of his right lung. He's now recovering in hospital.
0: Downing Street confirms Andy Burnham will host the Ukrainian President Volodymyr Zelensky today. The PM is expected to offer him more military support. English football's regulator says the sport needs to act before it's too late, after revealing the scale of loss-making in the top five divisions. Its State of the Game report found nearly two-thirds of clubs are technically insolvent. The family of a man who died after being mauled by a tiger at a zoo near Doncaster on Saturday say he'd suffered from significant mental illness. William Chapman was a former child actor who appeared in programmes on the BBC and ITV. Yorkshire Wildlife Park remains closed today. Pressure's continuing to build on Manchester United head coach Michael Carrick. They lost 2-0 at Atletico Madrid in the Champions League, registering just 2 wins in 9 games across all competitions. Immediately after the defeat, United defender Lisandro Martinez lashed out at the club's hierarchy and lack of summer investment. It caught Carrick on the hop.
1: Straight after a game, for me, is not the time to talk about that interview because I've not seen it. I don't doubt the togetherness or the willingness to do things to win, so I know results-wise, and it's easy to look and think there's something deeply wrong because we haven't won enough games, so I understand that.
0: Arsenal beat Lille 3-0, all the goals coming in 7 second-half minutes. And Sir Michael Palin's cancelled his upcoming book tour after falling at home and fracturing 3 ribs. The 83-year-old apologised to fans in an Instagram post. From Sky News, I'm Imani Rana.
21: And it's 3 a.m. Mary Manderfield keeping you company and bringing you the best throwbacks right now.

And that's Nicki Minaj. Do you know what? We're off to a flying start with a whole load of throwbacks for you to love and vibe to. Before that, Eric Prydz. And it's Mary Manderfield keeping you company and pressing play on these big, big tunes. So we're going down memory lane and we're having a little party whilst we're at it. Right now, J-Lo.

0: Justin Bieber, I mean, look, he knows how to give us an absolute bop. Boyfriend and throwbacks galore around here. Carly Rae Jepsen coming up. Gaga with her poker face. And we're going to 2008 with a tune which honestly made its way across the world from Estelle.
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8: 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Essential bridge maintenance works are scheduled on the A725 at North Alderston Bridge, James Street, Bells Hill, between Bells Hill and Cope Bridge from 8 p.m. on Friday the 9th of October for approximately 6 months. Both carriageways will be reduced to a single lane in each direction of the A725 between Bellsy Hill and Shawhead Junctions. James Street Bridge will also be closed to all traffic for the duration of the works except for pedestrians. Significant delays are expected. 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

And that's Estelle. I did that one in karaoke when I went to America last year, and it went down a right treat. They were like, oh my gosh, a Brit singing American Boy. They loved it. They loved it. Right, I'm not sure about the next one for karaoke, only because my voice is not hitting the high notes in the same way that Janet Jackson does. Look, from 1997, this one makes its way, sneaks its way onto like every playlist I have. Happy, sad, emotional, vibing, chilling, all of them. I just love it. This is Together.

0: What a duo. Love these two together, Calvin Harris and Sam Smith. More of that, please, and thank you if they're listening. Right, the throwbacks continue. You're in exactly the right spot to feel all kinds of nostalgia. Destiny's Child with Jumpin' Jumpin' after this.
1: Played one.
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Unified One, and that's Pink. It's Mary keeping you company, overnight crew. We are having a good time. Shout out to Alessia, who's been listening in, and it's just so here for every single throwback. I hope you like Usher and Will I Am, because they're coming up. And right now, this one from 2001. I always remember the music video from that girl carrying around that big old heart. This is Roger Sanchez with Another Chance.

0: 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A whole load of throwbacks wrapped up in a gorgeous little vibe. Thanks so much for hanging out. I'm handing things over to your early breakfast with Lindsay Gibson this morning. You're going to have a gorgeous one, and I'll be back with you tomorrow from 1. Yeah.
1: Clyde 1.
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4: 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It is Wednesday's early breakfast. I'm Lindsay Gibson. 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
1: Clyde One.
0: The top stories this hour. The Pope has been diagnosed with a common form of lung cancer following an operation in Rome. The Vatican's confirmed Leo, who's 71, successfully had a lower lobe of his right lung removed during the procedure. An examination revealed adenocarcinoma. Andy Burnham's expected to use the Ukrainian president's visit to Downing Street later to announce an acceleration of military help. It's thought the Prime Minister will also promise further rounds of sanctions on Russia. It's after Donald Trump made a deal to ease restrictions on Russian diesel ahead of the US midterm elections. But speaking yesterday, the president insisted he's also supporting Kyiv.
14: We are helping them and we are sharing intel. We want the war to end. So we're working with them and with Russia on getting the war to end.
0: The family of a man who was killed by a tiger at Yorkshire Wildlife Park say he suffered from significant mental illness over a number of years. In a statement, William Chapman's family paid tribute to him, saying they are utterly devastated by his loss. The boss of MI5's issued a stark warning that Russia and Iran are stepping up hybrid campaigns against the UK. Sir Ken McCallum's given his annual update on terror threats and says AI could be used to create killer bioweapons. Arsenal scored all their goals in 7 second-half minutes. minutes to get past Lille 3-0 and continue their winning start in the Champions League. Boss Mikel Arteta said they were much better after the break.
15: The moment we made a change at halftime in terms of certain positions and the technical level increased and we attacked the spaces where we thought that we could hurt them. It was a joy to watch. The three goals were unbelievable. The connections, the timings, the quality they delivered to score.
0: But Manchester United's poor run of form continues with a 2-0 defeat away to Atletico Madrid. And England can look forward to a Women's World Cup qualification playoff final after thrashing Greece 5-0. Scotland also through 5-2 overall, having got past the Czech Republic 3-2. From Sky News, I'm Imani Rana.
4: Halfway through the week, it is all good. Avril Lavigne on the way, but right now, here is Shakira and Burna Boy.

0: is Clyde One.
1: The biggest hits, the biggest throwbacks.
2: I'm going on during this time. I fear there's no one to save me.

I remember being in America. It was 2019. And I remember being in an Uber in San Francisco, and that song by Louis Capaldi came on the radio, and I was like, oh my goodness, he's made it. He's made it to America. And look at him now, all these years later. He's just brilliant, isn't he? Someone You Loved from Louis Capaldi on Wednesday's Early Breakfast. Hello, I'm Lindsay. Hope you're good halfway through the week. I feel like this week's flying already. Also, this morning, this is a rare occasion, and I think this has only happened once or twice before. But see, when I was driving into work, I don't think I hit one red traffic light. It was green the whole way. It's a miracle. And if you're looking for my lottery numbers, then I'm going to keep that to myself. On the way, Rosie and Bruno Mars. But right now, the brand new single from Ash. You might recognise this song from TikTok. It's massive and it's so good. This is Stop the Wedding.

0: that. Brand new music from Dylan John Thomas. Nothing Here Worth Taking. It's good, isn't it? Obsessed with that. So, so good. I'm Lindsay. I hope you're good. Just after 20 past four on Wednesday's Early Breakfast. I'm with you through until six. Gregor's on his holidays. I was speaking to him yesterday. He was saying, not like the night just passed, the night before, he said where they were, there was mental thunder and lightning. And he was convinced that some of the lightning hit their villa because he said it was really, really loud. And then he said yesterday morning, all the power went out overnight and it still wasn't back on. And that was, let me just check my messages, about 10 o'clock yesterday morning. And I've not really heard from him since. So either he's having a good time on holiday or his phone batteries died because they still don't have power. We shall see what the case is later on today. On the way, a throwback from Fragma. That's going to sound good this morning. And I've also got Olivia Dean.
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That was Tokas Medical, just after 4:30. Wednesday's early breakfast. Hello, I'm Lindsay. Hope you're good. A throwback from Miley Cyrus on the way. But right now, brand new music from James Blunt. Of course, he is on the Celebrity Traitors right now. And I feel like, see, at this time of year, I mean, I'm a summer gal through and through. I much prefer the warmth, the sun, the evening pints when we can have them. But yeah, I feel like this time of year, the only acceptable thing that I enjoy during autumn and winter is the telly. And Celebrity Traitors is one of those things. Although on Friday night, I was an old woman. I was a wee granny because I fell asleep. So I've missed the end of Friday's episode. So I need to go back and watch that. This is great, by the way. Brand new music from James Blunt. This is Circles.

0: Wednesday's early breakfast. That was Miley Cyrus and Wrecking Ball. I'm Lindsay. Hello, hope you're doing all right. Safe to say, I am glad that it should hopefully stay dry today. I feel like yesterday the weather couldn't make up its mind. The rain was on, the rain was off, the rain was on, the rain was off, and I thought I had a decent window to walk my dog. And it was blue skies, it was sunny, and I was like, brilliant, off we go. And I was wearing my favourite sort of winter coat. I mean, it's not the nicest looking thing, but it keeps me warm, and it's not too basic, it's a little bit quirky. However, there's no hood, so I think you can tell where this is going. Halfway through our walk, the skies went very dark, very grey, and then the heavens opened. So me and Fred, my dog, had to hide under a tree, and we were literally standing there for about 15 minutes. And I was thinking, how long am I willing to stand here for? Because if this rain's going to continue for an hour, this is ridiculous. So I ended up just walking home. I had to take my glasses off because I couldn't see from all the rain. It was windy. It was absolutely lashing it down. And then by the time we got home, which was about 15 minutes later, of course, it was blue skies again. Just typical. So yeah, hopefully staying dry today, but safe to say I will be wearing my jacket with a hood just in case. Miles Smith on the way, and I've also got Tame Impala.
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0: Miles Smith and Stargazing here on Clyde One. I'm Lindsay. Hope you're good. I'm with you through until six then. Bowie at Breakfast will be here. Grant is looking after things this week, and yesterday on the show, he was talking about Walker's Crisps because they've brought out their flavoured crisps for Christmas. And that got Grant reminiscing about Highlander crisps. Remember them?
1: You do get San Caramel crisps in Rome, and they're fabulous. But you can also get them in Chilino's Deli. Partick and Innocent.
2: And is it the same crisps? Is it the same Highlander crisps?
1: I would say they've had an elevation in flavour.
2: Are you telling me they've been gentrified and now they're like €5 for a pack? Is that what you're telling me?
1: Yes.
2: All right, okay.
0: I feel like we need to start a petition to get Highlander crisps back, because that's the thing. I've not seen them in years. Obviously, you can still find them in places, but haven't seen them in years. And I was talking about Christmas-flavoured crisps on the show yesterday because my Tesco has all the sort of wonderfully weird Christmas crisps available. And there was a camembert flavour and a crispy chilli beef flavour. Crisps, which sounds random, but they were straight in my basket. Grant will be here from six, and I have music on the way from Avicii. And right now, this is Somber and Homewrecker on Clyde One.

0: tune for this time in the morning, Avicii and Levels here on Early Breakfast. I'm Lindsay, hope you're good. Almost time for the 5:05. Every morning at 5:05, we have a massive throwback tune. And right now, I have a very small clip from that throwback tune. You just need to identify the artist and the song. Are you ready?
1: What?
0: Okay, who do you think it is? Artist and song.
1: What?
0: 0333 20 20 400, and that's on the way soon.
2: Clyde One.
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0: Whew! Blown! Hope you're good this morning. Wednesday's Early Breakfast. I'm Lindsay Gibson. Let's get your latest news at 5 o'clock.
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18: The top stories this hour. The Pope has been diagnosed with a common form of lung cancer following an operation in Rome. The Vatican has confirmed Leo, who's 71, successfully had a lower lobe of his right lung removed during the procedure. An examination revealed a diagnosis of adenocarcinoma. Gavin Ashenden, the associate director of the Catholic Herald, says it's very sad news.
19: He'll have 1.4 billion people praying for him, and it's a reminder that we're all our lives are lent to us, and we have to return them, but we're praying that he'll recover fully.
18: Downing Street confirms Andy Burnham will host the Ukrainian President Volodymyr Zelensky today. The PM's expected to offer him more military support. The family of a man who died after being mauled by a tiger at a zoo near Doncaster on Saturday say he'd suffered from significant mental illness. William Chapman was a former child actor who appeared in programmes on the BBC and ITV. Yorkshire Wildlife Park remains closed today. Football supporters and the government are demanding an action action plan to save the national game. The independent regulators revealed 94% of clubs are loss-making, living on the edge of financial disaster and over-reliant on owners to bankroll them. In sport, pressure's continuing to build on Man U's head coach Michael Carrick. They lost 2-0 at Atletico Madrid in the Champions League, registering just 2 wins in 9 games across all competitions. Immediately after the defeat, United defender Lisandro Martinez lashed out at the club's hierarchy and lack of summer investment. It caught Carrick on the hop.
1: Straight after a game for me is not the time to talk about that interview because I've not seen it. I don't doubt the togetherness or the willingness to do things to win, so I know results-wise and it's easy to look and think there's something deeply wrong because we haven't won enough games, so I understand that.
18: Arsenal beat Lille 3-0, all the goals coming in 7 second-half minutes. And Sir Michael Palin's cancelled his upcoming book tour after falling at home and fracturing 3 ribs. The 83-year-old apologised to fans in an Instagram post. From Sky News, I'm Imani Rana.
0: The 5:05 on the way, but right now let's kick things off with Sienna Spiral. This is Great Expectation.

0: first class stuff from Sienna Spiro. That's her latest single, Great Expectation, on Early Breakfast. I'm Lindsay. It's 5 past 5, which means it's time for the 5:05. Who do you think it is this morning?
1: What?
0: Now, I thought it was fairly straightforward, but still causing a little bit of problems for people. Hi to Andrew. It's not Daft Punk. One more time. Benedict. It's not Jason Derulo. And What You Say. But well done.
1: What?
0: To Dan and Alison, who both got it right. The 5:05 this morning. Sean Kingston, This Is Fire Burning.

That was Lose Control on Wednesday's Early Breakfast. Hello, good morning. I'm Lindsay with you through until six. We are halfway through the week already. It'll be the weekend before we know it. Bring it on. So there's some positive news, and I'm about to ruin your day, sadly. So M&S, I mean the food hall. Like, I've always said, see if I won Make Me a Winner, the first thing I would do is get a big trolley and go to Marks and Spencer's for a big food shop. People across the UK are admitting that they're an M&S cookie addict, right? Now, I can't eat these cookies because I'm celiac. I've mentioned it many a time, but yeah, I'm celiac, so I can't have them. However, I know a lot of people that they're obsessed with Marks and Spencer's cookies. And I saw a post on Instagram yesterday. Apparently, if you were to eat one of these bags, a full bag of M&S cookies, you would have to walk 38,000 steps a day to burn off the calories. So yeah, sorry I've ruined your day. And I was just looking at my steps for yesterday. I walked 5,864, and that is me walking a giant German Shepherd dog as well. So I'm doomed. Katie B and Jax Jones now. This is Last Day of Summer.

0: and a million dreams on Early Breakfast. Wednesday morning, I'm Lindsay. Hope you're doing all right. So, in that song, some of the lyrics. Because every night I lie in bed, the brightest colours fill my head, right? It suddenly dawned on me. It was like last week or the week before. See, now I'm older and maybe not so wiser. I now fully understand and appreciate why Sharon was always in bed during the Osbournes. Do you remember that? Remember when that was on the telly? She was always in her bed during that programme. And now I'm older, I get it. Because it's literally my happy place. See, if I ever go missing, I'll be in my bed, I promise. On the way, music from Kevin Little and Zara Larsson. Clyde One.
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Wednesday's Early Breakfast, just after 5:30. That was Kevin Little and Turn Me On. Music on the way from Sabrina Carpenter, but right now, brand new music from Jamie Miller. We are loving this tune on Early Breakfast. However, right, if you have been listening to Early Breakfast over the past, I don't know, 2 weeks, I feel like Gregor, he needs to cut Jamie Miller some slack, okay? Because Gregor has said that Jamie Miller should have used a stage name because Jamie Miller sounds like the type of boy... What did he say? He said, Jamie Miller sounds like the type of boy in high school who wouldn't wash the pots and pans properly in HE. He also said that Jamie Miller sounds like the type of guy that would drink a can of Monster and eat a bag of Wotsits for breakfast. But yeah, we should be supporting these brand new emerging artists because we should be supporting them. But let's face it, Jamie Miller definitely sounds like the type of guy that would sit up the back of the bus with no headphones blasting Scooter on his Sony Ericsson. We love it though. Jamie Miller, this is Baby Doll.

0: Sabrina Carpenter. Is it that sweet? I guess so. That was Espresso. I'm Lindsay. Hello. Hope you're good. With you until 6 o'clock this morning. My good friend Mary, she had her first baby. Was it last week or over the weekend? I can't quite remember. However, I woke up to about 300 messages in the girls' group chat just asking how she was getting on, and we were getting some baby pictures, which was dead cute. And one of my friends, Amy, put in the group chat, she was like, what was the baby's weight, by the way, because my mum is wanting to know. And my mum was the exact same. See, when I told my mum that Mary had had her baby, before she even asked the baby's name, she asked what weight the baby was. Why do mums care so much about the weight? And I don't know if it's just because I don't have kids and I don't care. But like, none of my other friends have asked the weight. I mean, we've had about 5 days to ask the weight of the baby. But no, both our mums were curious, more curious about the baby weight over the baby name. And it's like, one of my pals is turning 40 soon, a big birthday. But you're not announcing the weight for a 40-year-old, are you? Why do we care so much about the baby weight? I wonder if it's just mum code when you have to find out the baby weight when a baby's born. On the way, Cian DeCroix, and also that massive dance tune from Hugel. That's on the way soon.
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morning. That was Kian DeCroix and I'll Be Waiting here on Early Breakfast. Hello, I'm Lindsay. Hope you're doing all right. Here is something that's going to make you feel very, very old. So Monsters, Inc. I think it's one of my favourite Pixar films. It's definitely my top three. Absolutely love it. See if I'm having a bad day. You just bung on Monsters, Inc. Boo, the wee kid, the wee girl in Monsters, Inc. The voice actor, Mary Gibbs is her name. She has recently just turned 30. So there is something to make you feel really old this morning. Fun fact, she was also a voice actor in Inside Out. She was the voice of Baby Riley. I was just reading that this morning as well. So yeah, something to make you feel really old this morning, that Mary Gibbs, the voice actor behind Boo from Monsters, Inc., is 30. And I also think it's really cool that she's 30 and called Mary, because how many Marys are kicking about these days? A throwback from Biffy Clyro on the way. But right now, here is that massive tune from Hugel. This is Moving to the Sun.

0: Avenue of Horror here on Clyde One. That's it from me. Have a good one today. Bowie at breakfast, Grant Thompson on the way, and your news at 6 is next.
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24: The top stories this hour. Former President of the United States, Barack Obama, is in Glasgow tonight as he tours around the UK. The 65-year-old won more votes than any other candidate in the history of the US when he first came to power back in 2009. He'll take to the stage at the Hydro for a special Q&A. Murray Leith is a political scientist at the University of the West of Scotland, and he tells us why he's still so popular.
25: He's very personable. You know, he can make people feel like they're the one person in the room that he wants to talk to at that moment in time. So from that perspective, I think people like him. They can connect with him.
24: The Vatican's confirmed Pope Leo has been diagnosed with lung cancer. He'd revealed at the weekend doctors found a small nodule which needed an operation. A leading Glasgow women's charity is warning it'll have to make cuts to their services if it can't get more funding within the next month. The city's rape crisis has already had to close a waiting list of survivors as it reaches its 50th anniversary, and it's now making a new appeal for help. Nicola Love is from the charity, and she joined a large rally on the issue earlier this week.
26: We're seeing increasing weaponisation of violence against women and girls. We're seeing cuts to services at a time where they, you know, couldn't be needed more. And we're seeing, you know, headlines around the world that are really signalling that we're taking a step backwards in how we're tackling sexual violence.
24: Searches are continuing for a missing man from Bedfordshire, believed to be in Helensburgh. 40-year-old Caleb Thomas hasn't been seen since around 3:45 on Monday afternoon. He's described as having short black hair with some facial hair. And Scotland boss Melissa Andriata is praising the near sellout crowd that watched her side beat Czechia 5-2 to progress through in the Women's World Cup playoffs.
0: Fantastic. I thought it was great. It felt in close, loud when we needed them to be. I hope people go home and talk about it at work tomorrow morning and say, come along to the next one, because we're worthy of your support.
24: They face Sweden in the second round next month.
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24: Strong winds and heavy rain with cloud for most of the day. Highs of 16. That's the latest. I'm Callum McQuaid.
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0: Madison Avenue and Don't Call Me Baby on Bowie at Breakfast at Clyde One at 10 past 6 Wednesday morning. I remember myself and a former presenter at Clyde One got into a lot of trouble. So you know how sometimes in the car it will come up with what's playing? We changed the title of that song, Don't Call Me Baby by Madison Avenue, to Don't Call Me. Well, we changed one of the letters in the word baby. You can imagine, management did not find that funny and I can't think why. Right, yesterday on the 5K minute, we had Lauren from Airdrie playing for £5,000. What a performance, by the way. Have a listen to this. How many star signs start with the letter A?
1: One.
0: A.G. Barr created what drink in 1901?
1: Iron Brew.
0: Jazz and Pink Lady are types of what fruit?
1: Apple.
0: Anderson .Paak and what US singer make up the duo Silk Sonic?
1: Pass.
0: Which American city is known as the Windy City?
1: Chicago.
0: Mini, midi and maxi are all types of what clothing?
1: Dress.
0: Christopher Reeve, Tom Welling and Henry Cavill all played what superhero?
1: Superman.
0: I Dreamed a Dream is the debut album from what singer?
1: Susan Boyle.
0: Buchanan Galleries and Brayhead Shopping Centre both opened in which year?
1: 1990.
0: In what TV show did they compete for the Glitterball Trophy?
1: Shall I Come Dancing?
0: Anderson .Paak and what US singer make up the duo Silk Sonic?
1: Oh, I don't know. Oh,
0: whoever was Googling, come on. So what was that, Chris? Yeah. That was a 7. So we'll give you £35 from Wholesale Domestic, which is no bad. Here, what a performance from Lauren and the Girls. A 7, £35 got to Cash for Kids. And we'll go through the answers right after Justin Bieber. Here is Beauty and a Beat on

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Be our guaranteed winner of £750,000 this Friday with Make Me a Winner. Clyde One.

0: Jesse Abrams there. That's so true on Clyde One. A cloudy start to Wednesday across Glasgow in the west. Some showers later on this afternoon. Highs of 15 degrees today. Lauren from Airdrie, she works in home support and she was on shift yesterday morning. She had her wee helpers with her and they got on very good. They got a 7 on the 5K minute. £35 going to Cash for Kids. Here are the answers. How many star signs start with the letter A? You've got 2. AG Barr created what drink in 1901? It's Iron Brew. Jazz and Pink Lady are types of apple. Anderson .Paak and which US singer make up the duo Silk Sonic? It's Bruno Mars. Which American city is known as the Windy City? It's Chicago. Mini, midi and maxi are all types of dress. Christopher Reeve, Tom Welling and Henry Cavill all played which superhero? Superman. I said Spider-Man for some reason, but Superman is the right answer. Which singer's debut album is called I Dreamed a Dream? It's Susan Boyle. Now, this is the one that they got wrong. Buchanan Galleries and Brayhead Shopping Centre both opened in which year? 1999. They said 1990. I think they were thinking of the St Enoch Centre, which was officially opened by Margaret Thatcher in 1990, but Buchanan Galleries and Brayhead Shopping Centre were 1999. And in which TV show would you compete for the Glitterball Trophy? It's Strictly Come Dancing. By the way, a great performance. £35 to Cash for Kids because they got a 7. This morning, I would love to, whilst George and Cassie are off, give away £5,000. Give me a call before 8 to register and we'll do the 5K minute at 10 past 8 and we'll check out some Clyde One travel for you next.
1: Clyde One.
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1: Celtic new boy Landon Emanalo finally spotted at Parkhead 41 days after sealing loan deal.
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0: Good morning, Bells Hill Bypass. We've got restrictions near the Righead Industrial Estate. Now, it's already a wee bit busy there, but it will get busier throughout the morning. It's been a nightmare this week. We will see queues probably in both directions and through Bells Hill as well. Your major routes are checking out fine this morning. M8 running well through the city centre. All looking fine northbound on the M77 and no issues on the M80 passing Cumbernauld and the A737 running well Linwood up to the St James. Anything else? It's 0141 951 1025.
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0: When was the last time you heard that? T.I. and Rihanna and Live Your Life on Clyde One. It's Barry at Breakfast, Grant in for George and Cassie this morning. The guys are back tomorrow, which is good news for me. It means I'll still be in my bed at this time. Gregor Fisher has started his own YouTube cooking channel. I absolutely love this. So he was doing it on Facebook, but he wasn't getting long enough videos up. So now you can go as long as you want on YouTube. Here's a wee clip from his recent one.
1: Listen, you watch this on the interweb. Up the tube, where we are.
0: The tube.
1: And I say, this is a foolproof method. And what are we making? We're making Dauphinoise potatoes. Apparently I sniff too much. I got a row for that for the camera woman as well. Too many sniffing. The time of year, isn't it?
0: It's just so unfiltered and it's so good. So you need to check that out. But he is coming back on the road and he's touring. So he's going to do the King's Theatre next March as part of the Glasgow International Comedy Festival. Back on stage, and it's an evening of stories. Hopefully there's some cooking stories in there, but definitely stories about Love Actually and obviously Rab C. Nesbitt. Tickets are on sale right now. It's Friday the 19th of March for that. Right, it's 6:30 right now on Clyde One. Here's Callum with all your latest news.
2: Clyde One. Barack Obama is in Glasgow tonight as he continues his tour of the UK. He's doing a special Q&A at the Hydro. The Pope's been diagnosed with lung cancer. The Vatican says his surgery yesterday to remove a lower lobe of his right lung was successful. The family of a man who died after being mauled by a tiger at a zoo near Doncaster on Saturday say he'd suffered from significant mental health issues. William Chapman was a former child actor who appeared in programmes on the BBC and ITV. A Glasgow rape crisis charity is warning it could be forced to make cuts to services in the next month. Staff say they've closed a waiting list. And Scotland boss Melissa Andreatta believes her side can upset Sweden in next month's Women's World Cup playoffs. They beat Czechia 5-2 last night.
3: A lot of confidence because I think these two games set us up really well for another tough opponent. I know we'll be ready and it'll be a massive challenge, but, you know, once that whistle goes, rankings go aside and what's happened in the past are out the door.
2: That's the latest. I'm Callum McQuaid.
4: Coming up, 2 till 6. Gary Spence.
5: My trainers keep making this noise. Someone suggested that I wash my feet. My hygiene is impeccable. I'm telling you, I was at a hospital at the weekend and they could hear me from about 4 corridors away. It was mortifying.
4: Now, Bowie at Breakfast. Bowie at Breakfast.

0: This is Clyde One. It's Wednesday. It's the 14th of October and it's Barry at breakfast. Grant in for George and Cassie. That was Dasha and Austin. Travel coming up.
1: Putting you in the know.
2: Clyde One.
0: Here's a good one for the kids with the October week. A sea witch is haunting little visitors as a popular beauty spot in Loch Lomond is getting ready for Halloween. There's a series of magical events to complete before meeting her and our spooky lair and carrying out a spell together. Now, this is the Sea Life Centre at Loch Lomond and they've been given a new spooky Ascarium makeover. See what they're doing there, Ascarium. And everything from cobwebs to skeletons to gravestones and pumpkins, and it is running until Halloween. Now, the area around Anderson Station could soon get a green makeover with plans for a new public space designed to make it easier to get around. The council have said they want to add painting, rain gardens, seating and cycle parking and space for the public. Who wants to hang out under the Kingston Bridge? Actually, do you know what used to happen under the Kingston Bridge? Well, that's another time. We'll go there another time. A South Ayrshire nursery owner has finally hung up his gardening gloves at the age of 90 after an incredible 68 years in business. Now, this is Adam Train of John Train and Sons, and he officially retired at the end of September. His family paid tribute to his decades of hard work and dedication, marking the occasion with a special offer on roses at the nursery that they're famous for. And it's time that he put his feet up. I think after 68 years, you're entitled to have a wee holiday and a day off. So on yourself, Adam Train. And that is you in the know.
1: Clyde One. Bowie at breakfast with the Scottish Sun.
2: Today, major Stirling update after Ranger Star was forced off against Kilmarnock.
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6: Good morning. The big one this morning, and I think it'll be busy, it has been over the last couple of days, is the Bells Hill bypass at the Righead Industrial Estate. So there's roadworks there, and they're already causing delays in both directions. M8 through the city is running well. Also checking out fine northbound on the M74 and M77. No issues on the M80 passing Cumbernauld. A737 is running well from Linwood up to the St James. And we've got roadworks between Straven and Stonehouse on the A71 midway on Stonehouse Road. Anything else, it's 0141 951 1025.
7: Travel
8: with Arnold Clark's Deal Drop. Their biggest savings have just landed.

0: cloudy this morning, some showers this afternoon, and highs of 16 degrees. That was Ella Langley and She's in Texas. It's Barry at Breakfast on Clyde One. And speaking of Texas, the team are slowly coming back, one by one. Producer Ryan is back.
1: Hello.
0: So you sent me a text yesterday, and you just went, look after me tomorrow.
1: Yeah, I actually feel okay, considering I had like a 24-hour journey almost coming
0: back.
1: So I got back yesterday, this time, but I left like 9 p.m. LA on Monday. It was rough.
0: I know the world's round, but my head's always a bit all over the place when it comes to time differences. And so you've basically been awake for 24 hours.
1: Yes. Yeah. I had a 2-hour nap last night and then woke up, and then that's me.
0: Great. What time do you think it is?
1: Honestly, no idea. Not a clue, mate. But it was great.
0: What did you get up to in Texas?
1: Texas, we actually went to, by the way, I've got a really cool place. So you know how I like my beer?
0: Mm-hmm.
1: My alcohol. There's a place called Rollertown Beer Works. I've got a hat from it now. If anybody ever finds himself in Dallas, in Texas, get a Rollertown. They are tremendous.
0: Is this the place, because you posted loads of pictures on Instagram, is this the place with all the meat?
1: No, this wasn't the place with the meat. The meat was the day before. That was another great place. No, Rollertown Beer, they had us for a full night. Ian looked after us, showed us the brewery. A bit like Brewdog, but it's kind of smaller scale just now, but amazing.
0: How much beer did you drink?
1: Oh, do you want to know?
0: Yes!
1: I'm illegally allowed to say on radio.
0: It's before 7 o'clock, anything goes.
1: I had about 5 pitchers.
0: Just 4 pitchers. Wow!
1: Yeah.
0: How much meat did you eat?
1: I think we're on a par.
0: Right, brilliant.

0: Still tickets for his show on the 22nd of April. He has sold out the Friday the 23rd of April at the Hydro. That is incredible. Cammy Barnes and Something More on Clyde One. After seven, we're continuing with Clyde One's Biggest Traitor. You will love who we've got for you today. We've got two big traitors, and we're going to put them off against each other to get one to go into the final. We'll do that after seven. We'll get the news next.
1: Clyde One.
2: Bowie at breakfast with the Scottish Sun.
1: Tony Blue reiterates Hart's 10-year title plan, saying failure would be really disappointing. 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
10: An M8 Roadworks update from Amy on behalf of Transport Scotland. Essential maintenance is taking place on the A737 St James's Viaduct eastbound link to M8 Junction 28A. Full weekend closures will run from 8pm Friday the 23rd to 6am Tuesday the 27th of October, with further closures from 8pm Friday the 30th of October to 6am Tuesday the 3rd of November. For details, visit swtrunkroads.scot.
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0: It's Wednesday's Bowie at Breakfast here on Clyde One. It's just gone 7 o'clock right now. Here's Callum with all your latest news.
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12: The top stories this hour: a Glasgow charity helping victims of sexual assaults making an urgent appeal for funding after closing waiting lists. Rape Crisis is warning some survivors are sitting for more than 7 months before getting support. Nicola Love from the charity is telling us the demand is overwhelming.
13: For us, we want to be talking about, you know, making sure bold words are matched with bold action. We want to talk about how, you know, violence being enacted and as part of our response to violence against women and girls is still violence against women and girls.
12: The Vatican's confirmed the Pope has lung cancer, but it says the pontiff had successful surgery to remove a lower lobe from his right lung yesterday. He's expected to remain in hospital for around a week. Former US President Barack Obama's in Glasgow for the first time in 5 years. The 65-year-old's doing a Q&A at the Hydro as he tours the UK. He rose to power in 2009 after getting the most votes for a candidate in the history of an American election. Murray Leith teaches politics at the University of the West of Scotland and tells us why his time in office is so memorable.
14: We all remember that picture from the war room, as it's sometimes called, them all sitting there, and there's Hillary Clinton in the room as well, and they're all looking, and you know, the hunt, of course, for Osama bin Laden was really emotive for many Americans, but also for people around the world.
12: Concerns are growing for a missing 40-year-old man from Bedfordshire believed to be in Helensburgh. Caleb Thomas hasn't been seen since the weekend. Officers say he has short black hair with some facial hair, but they don't know what he was wearing when he disappeared. And Scotland are through to the next round of the Women's World Cup playoffs after a 5-2 win over Czechia. Boss Melissa Andriata is over the moon for her team.
15: Straight to the players, just pride. To be honest, pride that they could grind their way back into the game and to get the result like that. So, pride and joy.
12: They'll face Sweden in next month's playoffs.
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12: Strong winds and heavy rain with cloud for most of the day. Highs of 16. That's the latest. I'm Callum McQuaid.
0: Clyde One. On Friday, it was Joe from Coatbridge that won £725,000 on Clyde One. Now, you might remember if you were listening, we asked him if he was going to tell his wife. He said, nah, I might just keep it a secret, see how long I can keep it going. He's told his wife, and here's what happened when he phoned her, and her pals were there as well.
18: Honestly, after I thought it was a wind-up, I'd FaceTimed her, and she's there with all her pals, and they're all in the cocktails and that, you know. And I'm like, Lindsay, you're sitting down. She went, what's wrong? She thought something bad was happened. And I said, Lindsay, I think I've just won this £725,000. So then the other woman came on, and then she told me that this is for real. You have won this. I couldn't even get a word out of my mouth. Across the top of my phone, bank payment received, £725,000, and I was screaming like a madman. Honestly, it's crazy.
0: Imagine that notification on your phone. Like, you just wouldn't believe it, would you? 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You got to be over 18. You got to do it before Friday at 5 o'clock. That's when we close the lines, and that is when we give away £750,000. So for your chance to win that on Friday and 10 grand at the end of the month, text YES to 61025. Good luck.
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0: Brittany on Clyde One. One more time. Wednesday mornings, Barry at breakfast is Grant in for George and Cassie. Producer Ryan is back off his holidays. Morning.
1: Morning.
0: Right, I'm going to make you feel very, very old here.
2: Oh no.
0: Toy Story is now as old as Mary Poppins when Toy Story came out. So Julie Andrews starred in Mary Poppins in 1964. Mm-hmm. Right, Toy Story was out in 1995. So that would make Mary Poppins, 31. Tried to do maths here.
2: Good
0: 31.
2: Maths. Quick maths.
0: Right, quick maths, right? Maths was not my forte. And now, because we're in 2026, Toy Story is 31 years old.
2: That is mad.
0: It's scary, isn't it?
2: I can go one better, though.
0: But then Toy Story being older than Mary...
2: Yes, press a button. Boo. So the wee lassie from Monsters, Inc.
0: Uh-huh.
2: The actress who voiced her, who didn't really voice much, just made noises,
0: yeah,
2: is now 30.
0: No!
2: 30 years old.
0: Well, welcome to Wednesday. Don't we all feel great? 2026, this is Clyde One, and here is John Newman, and this is Love Me Again. Is she really 30?
2: Yep.

0: John Newman, Love Me Again on Clyde 1, 7:15. Going to be dry this morning, but cloudy. Up at 16 degrees today, some showers throughout the afternoon. Producer Ryan, I'm assuming you weren't listening yesterday since you were in Texas.
1: Yes, I was travelling. What happened?
0: So we're talking about Christmas crisps being launched by Walkers, and now Tesco have launched their Christmas sandwiches. Is it too early? Because I could eat all of these right now.
1: A Christmas sandwich?
0: Christmas sandwich. So you know how they do like the festive specials? They've just went for it this year. So they've got like a fully loaded chicken dinner in a sandwich.
1: Okay.
0: Basically Christmas dinner in a sandwich.
1: Don't hate it.
0: They've got the Christmas triple sandwich. That's always a favourite.
1: Yep.
0: It's a big eat, that. Honey roast gammon.
1: Mm-hmm.
0: Cheddar. Yep. Pork meatball wrap.
1: Yep.
0: If you're being healthy, there's a cinnamon bun overnight oats.
1: Okay.
0: I'm assuming that's healthy because it's overnight oats. Nah, do you not think so?
1: Probably not.
0: It's probably going to have something in it that's going to be that unhealthy.
1: Like full fat yogurt in it.
0: chicken stuffing dip with mini toasts.
1: Yes.
0: Yeah. Do you know, every single one, is it too early to start eating Christmas food?
1: No, never. Who says it's too early to eat any food?
0: I actually think the best bit about the Christmas period is the food.
1: That's like the people who try and shame you when you have soup in like July. Well, I mean, I'll have a soup if I want to have soup.
0: I had a steak pie dinner in July, right? Do you remember when it was like 30 degrees that one day? I made steak pie and people were slagging me off. You want to eat steak pie in the sunshine? You eat steak pie in the sunshine. You want to eat Christmas dinner in the 14th of October? Then we will slightly judge you.
2: Clyde One. Bowie at breakfast with the Scottish Sun.
3: Today, Scotland women's superstar Caroline Weir misses Crunch World Cup playoff, but Scots march on.
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12: An A82 and A98 roadworks update from Amy on behalf of Transport Scotland. Due to resurfacing, there will be overnight closures of the A898 until Tuesday the 21st of October from 8pm until 6am each night. There will be overnight closures of the A898 southbound at Erskine Bridge and off slips on the approach from the A82 from Thursday the 18th until Tuesday the 21st of October. Sign diversions will be in place. 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
0: Right, Bells Hill Bypass. Ongoing restrictions near the Righead Industrial Estate are causing quite a lengthy delay in both directions. Give yourself some extra time if that is part of your route this morning. It's been very busy all week. M8 slow through the city, eastbound over the Kingston Bridge towards Kirkcaldy, partly due to a breakdown, so take care along that stretch. And westbound, you're busy but steady from 14 Fruit Market to 16 at Craig Hall. All looking fine northbound on the M74 and 77, and we get no issues on the M80 passing Cumbernauld. Anything else? 0141 951 102.
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0: 24 Traitors are back on the telly tomorrow night. The Celebrity Traitors are back. It's very good. Producer Ryan's back from his holiday, so you'll not have seen any of it.
1: None of it.
0: You need to get. You've got a lot of catching up to do.
1: I saw one thing. Actually, this is kind of your fault, but kind of Gavin's fault. Posting the thing in Manchester.
0: Oh, yeah. So this is the northern quarter in Manchester. I was there at the weekend. They've got a big mural and they're updating it with... Do you know what? I hadn't seen Friday night's episode, so I found out who was banished by looking at that.
1: I wasn't very happy with your Gavin.
0: I know, the good bit's still to come, right? It's the. I think this is just a build-up. It's going to get better.
1: Okay.
0: Anyway, we're doing Clyde One's Biggest Traitor. You let us know who should be on the list last week, and they're going to up against each other this week as we determine the winner. Rounds so far, we've put Rose from Titanic through, George Bowie's through, Ross from Friends went through yesterday. Today, it's Mo Johnston. Now, this is for joining Rangers after he said he would go back to Celtic. Should it be Mo Johnston?
2: Boris Johnson has now committed the ultimate heresy, changing his shirt from green to blue. But to make it worse, just a few weeks ago, Johnson was walking out with the Celtic manager, saying he'd re-signed for them.
1: Not in Glasgow.
0: It's a strong one today. Mo Johnston against the people who take the low offer on the chase.
3: 30,000's good, but bring five back. Let's get all four of us back in the teams. I'm going to go at the final chase.
4: 30 grand. What'll it be?
5: I think it's really important to get home, so I'm actually going to go for the 1,000.
4: You're a much better player than that. What's up with you?
5: It's important to get home and support the team.
4: It's important not to be ridiculed every time you step out of your house as well. What is the matter with you, lad? Pull yourself together.
0: I'd take the minus offer, by the way.
1: No, you wouldn't.
0: I would. Just to see everybody else's face.
1: No.
0: Minus $5,000? Yes, I'm going back. Right, so those people up against Mo Johnston. Who should be their biggest traitor? It's a hard one today. If you think it's Mo Johnston, WhatsApp the word Mo to 0141 951 1025. If you think it's the low offer chase players, WhatsApp the word low to the same number, 0141 951 1025. Or you can give us a call, tell us what you really think. However you do it, we will tally up the scores as the show goes on. And after nine, we will have our winner, Mo Johnston, or the low people on the chase. 0141 951 1025 is the number.

0: I could just see a screen of the word Mo in front of me at the moment. What's going on? It's almost like Glasgow likes football. We're doing Clyde One's biggest traitor. It's Mo Johnston versus the people that take the low offer on the chase. And Teresa's got something to say about that. What are you saying, Teresa?
1: Well, the thing about the chase is you've got two offers. You can have a lower offer or you can have a minus offer. If you take the low offer, you're still adding to the pot.
0: Would you take the minus offer just to get yourself back?
1: I wouldn't take a minus offer. I would maybe take a low offer. Especially if you've only got £2,000 and the low offer's £500. It's only a difference of £1,500. 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
0: I'd take the minus £1,000. Get myself back. You've got to look after number one, Teresa.
1: So I think in Glasgow it's got to be Mo Johnston.
0: Oh, after all that, you're good for Mo anyway. I thought you were going to say the chase. There's not one person that have said the people that take the low offer on the chase.
2: There is a lot of messages here and they all just say Mo.
0: My favourite one is the one that says Mo Judas. 0141 951 1025. Is Mo Johnston a bigger traitor than the people that take the low offer on the chase? What's up? The word Mo for Mo or the word low for the low offer people from the chase? 7:31 right now. Let's get the news. Clyde
3: One. A leading Glasgow women's charity is warning it'll have to make cuts to its service if it can't get more funding within the next month. The city's rape crisis has already had to close a waiting list. The Vatican says Pope Leo's been diagnosed with lung cancer. Tests confirmed adenocarcinoma after the pontiff underwent surgery in Rome. The family of a man killed by a tiger in a zoo at the weekend says he had mental health issues. William Chapman was a child actor. Searches are continuing for a missing man from Bedfordshire, believed to be in Helens. 40-year-old Caleb Thomas hasn't been seen since around 3:45 on Monday afternoon. And Scotland boss Melissa Andriata's praising the near sellout crowd that watched her side beat Czechia 5-2 to progress through in the Women's World Cup playoffs.
4: We felt in close, loud when we needed them to be. I hope people go home and talk about it at work tomorrow morning and say come along to the next one because we're worthy of your support.
3: They face Sweden in the second round next month. That's all your latest news and sport. I'm Callum McQuaid.

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0: Celebrity Traitors back on the telly tomorrow night, and we're doing Clyde One's Biggest Traitor. We've got Mo Johnston for going back to Rangers after saying he would go to Celtic, and the people that take the low offer on the chase. It's a lot of Mo's on my screen right now. Matthew, what are you saying?
1: It's got to be the low offer. Even taking lower than what you've brought back, even though it's a positive, still a traitor. 1,000,000%.
0: What would you do if someone took a minus offer?
1: Oh, it frustrates the life out of me. Literally frustrates the life out of me.
0: I think Russell's going to say the same. Russell, what are you saying? Mo Johnston or the low offer takers on the chase?
2: How you doing? I would go for the chaser one because I'm a Rangers man. I was quite happy when Morris Johnson came to Rangers.
0: You don't think he's a traitor for leaving Celtic then?
2: Not at all. Well, not at all. Absolutely brilliant that was that day. Tremendous.
0: Well, at least we found somebody happy with that decision.
2: Yes. 100%.
0: Thanks, Russell. 0141 951 1025. Mo, if you think Mo Johnston is the biggest traitor. Or low, if you think it's the people that take the low offer on the chase. Travel next.
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2: Clyde One.
6: We have got a breakdown on the M8 eastbound just by the M77 junction. That's slowing you down on the approach. You're then queuing over the Kingston Bridge towards Kirkcaldy, and westbound through the city, it's slow from 13 at Provan to 16 at Craig Hall. Big problems on the Bellshill bypass, so ongoing restrictions near the Righead Industrial Estate causing a lengthy delay both ways, northbound from the Raith Interchange, southbound from the M8. M77 a touch slow northbound at Junction 2 for Barhead Road, and M74 and M80 are all running well this morning.
2: Travel
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0: Justin Timberlake there, Mirrors on Clyde One. Wednesday the 14th of October, it's the October week. You would expect it to be a wee bit quieter, but it's still very busy on the roads this morning. Let's take a call. Hello, Clyde One, who's this?
1: Hi, George, it's Jackie.
0: It's Grant, Jackie.
1: Sorry, Grant.
0: That's all right. I've been called worse things than being called George Bowie.
1: Right. I don't know if you're aware or not, but there's major issues with buses from Rother going to Tory Glen.
0: I did not know this. What's happening?
1: Right, there's roadworks at the Asbury Tory Glen. They're digging up the whole roads. So the buses, 90 and the 7, can't come along Crossway Hill Road. They have to turn up Mill Street.
0: Right.
1: And do a detour. And the same coming in, they can't go by the Asbury either.
0: So it's taking you an extra 10, 15 minutes?
1: Easily. You're having to walk if you're wanting Tory Glen. You go off at Rother Glen and walk. And that's going to be for 4 weeks.
0: At least it's dry this morning.
1: Well, I know.
0: Dry just
1: now.
0: I was
1: dry last night when I was walking home and I was going, thankfully.
0: Right, as long as it's dry for the next 4 weeks, you'll be fine.
1: Aye, we will be.
0: Pray for the dryness, Jackie. Right, we are doing Clyde One's biggest traitor. It's Mo Johnston versus the people that take the low offer on the chase. The worst people. But are they a bigger traitor than Mo Johnston? 0141 951 1025. WhatsApp the word Mo for Mo, or the word low for the low offers on the chase. It's kind of definitive at the moment, but you know what? We've got until after 9 o'clock, so it could change. Duncan, what are you saying?
2: I'm good, mate. How are you?
0: Yeah, well, good, thanks. What's happened?
2: I'm phoning up about a traitor thing. About, see everybody that's voting for Mo. They need to be like Elsa for Frozen and just let it go.
0: Duncan, do I need to ask what team you support?
2: I'm gay, I guess.
0: I could probably work that out.
3: Also, Duncan, do you know how football works in Glasgow?
2: I know, mate. That story's probably got about another 30 years to run right now.
0: We'll be bringing this back in 2035.
2: Alright, that'll be it. Right, guys, I'll see you later.
0: Right, put Duncan down for the low offer on the chase. And it's obviously he's

0: Jason Derulo and Machico on Clyde One. It's going to be dry this morning, maybe some showers this afternoon, but up at 16 degrees. It is going to be quite mild today. 5K minute is coming up. £5,000 up for grabs. 0141 951 1025 is the number. Do not look at me. I'm not going to tell you what I got.
1: Three. They get three.
0: We're doing so well. It's because you're back.
2: It's nothing to do with me.
0: It was the pressure of you asking me the questions.
1: I am not responsible for your knowledge.
0: The questions aren't that hard, by the way. I'm just really not that intelligent. Yeah. 0141 951 1025. You have until the news to call up. We will select one caller at random. If you answer 10 questions correctly in 60 seconds at 10 past 8, then you'll win £5,000. It's the last day I'm covering today because George and Cassie are back tomorrow. So come on, let's do this. Let's give away £5,000 and ruin George Bowie's anniversary trip. Because you know what he's like? He would hate the money to be given away when he's not here. 0141 951 1025 is the number. The news is next.
3: Okay. Clyde One. Bowie at breakfast with the Scottish Sun.
4: Celtic new boy Landon Emanalo finally spotted at Parkhead 41 days after sealing loan deal.
5: The look of wonders are on every face. The smiles, the giggles, the hugs and the excitement. 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This is Christmas at McDonald's Aviemore Resort. 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
0: Good morning. It's Wednesday's Bowie at Breakfast here on Clyde One, and it's just gone 8 o'clock right now. Here's Callum with all your latest news.
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19: The top stories this hour. A leading Glasgow women's charity is warning it'll have to make cuts to services if it doesn't get more money within a month. The city's Rape Crisis is starting a fundraiser called For Her after closing a waiting list for survivors. Nicola Love is from the organisation and she joined a rally on the issue earlier this week.
20: We're seeing increasing weaponisation of violence against women and girls. We're seeing cuts to services at a time where they, you know, couldn't be needed more. And we're seeing, you know, headlines around the world that are really signalling that we're taking a step backwards in how we're tackling sexual violence.
19: The Vatican's confirmed Pope Leo's been diagnosed with lung cancer. He'd revealed on the weekend that doctors found a small nodule which needed an operation. Both the inner and outer lines on the Glasgow subway are shut this morning. SBT says it's because of a failed train in the depot and it's working to get everything up and running again quickly. Searches are continuing for a missing man from Bedfordshire believed to be in Helensburgh. 40-year-old Caleb Thomas hasn't been seen since around 3:45 on Monday afternoon. He's described as having short black hair with some facial here. Barack Obama's in Glasgow in the latest stop of his UK tour. His live event at the Hydro tonight will see the 44th President of the United States discuss America's future as the country marks 250 years since the Declaration of Independence. Murray Leith is a politics lecturer at the University of the West of Scotland and tells us why he's still so popular.
21: A lot of people, especially younger Scottish people, they grew up with Barack Obama as a key element. You know, an American president is on our television like no other world leader. But the other thing is, this is Scotland. You don't have to go 5 minutes without finding someone that's got family in the United States.
19: And Scotland boss Melissa Andriata believes her side can upset Sweden in next month's Women's World Cup playoffs. They beat Czechia 5-2 on aggregate last night to progress.
22: 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I know we'll be ready and it'll be a massive challenge, but, you know, once that whistle goes, rankings go aside and what's happened in the past are out the door.
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19: Strong winds and heavy rain with cloud for most of the day. Highs of 16. That's the latest. I'm Callum McQuaid.
15: Clyde One.
0: On Friday, it was Joe from Coatbridge that got that call and he won £725,000. What do you do on the night where you win over £700,000?
24: I couldn't sleep. I got up at 3:30. I slept for 3 hours. I got up and I changed my bed. I put a new set of bed sheets on, done a washing. It was mental, just mental. I still can't believe it. I've been walking about the amount of people that I've been contacting and saying congratulations and bumping into folk in Tesco and that. It's absolutely mental. Can't believe it. Just brilliant.
0: I did not have change my bed sheets on my bingo card for what you do if you win £700,000, but each to their own. That could be you this week. What would you do? You buy a new couch? Buy a new living room carpet? We're getting very random here. It's £750,000 up for grabs. And if you enter Make Me a Winner this month, every time you enter, you'll be entered into a draw to win £10,000, a Scotland exclusive at the end of the month. 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Where you'll get phone entry details and all the rules for this network competition. You've got to be over 18 and you've got to do it before 5 o'clock on Friday. 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

0: Zanna Larson there, Lush Life on Clyde One. Dry this morning, cloudier with some showers this afternoon. Highs of 16 degrees. It's 10 past 8.
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0: 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What's that all about?
4: I do a bit of the leasing and get all the kiosks into the centre.
0: Right, okay, that's so. I did wonder what you do. So, do you have a brand partnership with Clyde One? Maybe
4: if you're looking for a brand partnership manager, give me a shout.
0: Hey, there we go. So, 5K minute, £5,000. Have you got any helpers with you?
4: Yeah, we've got 1, 2, 3, 4, 5 of us.
0: All right, there's a full squad. Is that £1,000 each, or is the money staying with you?
4: I'll split it if they help.
0: Right, if they help. Basically, if they give right answers, they'll get the money. If they're not giving any right answers, they're getting nothing.
4: Exactly.
0: Let's see if we can get you £5,000 then. I need nice, clear answers from you. I need to take your answer. So if anybody shouts anything out, make sure you say the answer. I do need to take your first answer. You can pass, and if there's time, we'll come back at the end. And if you answer 10 questions correctly in 60 seconds, you will win the money. Are you ready?
4: Yep, ready.
0: Right, Emma, let's play for £5,000. Who played Katniss Everdeen in The Hunger Games?
4: Jennifer Lawrence.
0: How many sides does a trapezium have?
4: Pass.
0: Which singer wore a dress of raw meat at the 2010 MTV VMAs?
4: Lady Gaga.
0: In which year did David Cameron become Prime Minister?
4: Pass.
0: What is 100? What is 120 divided by 8?
4: 15.
0: Tommy Versatti was the main character in which Grand Theft Auto game?
4: Pass.
0: Bamboo, Flora and Bloom are fragrances from which fashion house?
4: Prada.
0: Where are the 2028 Summer Olympics being held?
4: Pass.
0: Pete Wicks joined the cast of which reality TV show in 2015? The patella is most commonly known as which body part?
4: Oh, pass. Knee.
0: How many sides does the trapezium have?
4: 4.
0: Tommy Versatti was the main character in the Grand Theft. Which Grand Theft is the right answer? It was on the producer Ryan's very harsh. Here. That was on the buzzer. Let's give her that.
5: Okay.
0: What do we got?
4: I heard no buzzer.
5: That doesn't matter whether you heard or not.
0: The buzzer definitely went off. That was a 6. So we'll give you £30 from Wholesale Domestic.
4: We'll give that to Cash for Kids, please.
5: There was a couple there that you did get, but you said pass first, and we have to take that before we come back.
4: Oh,
5: just in case
4: people are
5: questioning.
0: Emma, see if it was my show, right, and I was making the decisions.
5: But it's not.
0: Nice hard.
4: I think if George was there, he would have gave me them.
0: I think if George was here, that would have been an 8.
4: Absolutely.
0: It's his first day back, Emma.
5: I think if George was here, most of that would be mispronounced.
4: Probably.
0: Emma, thank you very much for the £30 for Cash for Kids. We'll stick that on the pile and we'll go through the answers right after Stereophonics. What a great tune. Here's Dakota on Clyde One. It's 8:14.

0: Stereophonics and Dakota on Clyde One. You just heard Emma, who's at work at Silverburn, playing the 5K minute. She got a £6.30 to cash for kids. Thank you so much. Who played Katniss Everdeen in The Hunger Games? It was Jennifer Lawrence. When I played earlier, I just couldn't think of Jennifer Lawrence's name. I knew who it was, just didn't know the answer, and that's not how the game works. How many sides does a trapezium have? It is 4. Which singer wore a dress of raw meat at the 2010 MTV VMAs? It was Lady Gaga. In what year did David Cameron become Prime Minister? 2010. How does this work, right? Because Emma said pass, then she said 2020. I would give her 2010.
1: No. So the rule is, if you pass, you have to wait till it comes back round again. Her first answer was pass, so I need to wait.
0: Oh, you really are a sticker for the rules.
1: Listen, I don't make them. I just enforce them.
0: What is 120 divided by 8? It is 15. Tommy Vercetti was the main character in which Grand Theft Auto game? It was Vice City. Bamboo, Flora and Bloom are all fragrances by Gucci. Where are the 2028 Summer Olympics being held? It is Los Angeles. Pete Wicks joined the cast of which reality TV show in 2015? It was The Only Way is Essex. And the patella is most commonly known as which body part? Would you take knee? Because I said knee.
1: Yeah, I would take knee. It's a kneecap. But I would take knee, yeah.
0: So a 6 for Emma. Well done, £30 to cash for kids. Tomorrow, George is back. And we got another £5,000 up for grabs at 8:10 on the 5K minute. We'll check the travel next.
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11: Clyde One.
0: Starting off on the M73, very slow northbound off the M74 and up to the Bayliston interchange. M8 through Glasgow, we've got delays eastbound from Junction 23 and over the Kingston Bridge from Kirkcaldy and westbound from Junction 13 at Provan to 16 at Craig Hall. The big one in Lanarkshire is the Bells Hill bypass at the Righead Industrial Estate. Those roadworks are causing lengthy delays in both directions, northbound from the Wraith, southbound from the M8. And the M77 is a touch slow northbound at Junction 2 for Barhead Road.
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0: Now, you might have heard this. We are giving one lucky couple the chance to win their entire wedding with our pals at the Rad Hotel Group. And it's time now to introduce the couples. We have got our five finalists. Now, fundraising pages are now open at ClydeOne.com. Remember, the couple that raises the most for Cash for Kids, they win their entire wedding. Voting closes on the 3rd of November, that's my birthday, at 12 noon. So our first couple are Helena and Jason from Steps. Now, apparently, Jason said, "I'm going to marry you one day," when they first met, and they met at an engagement party. Today, they're engaged and they're building their future together, more certain than ever that they're meant to be. They're in love, but they're also best friends. Oh, that is lovely. So Helena and Jason from Steps, couple number one. Couple number two, Vicky and Jordan. Now, they knew each other before they got together. That's always better if you start off as friends. This was in 2017. And then Jordan made the first move. Winning would mean having her day surrounded by everybody we love. That's couple number two, Vicky and Jordan from Uddingston. Couple number three, Lauren and Reese from Cambus Lang. When we grew up, before losing touch towards the end of high school, when we knew each other years later through mutual friends, we found our way back to each other and got together at 19. At 21, we found out we were expecting our first little girl, and we brought our first home and we began our life as family. Now, at 22, suddenly we've got three children under two. Like a telly in that house. That's couple number three, Lauren and Reese from Cambus Lang. Couple number four is Stephen and Rebecca from Springburn. Now, apparently, this is according to what they told us, "I posted a picture and not long after I received a message from Rebecca," says Stephen, with the chat up line, "Are you a bank loan? Because you have my interest." Take note of that. I'm writing that down, Summer. They've been together for 4 years and they've got a beautiful one-year-old baby daughter. That's couple number four, Stephen and Rebecca from Springburn. And couple five is Jack and Sarah from Coatbridge. "This year I proposed in Cancun, creating one of the happiest memories in our lives. Unfortunately, what should have been the perfect trip took an unexpected and traumatic turn when we were robbed and had the ring taken from us." That is awful. Jack and Sarah from Coatbridge are couple number five. ClydeOne.com for all the details. Now, we've got loads of information about the couples on there. That's where their fundraising pages are live right now. Remember, the couple that raises the most for Cash for Kids wins their wedding. Voting closes on the 3rd of November at 12 noon. It's Cash for Kids. Win your wedding with the Rad Hotel Group. ClydeOne.com for the details. We got the refugees. No fighting.

0: Could be dry this morning, but cloudy. Some showers this afternoon and up at 16 degrees. There was Shakira and Wyclef Jean and Hips Don't Lie on Clyde One. Do you want £300 for a family day out? We are playing the kids on the bus with our pals at SPT next for your chance to win £300. Right now, 8:32. Callum has the news. Clyde One.
1: A Glasgow rape crisis charity is warning it could be forced to make cuts to its services in the next month. Staff say they've closed a waiting list. The Pope's been diagnosed with lung cancer. The Vatican says his surgery yesterday to remove a lower lobe of his right lung was successful. The family of a man who died after being mauled by a tiger at a zoo near Doncaster on Saturday say he'd suffered from significant mental health issues. William Chapman was a former child actor who'd appeared in programmes on the BBC and ITV. Barack Obama's in Glasgow tonight as he continues his tour of the UK. He's doing a special Q&A at the Hydro. And Scotland are through to the next round of the Women's World Cup playoffs after a 5-2 win over Czechia. Boss Melissa Andriata is over the moon for her team.
2: Straight to the players, just pride, to be honest. Pride that they could grind their way back into the game and to get the result like that. So, pride and joy.
1: They face Sweden in next month's playoffs. That's the latest. I'm Callum McQuaid.
3: Coming up, 2 till 6. Gary Spence.
4: My trainers keep making this noise. Someone suggested that I wash my feet. My hygiene is impeccable. I'm telling you, I was at a hospital at the weekend and they could hear me from about 4 corridors away. It was mortifying.
3: Bowie at breakfast.

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0: Tiny Tempo there, Jess Glynn, and No Letting Go on Clyde One. It is 20-9. Travel coming up.
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0: We've been doing this all week with our pals at SPT, a chance to win £300 towards a family day out, and we're playing the kids on the bus. Now, we're going to show little Gary and little Stephen a picture of a celebrity. All you need to do is tell us who they're describing. It really is that simple, but it's not as easy as you think, because kids do say the most random things at times, and they're very, very honest. Now, this is all thanks to SPT and their Wheels and Thrills Family Fun Day at Buchanan Bus Station this Sunday between 12 and 4. It's free. It's a great way afternoon out with the kids. Here's today's description. Who is this?
2: Hi, I'm little Gary.
3: Hi, I'm little Stephen.
2: And here's today's clue.
3: He's a singer from Scotland.
4: He's got long hair.
3: I wish he would cheer up and sing some happy songs. But who is it?
0: Right, it was the last clue to give away for me. Who do you think they're describing? If you think you know, give us a call. 0141 951 1025. 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It's 0141 951 1025.
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5: Clyde One.
11: The big one this morning is the Bells Hill Bypass. So we've got the ongoing restrictions near the Righead Industrial Estate. They're causing lengthy delays both ways, northbound from just north of the Wraith Interchange, southbound from the M8. And the M73 is slow northbound approaching the Bayliston Interchange. M8, we've got delays through the city, eastbound from Junction 24 and over the Kingston Bridge to Cowcaddens, and westbound from 13 at Provant to 16 at Craig Hall. M77 is slow northbound passing Junction 2 at Barhead Road. And that's your latest Clyde One travel.
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0: It's convenient playing him there. Lewis Capaldi and Stay Love on Clyde One. It's 10 to 9. It's going to be dry this morning. Some showers this afternoon. Highs of 16 degrees.
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0: Every day this week, we've got £300 towards a family day out from our pals at SPT with their Wheels and Thrills Family Fun Day. That's this Sunday, 12 to 4 at Buchanan Bus Station. It's free of charge to go along. All you need to do is play the kids on the bus. Let's go to the phones. Hello, line 3, Clyde 1. Who's this?
2: Hi, it's Shona.
0: Hello, Shona. How are you?
2: I'm not too bad. Thanks. How are you?
0: Yeah, good. Thanks. Where are you from?
2: Greenock.
0: What's happening in Greenock this morning?
2: Not a lot. I'm just on my way to work. I work in Clydebank.
0: Some commute right over the Erskine Bridge every morning.
2: It's not too bad. It's not too bad. I must say the schools are off this week, so it makes life easier.
0: The roads are a wee bit quieter. One thing I'm not missed about our move from Clydebank is the commute to Clydebank. Sorry to Clydebank people out there. Producer Ryan's giving me daggers now.
3: Yeah, don't you slag off Clydebank.
0: Here's wee Gary and wee Stephen. Have a listen and see if you can get who they're describing.
4: Hi, I'm little Gary.
5: Hi, I'm little Stephen.
4: And here's today's clue.
5: He's a singer from Scotland. He's got long hair. I wish you would cheer up and sing some happy songs. But who is it?
0: Shona, for £300 from SPT, who is it?
2: Is it Lewis Capaldi?
0: Lewis Capaldi. Wee Gary, wee Stephen.
5: It was Lewis Capaldi.
0: Yeah, Shona, you got £300. Who have you got at home?
2: I've got two boys, Cam and Logan, 14 and 5. And I've got my friend Sage. This will make a big difference to be able to do things.
0: Oh, at least you've got the kids to spoil with that cash. I think Shona's going over the Erskine Bridge right now, and that's why our signal's dropping out. If you identified who the kids on the bus we were talking about, well done. If you didn't get through, we'll play again tomorrow. George and Cass are back tomorrow, and we've got another chance to win £300 with our pals at SPT. Now, their Wheels and Frills Free Family Fun Day is on this Sunday. You can ride on a vintage bus. They've got a magic show, they've got a theatre show, they've got arts, they've got crafts. It's at Buchanan Bus Station, 12 to 4 on Sunday, and you can visit spt.co.uk for all the details.

0: Hefty and Boston on Clyde One. It's 5 to 9. It's Barry at breakfast with Grant this morning. I'm in for George and Cassie. You will be pleased to know that the guys are back tomorrow and my alarm will not be set for, I was going to say for 4:45. Let's be realistic. My alarm will not be set for 5:20. So I'll not be here tomorrow morning unless, of course, George Bowie's flight gets cancelled. Coming up after 9 o'clock, we are going to recap on Clyde One's biggest traitor. Now, there's Celebrity Traitors back on the telly tomorrow and we decided that we would do Clyde One's biggest traitor. Yeah, last week you told us who you wanted to put in and we are putting them against each other this week. So we've got Mo Johnston. This is for joining Rangers after he announced he would go back to Celtic against the people that take the low offer on the chase. I want to say it's been close. It's no been close at all. So we will give you the result after 9. Also a chance for you to choose some tunes on the Throwback Takeover. And Callum's here with your news next.
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1: 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But Scots march on.
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0: Good morning, it's Barry at breakfast here on Clyde One. It's just gone 9 o'clock right now. Callum has all your latest news.
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18: The top stories this hour. A Glasgow charity helping victims of sexual assaults making an urgent appeal for funding after closing waiting lists. Rape Crisis is warning some survivors are sitting for more than 7 months before getting support. Nicola Love from the organisation is telling us the demand is overwhelming.
19: For us, we want to be talking about, you know, making sure bold words are matched with bold action. We want to talk about how, you know, violence being enacted and as part of our response to violence against women and girls is still violence against women and girls.
18: The Vatican's confirmed the Pope has lung cancer, but it says the pontiff had successful surgery yesterday to remove a lower lobe from his lung. He's expected to remain in hospital for around a week. Around 600,000 people are now without power after Russian strikes hit Ukraine overnight. Later, the Prime Minister is expected to announce more military support when he hosts Ukraine's leader Volodymyr Zelensky at Downing Street. Former US President Barack Obama is in Glasgow for the first time in 5 years. The 65-year-old is doing a Q&A at the Hydro as he tours the UK. He rose to power in 2009 after getting the most votes for a candidate in the history of an American election. And Scotland are through to the next round of the Women's World Cup playoffs. Our senior reporter Gabriel Antoniazzi was watching on last night.
20: A 5-2 aggregate victory over Czechia may seem straightforward, but it was far from it in Paisley. A wonder strike put the visitors ahead just 3 minutes in, and Scotland was still trailing at the half. A turnaround in the second period secured a 3-2 win on the night, much to the delight of manager Melissa and Riata.
21: Straight to the players, just pride, to be honest. Pride that they could grind their way back into the game and to get the result like that.
20: It was a successful night off the pitch as well, with the stands nearly full and fans able to drink alcohol at their seats for the first time in a football game in Scotland for 46 years. Up next, it's Sweden in the playoff second round next month.
18: That's it for now. More news and sports on our website.
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18: Strong winds and heavy rain with cloud for most of the day. Highs of 16. That's the latest. I'm Callum McQuaid.
1: Clyde One.
0: We have got £750,000 up for grabs this week. It was Joe from Coatbridge that got the call on Friday. He walked away with the money. It's in his bank. He is spending that right now. And this month, every time you enter Make Me a Winner, we will also enter you in the draw to win an extra £10,000. And this is a Scotland exclusive. So if you enter right now, you'll be in both draws to win £750,000 on Friday and to win 10 grand at the end of the month. 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That's yes to 61025. Text to 250. Or text the word mega to 61025 to get 5 entries for a fiver. 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Remember, you need to be over 18 and you've got to enter before 5 o'clock on Friday. That's when we close the lines and that's when we do the draw to win £750,000. So for your chance to win on Friday and 10 grand at the end of the month, text yes to 61025. Good luck.
1: Clyde One.

0: Taylor Swift there, the fate of Ophelia on Clyde One. Gala before that, Freed from Desire. Might have heard that in the news when we had the clip from the Scotland's women national football team last night. They won their qualifier against Czechia at St Mirren Stadium last night, which was incredible. I was out for a wee walk in Paisley last night. There was loads of people heading towards the stadium. I went, oh yeah, because the game's on tonight. And watched a wee highlight of it because it was on BBC Scotland last night. So I flicked on to see what it looked like. I'm like, it's just up the road for me. Better put it on, see what's happening. And it looked class. Hannah Lang was DJing at halftime. How incredible. The place was absolutely bouncing. Now, they had various news reports coming from there last night, right? And this is amazing because it looks like the Scotland's women's national team are going to qualify. The highlight, the limelight was slightly taken off it by the fact that this is the first time in like 40 odd years since the 80s you've been able to have a drink outside at a football ground. Now I'm going to bring producer Ryan in here because you know when it comes to football I'm not even sure if I can spell football.
1: Yeah,
0: which is correct. This is, you're not allowed to drink other than at hospitality at football games at the moment, are you?
1: Yes, before and after the game.
0: So but not during?
1: Nothing during.
0: So the big thing about this is there was people watching the game with wee tins.
1: Yeah. Love that.
0: I love that as well. I think it. As long as you're responsible, right, and no one's like leery or like doing anything like that, it's fine.
1: I think it will come back to football. It won't happen to Celtic and Rangers.
0: Yeah.
1: For obvious reasons.
0: Right, okay.
1: But I think you'll eventually get it back at most other teams.
0: See, and this is where maybe it shouldn't come as you get people like me. I thought, that's class, right? So Hannah Lang's DJing at halftime, right? A couple of people there dancing where I can. I would have forgot I was at a football match. Oh, do we have to do the second half? Can we not get Hannah just to DJ for another 45 minutes? I'm enjoying myself. Anyway, well done Scotland last night. 3-2 win. And the next games are in November, aren't they?
1: Yes.
0: And if we do it in November, we will qualify for the Women's World Cup. Since we were talking about her, let's get some Hannah Lang on.

0: Circles on Clyde One. It's 20 past nine. Travel coming up.
1: Barry at breakfast. Throwback takeover with McGee's Family Bakers. Nothing beats a proper Glasgow morning with McGee's Crispy Rolls.
0: Right, you get to choose the tunes on the Throwback Takeover. What would you like to hear today? Producer Ryan's got a request, but it's still up to you.
2: I want Drunken Ellie, because I was an Ellie.
0: And were you drunk in Ellie?
2: Yes.
0: Right. That's a good tune. What would you like to hear, though? Yesterday played at Happy Mondays, which was class. You can have whatever you like, as long as it's after 1990, and as long as we have it on the system. It's got to be a throwback as well. It's 0141 951 1025. Give me a call or give me a WhatsApp. You can voice throw a message to the same number, 0141 951 1025. So we'll take a couple of calls, and then we'll choose one song at random, and we'll play it at 9:30. If you want to be on the Throwback Takeover with McGee's, 0141 951 1025. Travel next.
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10: 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Essential bridge maintenance works are scheduled on the A725 at North Alderston Bridge, James Street, Bells Hill, between Bells Hill and Cope Bridge from 8 p.m. on Friday the 9th of October for approximately 6 months. Both carriageways will be reduced to a single lane in each direction of the A725 between Bellsey Hill and Shawhead Junctions. James Street Bridge will also be closed to all traffic for the duration of the works except for pedestrians. Significant delays are expected. Please use alternative routes or public transport. For details, visit m8dbfo.co.uk.
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14: 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Lloyd Grossman Premium Kits. 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
1: Clyde One.
0: Still got problems on the Bells Hill bypass at the Righead Industrial Estate, so still delays southbound from the M8, northbound from the Wraith Interchange. M8 slow through the city, eastbound from the Kingston Bridge to Kirkcaldy. Westbound traffic has eased off, which is good, and is moving well again. M77 northbound and M74, you're getting a good run into the city centre. Roadworks causing delays in Dalmarnock on Dalmarnock Road at Springfield Road, and on the A73 between Carluke and Craigwood on Lanark Road, and the A71 between Straven and Stonehouse on Stonehouse Road.
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2: Clyde One.

0: cloudy today, some showers later, highs of 16 degrees. Going to be wet tomorrow, Friday, Saturday and Sunday. I know it's a wee bit early to be talking about that. I'm seeing sun. I mean, it's not going to be very warm, but I'm seeing sun and I am 100% happy with that.
1: Barry at breakfast. Throwback Takeover with McGee's Family Bakers. Celebrating 90 years as Scotland's local baker.
0: Well, let's get a tune on. Duncan should be on line two. Duncan, you good?
2: Oh, I'm good, buddy. I'm good. I'm phoning up for you. Throwback Takeover.
0: Right. Get me a decent tune. What are you thinking?
2: I would love to hear the Stone Roses and Waterfall.
0: By the way, 10 out of 10 for this, because we play Fool's Gold quite a lot. That's a common request, but you never get Waterfall, and this is the better song, I think.
2: I was going to say, I actually prefer that to Fool's Gold.
0: I prefer that as well, but if you ask anybody their favourite Stone Roses song, they'll say, oh, I love Fool's Gold. This is a great tune, Duncan.
2: I don't know what I'm talking about, mate. I don't know what I'm talking about.
0: People say that to me all the time. Listen, have a good one. Here's a song.
2: You too, buddy. Cheers, mate.

0: Mm-hmm.
1: It's a good warm-up, though. Maybe a lot of people drive listening to this show, and it's not good to do that if you're driving. Let's say. There's a reason we can't play it. Traitors are back. Celebrity Traitors on the telly tomorrow night, BBC One at 8 o'clock. We're doing Clyde One's Biggest Traitor. Last week, you let us know who should be in there, and they're battling it out this week. We had the people that take the low offer on the chase. This includes people that take the minus offer. Those are the worst people in the world. They were up against Mo Johnston for going to Rangers after he said he would go to Celtic. But who is the biggest traitor?
2: Boris Johnson has now committed the ultimate heresy, changing his shirt from green to blue. But to make it worse, just a few weeks ago, Johnson was walking out with the Celtic manager, saying he'd re-signed for them.
1: It's Mo Johnston. And I want to say it was close. It was unanimous.
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1: 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And we will eventually find Clyde One's biggest traitor.
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9: Outside, gloomy skies, a persistent drizzle, and a chilly wind blowing from the west, north, east, and south. But inside, temperatures of toasty warm, with a high chance of plush rugs, soft lighting, and snuggly throws. 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
1: Clyde One.
4: Still slow on the Bells Hill bypass. The ongoing roadworks at the Righead Industrial Estate causing delays southbound from the M8 and northbound from runabout Garcosh at the moment. M8 slow through the city, eastbound off the Kingston Bridge to Kirkcaldy. Westbound has eased off and is moving well. Also moving well on the northbound M77 and the M74 and M80 checking out fine as well. Roadworks in Dumarnock on Dumarnock Road are slowing you up at Springfield Road, and on the A73 between Carluke and Braidwood on Lanark Road, it is pretty slow there. And that's your latest travel.
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0: Miranda, Olivia Dean, Rain Me In on Clyde One, Barry at Breakfast with Grant in for George and Cassie. 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Visit them online. Do you know what I've just seen? The Star Bar. You ever been to the Star Bar?
1: Once, I think.
0: It's in the South Side. It's an incredible bar. It's no change since, like, I think it's been there since the 1800s. Anyway, they've got new owners.
1: Oh.
0: So G12 Leisure, who've built a reputation for running popular venues, have recently announced plans to take over the Star Bar on Eglinton Street. I hope they don't change it. So the Star Bar's famous for its karaoke at the weekend. It's a proper Glasgow pub. They used to do, it used to be like £3.
1: I was going to say, is this a place for the lunch deal?
0: Yeah, so it was like a three-course lunch for £3. It's gone up and up and up. I think now it's like between £6 and £8. But still, a three-course lunch for between £6 and £8 is still incredible. They also run, or they also have got plans to take over Breakin's Bar and Govan. That's the one from the Subcrawl. The one that when you, if you go to Govan on the Subcrawl, it's the first bar you come to, it's on the corner.
1: Is that the one that we went to and then left because it was far too busy?
0: That is the one, because everybody else who was on a Subcrawl that day, which was like hundreds of people were in, and there was like two people in the bar going, what's happening here? It's a Saturday, it's a Subcrawl. It's also the one that Cassie gave me a lift to the next bar.
1: Yeah, that was weird.
0: Apparently you can't do that on a Subcrawl. Yes, you can. It was raining. There's Daft Punk.

0: Cassie are back tomorrow. Yes.
1: Producer Ryan, can I corrupt you? Do you fancy lunch?
2: No.
1: Blaine Valley.
2: Leave
1: oh, come
2: me
1: on.
2: Alone.
1: He's just back off his holidays.
2: Going home.
1: You're technically still on holiday.
2: I am going home.
0: Callum's on next with a throwback. Lynn is in for Gary at 2 o'clock, and then Clyde One Super Scoreboard, Alec Gray and Tony Watt, alongside Gordon Duncan, taking your calls between 6 and 8. Because Callum's on my show, Amber's in for Callum at 8 o'clock tonight, and Kieran's on at 10. Your latest news next.
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5: Hello, good morning. Callum Gallagher here for Grant Thompson at 10 o'clock Wednesday. Let's get the latest news and then I'm going to do an hour of throwbacks.
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10: The top stories this hour. Glasgow and Clydrake Crisis is warning it'll have to cut services further if it doesn't get the funding it needs. Staff are warning women are waiting more than 7 months for support. They've launched a new fundraiser called For Her in a rescue attempt. Women's rights campaigner Nicola Love spoke to us at a rally earlier this week.
14: A couple of months ago, we stood here with Sisters Against Cuts and talked about the Murray Initiative's women's service, which was threatening closure. That's been given a reprieve until March, but we don't know what that looks like until then.
10: The Vatican says Pope Leo's first cancer operation went well. It's confirmed the 71-year-old has disease in his right lung and part of it was removed yesterday. Gavin Ashenden, who's associate editor of the Catholic Herald, says he'll have to pause his busy schedule.
20: The fact is that we're all mortal. We're lent our lives. We have to return them. We have no rights to a future programme. The same is true of the Pope as anybody else. So we'll have to pray that he gets better and his programme can continue.
10: A Scottish swimmer who took part in the Commonwealth Games in Glasgow after being diagnosed with a rare brain cancer is meeting the Prime Minister later. 25-year-old Archie Goodburn wants Andy Burnham to appoint a cancer lead to make trials for treatment around the world available on the NHS. The Prime Minister says the UK's support for Ukraine is rock solid before Volodymyr Zelensky's visit to Downing Street. The UK government's expected to announce an acceleration of military support and draw up further sanctions against Russia. We're expecting Andy Burnham to make his first major visit to Scotland as Prime Minister this week, but there's no word on whether he'll announce a decision on the North Sea's Rosebank and Jackdaw oil and gas fields. And former President of the United States, Barack Obama, is in Glasgow tonight as he tours around the UK. The 65-year-old won more votes than any other candidate in the history of the US when he first came to power back in 2009. He'll take to the stage at the Hydro for a special Q&A.
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10: Strong winds and heavy rain with cloud for most of the day. Highs of 16. That's the latest. I'm Callum McQuaid.
25: Clyde One.
5: Hiya, hello, good morning, and welcome to Wednesday. We are halfway through the week now. Yes, to the weekend. Hey, listen, this might be a weekend and a half. You could be celebrating Friday night with £750,000. If you don't believe me, just ask Joe. Happened for him last Friday, though he didn't believe us at the time either.
26: Is that right? So somebody in my work knew that I'd done that. So this is a wind-up, isn't it?
5: I think your immediate reaction after the initial shock would be, nah, this is... This is somebody that's at it, wasn't he? On Friday, he is 725k richer. And you could be next, 750k. And listen, if you enter now, you got in the draw to win an extra £10,000 and a Scotland exclusive at the end of the month. I don't know why I'm saying that like 10 grand is better than 750. Every little helps and all that. Let's go with the text. It's the word yes to 61025. Why yes to 61025? 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You can enter online as well if you're at your desk. makemeawinner.co.uk. You get phone entry details and all the rules for this network competition there as well. You've got to be over 18. You've got to play before the lines close at 5 o'clock Friday night, which... We'll come around quick now. We are halfway through the week. After that, Gemma Atkinson could call you if she does pick up. You won't notice her. Probably be an unknown number. Answer every call like you are about to win big life-changing money. Text the word yes to 61025. Good luck.
25: Clyde One.

What's that saying? An hour of throwbacks a day keeps the doctor away. That's right, innit? Listen, better than an apple anyway. I know which one I'd choose. Good morning. Callum Gallagher here for Grant Thompson on Clyde One, live from 100 Queen Street in Glasgow to the West. What's the plan today then? Are you working? Are you off again with the kids? Have you run out of ideas for them yet? I wish I could help you. I can do a shout out. Would that help? You can call the WhatsApp on 0333 20 20 400 or text me, Callum, then your message to 61025.

0: 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It's Callum Gallagher here on and in the mix until 11 with nothing but the big ones from back in the day. Hello to Jerry, who says, I don't know if it's what the doctor ordered, Callum, but it is a good hit of dopamine first thing in the morning. You're right, Jerry. All right, keep your shouts coming on 0333 20 20 400 or on text Callum, then your message to 61025. 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
5: An A82 and A898 roadworks update from Amy on behalf of Transport Scotland. Due to resurfacing, there will be overnight closures of the A898 until Tuesday the 21st of October from 8pm until 6am each night. There will be overnight closures of the A898 southbound at Erskine Bridge and off slips on the approach from the A82 from Thursday the 18th until Tuesday the 21st of October. Sign diversions will be in place. 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
12: And now, the weather.
13: Outside, gloomy skies, a persistent drizzle, and a chilly wind blowing from the west, north, east, and south.
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Jason Derulo doing his best Michael Jackson, who I really can't take serious anymore. I feel like whenever I hear like, woo, I just hear like the Pushman Pat theme tune immediately after, because there's so many AI videos doing the rounds right now. I seen Freddie Mercury doing the Teletubbies last night. I think that's maybe my favourite one. Although Shakira doing the Balamori theme was definitely up there. Hello to James and Jamie.

0: my normal show in the evening, I do a thing called Name That Doof, and it's just like one beat of a song, and from that you've got to identify the artist and song title, right? And I think that gets guessed about once a night. It is not Narls Bartley, Crazy. If you're playing along every evening after 8, Amber's back on for me tonight, and she says that it's getting close now. So make of that what you will. Hello to Jane, who is working away, loving the tunes, Callum. Hi to John, looking for an anniversary shout-out for his wife, Denise. They're celebrating a year together. And they're off to Palma for a long weekend this weekend. That'll be class. Right, I've got Tayo Cruz lined up to play before 11 this morning. I'm back to it with Clean Bandit and Zara Larsson. And you've got plenty of time to get involved and get a shout-out on the radio this morning. You can call or WhatsApp on 0333 2020 400 or text Callum, then your message to 61025.
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3: An M8 Roadworks update from Amy on behalf of Transport Scotland. Due to essential maintenance, overnight closures continue on the M8 eastbound between junctions 18 and 16 from 10pm till 6am Sunday to Thursday until Saturday the 21st of November. The eastbound on slips at junction 19 and 18 will be closed. Sign diversions will be in place. There will be separate daytime traffic management measures on the eastbound carriageway only. For details, visit swtrunkroads.scot.
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0: Michelle.
1: Yeah.
0: Clearly something about this date the day, eh?
1: No, definitely.
0: The 14th of October, I'm trying to work out. I've been the year 2000.
1: Year 2000.
0: I don't know why it took me so long to work that out. That was a nice easy one for me, actually. I've never been great at maths.
1: That's how my husband remembers it easy, because it's the year 2000.
0: You were very kind to him. So what is the gift for a 26th wedding anniversary? Original pictures and artwork?
1: No idea. You get some chocolate and some sweeties.
0: All right. She doesn't bother with the old traditionals. She's not very traditional here, Michelle. And what are you getting up to for it? Nothing?
1: Nothing. I'm working today. So, nothing.
0: What is it you do?
1: Work for...
0: Oh, she can't say it's top secret. We'll let you get back to it. You sound awfully busy there. Right, Michelle.
1: No bother.
0: Bye.
1: Thanks. Cheers.

0: This morning then for Gary and Jazz, who are off with the kids today, currently waiting on them getting out of bed so they can go and do something. Oh, by the way, you want to swap? Jazz has got us up. First day up with a lark. It's Callum Gallagher here for Grant Thompson. I'm on until 2 this afternoon. Gary Spence is back today as well. I've got the throwback takeover at lunchtime. You can get on and pick some big ones from the 90s, noughties, 10s. We can go early 20s as well, if you think it's big enough, that is. Right, let's get you entered to win the £750,000. You could be three quarters of a millionaire this Friday. Details coming up after the news at 11 next.
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21: Hiya, it's Callum Gallagher here for Grant Thompson. Still can't get enough of Olivia Dean. She is on the way. Gonna tell you how to win big money as well. First the news.
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23: The top stories this hour. A Scottish swimmer's meeting the Prime Minister after begging for more help for people with brain tumours. 25-year-old Archie Goodburn, who was diagnosed 3 years ago, broke down in tears on TV as he called for more funding for brain cancer research. He's expected to meet Andy Burnham this afternoon and says it's a unique opportunity for change. The former leader of Eastern Bartonshire Council has been back in front of a sheriff after stealing nearly £200,000 from a pensioner in a romance fraud. 54-year-old Andrew Paul Coulson convinced Anne Kelly to give him cash in a property scam between May 2021 and March 2022. The Crown Office is looking to get every penny back from him. The family of a man killed by a tiger at a zoo have criticised deeply offensive posts online. They say William Chapman was dealing with significant mental health issues before going into the enclosure at Yorkshire Wildlife Park. Donald Trump's posted an AI video of him hugging the tiger on his Truth Social platform. We're hearing some children in Glasgow will go to school this winter without a coat.
0: We see things like low self-esteem, social isolation, poor physical and mental health.
23: Stats show more than half of adults admit the cost of living increased this summer, and charity Human Appeal warns we're in for record numbers facing poverty. From today, they're collecting coats at a drop-off point in Glasgow. Amelia Begum's from the charity and she tells us why.
0: So that those who are affected by the cost of living are not left behind. They can advance, they can have equality to opportunities, they can take part in society.
23: And football fans were allowed to have alcohol at their seat during last night's win for Scotland over Czechia in the Women's World Cup playoffs for the first time since 1980. Boss Melissa Andriata says it was a successful evening all round.
1: What it showed was, you know, we've got a unique fandom in the women's game, and it added to the fan experience, and I'm all for making our match day unique to us and to the women's game.
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23: Strong winds and heavy rain with cloud for most of the day. Highs of 16. That's the latest. I'm Callum McQuaid.
24: Clyde One.
21: 11 bells on Wednesday morning. Callum Gallagher here for Grant Thompson. Just thinking about this there. If you're one of those folk that doesn't accept calls from unknown numbers, you want to switch that off right now if you're playing this game, because there is every chance that Gemma will call you on Friday from an unknown number. And if your phone blocks the call, then you've no chance of winning this money. It's £750,000 in tax-free cash this week. Happened for Joe last Friday. And I mean, his wife's 50th is going to change, that's for sure. Well,
25: it's my wife's 50th at the end of the month, and I've already organised stuff and that, but this will just blow it out of the park.
21: Celebrating halfway around the world now, likely. Anything less, and I'd be annoyed if I was the wife. Get yourself in the game. Could be you that gets that call on Friday worth £750,000. And you'll stay in the draw to win an extra Scotland exclusive Brucey bonus of £10,000. Why? I don't know. Ask no questions, hear no lies. Text or yes to 61025. Why yes to 61025? Text out 250. Or text mega to 61025 to get 5 entries for a fiver. Standard network rate supply. You can enter online as well. 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That is where you'll get phone entry details and all the rules for this network competition. You've got to be over 18 and you've got to play before the line shut 5 o'clock Friday night. After that, our call is happening, whether you have played or not. Give yourself a fighting chance. Put the word yes in a text to this number. 61025. Good luck.
24: Clyde

still not seen this. Not really my bag, to be fair. I was very surprised when my mate Aaron said that he hadn't watched it either, because it's definitely his bag. Loves Pokemon and Dragon Ball Z and all that. Shout out Aaron. Good morning, it's Callum Gallagher here for Grant Thompson on Wednesday. We are flying through the week. M&S are launching a new dessert range. Do you like dessert? I'm more of a starter guy if we're out, but in the house, I'll eat dessert literally any time of day. So this new range is inspired by 90s favourites. So there's an apple and custard crumble, berry apple and custard crumble. There is a banana caramel and pecan pudding. Well, we know how I feel about that. Chocolate orange and hazelnut pudding, double chocolate cookie dough. Cookie dough wasn't about in the 90s, was it? Raspberry and white chocolate cookie dough there as well. I, for one, am disappointed not to see some sort of Angel Delight thing on there. Like, that is peak 90s, isn't it? Or maybe that was 80s. I wasn't around then, so forgive me. If that was 80s and not 90s. It was about in the 90s. I definitely ate that in the 90s. You know what else I would have liked to have seen, right? Some sort of fruit cocktail. Like, oh, I love a fruit cocktail. In a tin or in a trifle. Oh, what? I would take that over strawberry or raspberry trifle any day. Does feel very retro though. Done it, a trifle, which is exactly what they're looking for. M&S, you have missed the trick. Aldi and Lidl, the floor is yours.

0: Stephen's just messaged and he says, Callum, talk to me. I like the sound of that, Stephen. There. An M&S dessert range. Well, it's not just an apple and crumble pot. It's Bramley apple filling. Topped with a layer of Madagascan vanilla custard. And finished off with an all butter crumble that's been enriched. Imagine an angel delight done up like that. That would have been the thing, wouldn't it?
1: Clyde One. Okay, guess the celebrity. They have tattoos.
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I love this tune. Can I hide it, Pink, and Blow Me One Last Kiss. It's Wednesday morning, 25 to 12 right now. Callum Gallagher on for Grant Thompson. Hope your day's going all right. So say we work together, right, and I offered you a cup of tea right now. Would you take one? Now say about half one, when you were getting up to make one, would you offer me? Because if you don't, you are in danger of getting a reputation about you around these parts. I'm in two minds, right? I sometimes take a tea, sometimes don't. I sometimes offer to make somebody else a tea, sometimes don't. There's no like hard and fast rule for me. And it's not out of badness that I wouldn't make you a tea. Maybe I just wasn't thinking. Maybe I never had time. Maybe I just didn't want. And I think that's all right, you know? I think that's all right. As long as you do it sometimes, I think you are least seen to be playing the game. A wee bit. Tiny bit. We used to have a boss here who would never take a tea off anybody. And I got sick of asking him. I said, why do you never take a tea, man? And he said, well, because if I did, that would mean I would have to make you one next time I go to make one. And you know what? Man had a point. Paddle your own boat.

0: Rosemary lets her sister make her own tea because she says, 9 times out of 10 when I make my sister a tea, I get it wrong, too much milk. Did I just let the water see the tea bag? That sounds like my mum. I don't make tea for my mum anymore because honestly, like, it's never dark enough, never hot enough. Make your own tea. Right, I've got NNLA playing before lunchtime today. What a tune that is. The live action Moana is trending today. It's coming to Disney Plus soon. It's going to land in a week, actually, Wednesday the 21st of October. I haven't seen it yet. I like the original one. So, well, probably give that a go. Harlan Coben's new thing, The Woods, has just wrapped as well. They haven't put a date on that one, but expect it to be on Netflix next year. Michelle Keegan is back in it as well, which I'm excited for. I love the other ones with her, but I'm not loving the thing that she's in there now. This, what is it? Is it called The Blame or something? Normally, Amber is the one that falls asleep when we're watching something. You know, it's bad if I'm falling asleep. Loads more of today's showbiz up on the entertainment pages of our website right now.
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talking about making your colleague a cup of tea and asking if you offer to make them one when you're making yourself one. Gary's been on. He says, I used to work in an office, and this is a phrase I never had on my bingo card for today. The tea politics were crazy. You've just reminded me, actually, we used to have a kitchen polis. Yep, Officer Vicky, she would put sticky notes all over the kitchen if you didn't tidy up after yourself. And if you were really unlucky, you'd maybe get a passive-aggressive email.

0: I think we'll leave this one anonymous. Got a message here from somebody that says they also ate an amazing sandwich out of the office fridge.
1: Oh, you didn't, eh?
0: I'm very particular who I'll take a piece for, so yeah, I wouldn't do that. Anwar says, what about the greedy people who eat people's bread in the West? Oh, catch up, Anwar. Right, let's get the latest news at 12, and then I'm going to tell you how to win yourself £750,000 on Friday. And before one, you're on to pick the throwbacks on the Throwback Takeover.
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10: An M8 Roadworks update from Amy on behalf of Transport Scotland. Due to essential maintenance, overnight closures continue on the M8 eastbound between junctions 18 and 16 from 10 p.m. till 6 a.m. Sunday to Thursday until Saturday the 21st of November. The eastbound on slips at junction 19 and 18 will be closed. Sign diversions will be in place. There will be separate daytime traffic management measures on the eastbound carriageway only. For details, visit swtrunkroads.scot.
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0: 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Callum Gallagher here for Grant Thompson. You start your lunch. 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
18: The top stories this hour. A Scottish swimmer who took part in the Commonwealth Games in Glasgow after being diagnosed with a rare brain cancer is meeting the Prime Minister later. 25-year-old Archie Goodburn wants Andy Burnham to appoint a cancer lead to make trials for treatment around the world available on the NHS. Hundreds of thousands of people in Ukraine are without power after overnight strikes by Russia. Volodymyr Zelensky claims plants were hit in Kyiv, Kharkiv and Lutsk in direct violation of the ceasefire put forward by Donald Trump. The leader of Ukraine's meeting Andy Burnham later in a show of unity following the US president's diesel deal with Moscow. A 34-year-old man has been arrested and charged over the theft of a car in Clyde Bank at the weekend. It was taken from outside a house on Oceanfield in the early hours of Sunday before being found on a fire on Mount Blow Road. He's due in court later. We're hearing people in poverty in Glasgow are struggling to meet basic needs this winter.
19: They're not able to get access to a coat for themselves, for their children.
18: The charity Human Appeal is warning we're in for record numbers facing poverty as half of adults this summer admitted the cost of living went up. From today, they're collecting coats at drop-off points in Glasgow. Amelia Begum's from the charity.
19: We've set ourselves a target this year to collect even more coats. There's been an increase in poverty because of the cost of living. So we need to be able to align ourselves and meet that demand.
18: And Scotland boss Melissa Andriata says it was a successful night on and off the pitch as her team progressed past Czechia in the World Cup playoffs and supporters were allowed to drink booze at their seats for the first time in 46 years.
20: The atmosphere was perfect, still that family, loud, but yeah, I think really focusing on what works for us and what Scotland's all about, and we go again for Sweden and make it a fortress for when they come.
18: They face Sweden in next month's second round.
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18: Strong winds mixed in with rain this lunchtime, mild though with highs of 16. That's the latest. I'm Callum McQuaid.
16: Clyde One.
0: All right, good afternoon. Callum Gallagher here for Grant Thompson on Wednesday, just after 12 now, which means we are halfway through the halfway point in the week. Does that make us exactly halfway to Friday? I think it does, you know, which means the lines for this are going to be closed before you know it. So make sure you play the game before 5 o'clock Friday night. That is your only way to guarantee that you might get that call. It's Gemma Atkinson on the other end of your phone. You've just won £750,000. Like Joe won 725k last Friday. That could be you. Laughing up this Friday as you head into the weekend. Three quarters of a millionaire. Text the word yes to 61025. Text at 250. Or text mega to 61025 to get five entries for a five with standard network rates. Apply. You can enter online as well. MakeMeAWinner.co.uk. If you're still sitting at your desk, I'll wait for some lunch. Lucky you're still sitting there now, though. You get phone entry details and all the rules for this network competition there as well. You've got to be over 18 and you've got to play. Before lines are closed, finito. 5 o'clock Friday night. After that, you're waiting on your phone to ring. Pack up. And if it's us, you've won the money. 750k, yours to change your life this weekend. Put the word yes in a text to this number, 61025. Good luck.
16: Clyde One.

Lady Gaga, Paparazzi. Wednesday afternoon, 12:15. It's Callum Gallagher on for Grant Thompson. How are you? You all right? How's your week been? Good so far? I don't know who needs to hear this today, but apparently we have to forget being worried about being late. Arriving early is the thing that annoys people more. 9 times out of 10, when you arrive late, you just sneak in and get on with whatever it is. When you arrive early, though, you disrupt the flow of an event. Couldn't agree more. Honestly, I could not agree more. I hate when folk turn up before they were supposed to, because usually, in my case, it means that I need to get up even earlier in the morning. Do you know what I mean? Like, and if you have a suspicion that they might come early, you try to get ready and get the house in order in such a rush. Get yourself all flustered. Scared to go in the shower in case the door goes. You know what it's like? People who arrive early, I know that you are well-intentioned, but I have to tell you this, that you are a nuisance to society. Don't shoot the messenger. I am just reading what I see in front of me here. But take a beat next time. Then take another beat. Maybe a third beat, just to be sure. Or maybe, you know, just lie longer before you get out of your bed. Treat yourself to a long lie. Like, what's the rush? You will get there. It will be fine. So what if you're late? The person that you're going to see will probably appreciate it anyway. Listen, these are the facts. I'm talking anything up to, like, 15 minutes here. In and after that, and you, sir, are just plain rude.

0: Mel Smith, nice to meet you. Paul's been on, he says, early is on time, on time is late, and late is not acceptable. If you're saying what I think you're saying, you'll have to agree to disagree on that one, Paul. We could dance all night. Late is on time. The Clyde One. Throwback takeover. Up to 15 minutes anyway. You got a grace period, right? Surely. Right, let's do it then. I'm going to take a back seat here and give you full control of the broadcast. You can come on and pick us the biggest thing that you can think of from the... We can go 90s, noughties, 10s. Early 20s as well, if you think it's big enough, that is, right? Go for something that not only you will enjoy, but something that you think that everybody is going to want to hear today. It's not just all about you. Although you could be completely self-indulgent and just go for something that only you would enjoy. And I might play it, you never know. Who are you? Where are you? What are you getting up to? And what do you need? We're doing need, not want this week, right? What do you need to hear to soundtrack your Wednesday afternoon? Make it massive, right? The sky is the limit. Do your worst, and by worst, I mean best, all right? Call or WhatsApp on 0333 2020 400. You can phone, you can message, you can voice note on 0333 2020 400. If you're texting, it's Callum, then your message to 61025. Dean, oh, Dean, I see you, mate. What are we having? What do you want to hear today? Come on down. Hey. Clyde
1: One. I would go for the Chaser one, because I'm a Rangers man. I was quite happy when Morris Johnson came to Rangers.
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1: Not at all. What, not at all. Absolutely brilliant that was that day. Tremendous.
2: Well, at least we found somebody happy with that decision.
1: Yes, 100%.
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10: 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Essential maintenance is taking place on the A737 St James's Viaduct eastbound link to M8 Junction 28A. Full weekend closures will run from 8 p.m. Friday the 23rd to 6 a.m. Tuesday the 27th of October, with further closures from 8 p.m. Friday the 30th of October to 6 a.m. Tuesday the 3rd of November. For details, visit swtrunkroads.scot.
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1: Don't know about it's like where you are, but where I am, it's looking lovely. Turned out an all right wee day. The Clyde One.
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1: Some good stuff coming in the day. We're going to start with a call from...
3: Derek.
1: Hello, Derek.
3: Hello.
1: What are you saying to the day?
3: Not much, but I was wondering if you could play my dad's band.
1: Your dad's band?
3: I used to be in the Skids.
1: The Skids?
3: Aye.
1: I don't think we've got any Skids, unfortunately.
3: No, I was going to say, aye, my dad was the drummer of the Skids.
1: That's a cool story, though.
3: Aye.
1: Do we want to know how the Skids got their name, or...?
3: No. What about, could you play Black Betty something? You got that?
1: Hi.
3: Aye, that's one of my favourite songs. That's my one of my funeral songs, eh?
1: Right, Nate, what about... Don't die the day, all right?
3: No, oh, no, perfect. Here's Paul.
1: Just, have a good day.
3: Right.

0: Oh, I'm in trouble. This is from 1977. I didn't think it was that old. I had it up there with, like, Reef, Place Your Hands in That, and that was 1996. And this is The Hill That I Will Die On. Let's get a voice note on.
1: Hi, Callum. It's Sandra here. I need to hear Sub Subs Ain't No Love. Thank you. Bye.
0: Women needs it. And it's definitely no 70s. Lucky, this is my last one of the week. Gary Spencer, have another chance.

That was good today, though, wasn't it? Well done, team. You can come back. Apart from Derek, he's getting barred. 1977. I'm like, from Burgundy. Right, got that new one from Jason Derulo. I think it's like the shortest tune ever made. It's good though, it's Mi Chico. That is coming up before 1 o'clock this afternoon. So Jason Derulo, I think it's like the shortest tune ever made. It's good though, it's Mi Chico. That is coming up before 1 o'clock this afternoon. So the traitors and celebrity traitors are locked.

0: 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I don't know if it's coming to Scotland or where it is or what, but it's kind of giving Willy Wonka experience. 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More on that and the rest of today's show is up on the entertainment pages of our website right now.
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sorted the kids' Halloween costumes on Amazon Prime Day last week. Aye, we weren't. Did sort some birthday and Christmas stuff, but I think we forgot all about Halloween. Well, I did anyway. Maybe Amber sorted. Shout out to all the mums out there doing the heavy lifting when us dads are just like, what? You can sort yourself 250 quid to treat the kids to a pretty decent Halloween costume on Amazon for rating the music that we play. Love it or hate it. Helps us shape our playlist. We'll play the ones that you like some more and we'll bin off the ones that you are sick of, and you go into a draw to win yourself those vouchers at the end of the month. Just look for the bit on our website that says you choose the music. Tell me you love this new DJ Goja and Jason Derulo with Melody. I love this. One of my favourite tunes right now.

0: the same. Bruno Mars and Grenade. A little over a month until GTA 6 drops, 19th of November. I'm excited, but less so now that I don't actually have any time to play it. The irony of it is, anybody that does have the time is under 18. But the game is obviously over 18, which of course parents stick to very stringently in Scotland. If you are worried that you won't have enough time to play it, I have just the thing you need that will buy you time. Tell you about it soon. Let's get you entered to win big money as well. You can buy anything you like with £750,000. And we'll get the latest news at one next. Clyde
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5: 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Essential bridge maintenance works are scheduled on the A725 at North Alderston Bridge, James Street, Bells Hill, between Bells Hill and Cope Bridge from 8 p.m. on Friday the 9th of October for approximately 6 months. Both carriageways will be reduced to a single lane in each direction of the A725 between Belsey Hill and Shawhead Junctions. James Street Bridge will also be closed to all traffic for the duration of the works except for pedestrians. Significant delays are expected. 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
12: You know, Charlie Bigham says you can't rush perfection. Ponder over the word simmer for a second. Almost a whisper, isn't it? Flavour is shy. It takes its time. It's why Charlie gives the ragu for his lasagna oodles of time to simmer. Because time Well, isn't it the most important ingredient of all? Charlie Biggums slowly does it.
0: Listen, I'm not just saying this. I've got a tune from the Black Eyed Peas that I bet you've not heard in your years. Getting that on after the latest news at one.
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10: Clyde One.
11: The top stories of this hour. The Scottish Police Federation is hitting out at the sentence handed to a man who pointed a loaded firearm at an officer in Rutherglen. PC Jamie Petrie had to wrestle Sean McAvoy to the ground after being confronted with the air gun in June last year. Yesterday, the 23-year-old was given 180 hours of unpaid work and placed under supervision for 18 months. SPF General Secretary David Kennedy doesn't think that's proportionate.
13: We have to question whether 180 hours of unpaid work sends a sufficiently strong message about the seriousness of threatening a police officer with a firearm.
11: A Scottish swimmer living with terminal brain cancer is due to sit down with the Prime Minister this afternoon. Edinburgh-born Archie Goodburn was invited to meet Andy Burnham after making an emotional appeal on TV for more help for people with brain tumours. Russell Brand's being accused of being a ruthless predator as prosecutors set out their case in his rape and sexual assault trial. The comedian denies seven offences against six women between 1999 and 2009. Three members of an armed gang who carried out a house raid on an innocent family have been jailed for a total of 14 years. Nathaniel Monbelli, Mohammed Iqbal and Darius Stitt, along with Brandon Simpson, travelled to Coatbridge to steal cash from a house. They entered the house they thought belonged to a man who they'd seen stashing cash under a bed on social media. Simpson had his sentence deferred to a later date. The family of William Chapman, who was killed by a tiger at a zoo in Doncaster, has criticised deeply offensive posts online. Donald Trump's posted an AI video of him hugging the tiger on his Truth social platform. And Scotland head coach Melissa Andriata has full confidence that her team can qualify for next summer's Women's World Cup in Brazil after last night's win over Czechia.
14: Maybe, you know, it's just the right time, the right people together and... Sometimes it happens that way and I'm just glad I'm part of it.
11: They face Sweden in the second round of the playoffs in December.
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11: Strong winds and some persistent rain developing over the afternoon. Fairly mild though with highs of 16. That's the latest. I'm Paul Kelly.
10: Clyde One.
0: Afternoon, just after 1 o'clock on Wednesday, it's Callum Gallagher sitting in for Grant Thompson today. Last one, Grant is back tomorrow. This is my last chance today to get you entered to win this life-changing £750,000. You know, every week I always have the same thought. I wonder if this will be the last one because we are giving away so much money. And as if 750k wasn't enough, we're giving you the chance to win an extra 10 grand in a Scotland exclusive at the end of the month just for playing. Now, you play now, you get entered into both draws. 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You also get phone entry details and all the rules for this network competition there as well. You've got to be over 18 to play, and you must play before the lines close at 5 o'clock on Friday night. If you want to be in with a chance of getting that call, Gemma Atkinson phones you Friday night. You have just won the money. You are £750,000. Would you tell the wife? Joe is like, I'm just going to disappear.
15: Well, my wife's away on holiday. No, I'll probably just disappear.
0: Tell you, that wouldn't be the wife's last holiday because he obviously told her. Well, I assume he's told her, but... By now, it's nearly a week later. Get yourself in the game and you can be this week's Joe. Text YES to 61025. Good luck.
10: Clyde One.

Sabrina Carpenter doing a stadium tour apparently, but haven't heard anything else. So haven't heard that from anybody else actually apart from myself, so maybe I just made that up. Afternoon, it's Callum Gallagher here for Grant Thompson on Wednesday. We are flying through the week. Grand Theft Auto 6 is finally out, the middle of next month, I know, 19th of November. I don't want to say that I'm over it, but I feel like we were talking about this in lockdown, do you know what I mean? And that was like 6 years ago now. It has been a long time coming. The most anticipated game release ever, I think. And nobody's leaked it, which is quite amazing, to be honest, in 2026. It will be good. I actually, funny story, thought that it came out a few years ago. It turns out I'm just rubbish with Roman numerals and I had bought 5 again. Again, I already had it. Yeah, V-I. Cal, not just V. I was like, this feels familiar. And the graphics are rubbish. Shout out to you if you are ready for it. Week off work in the diary and that. Nice. If you don't have a week off booked in because you have kids or, you know, a house to run or whatever, and you're a wee bit sad that you won't have or get the time to play it along with the rest of the world. Well, there is a company online, right? I think they're Finnish or something. Gigante. Who have drafted a contract for your family to sign so that you can play it. You get them to sign it and then you play and they can't moan. How great is that? It's guilt-free gaming. Would it stand up in court? Yeah, probably not, but better having than not, right? Get yourself 5 minutes peace. If you want to get involved, you can get the template at grandgamedeal.com. It's there. You're welcome. Don't thank me, actually.

0: Right, I'm not going to turn this into the soup show again. We must have spent about an hour talking about soup yesterday afternoon, but I did go up the road after the show and make a lentil soup of sorts. Let's just call it that. Right, I'll tell you what happened soon. Miley coming up as well. I'm back to it with Calvin Harris. He's next.
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Obama at the Hydro tonight. That would be a cool selfie if you could get one for your Instagram. Right, I'm going up the road for some soup today. I am. I didn't have any yesterday. Made soup yesterday. Lentil soup. The easiest of all the soups to make. Or so I was saying anyway. The wee man was helping me. We were chopping up the potato, just one, 6 carrots, 2 leeks, 4 stock cubes, which sounds excessive, but it is needed. It just doesn't taste the same. Otherwise, all into the pot, on to simmer, then I'll come back and blend it in a wee while, right? That'll be fine. Oh, you got to blend it as well. You kind of leave it like unblended. No, I'm not into that. Don't like a soup too thick, though, but it's got to be blended. So about 40 minutes later, come back and I'm looking in the pot and I'm like, this looks so watery. Stick the spoon in, give it a stir. It was watery. I'm like, that's weird. I need to leave it a wee while longer. So I left it another 15 minutes, came back and it was the exact same. I'm like, maybe I need to put another tatty in. You normally only do put one in. Sometimes you don't even need a potato actually. But the starch helps. So I boiled another potato and threw that in, blended it up, and it still wasn't quite the right consistency. But I thought, well, I've not forgotten another. So I just took one spoonful and I was like, I don't know what I've done wrong here. And I was like, and there was me on the radio saying, oh, you know what you're getting when you make lentil soup. And I just couldn't work out what it was. So I just left it. Later on that night when I came down, I thought, right, I'm going to put it on again. So I turned the hob on again, and what did I see sitting unopened next to the cooker? The lentils. I forgot the lentils. How can you make lentil soup and no add any lentils? Mental. So I'm going to make the lentils and add them in today and hope that it comes together. Honestly, tomato soup out of a tin would have been the thing. Homemade. Let me know the way to go.

0: It's literally the learning the alphabet song, isn't it? I bet they play that in schools now. Am I making this up, or did the live-action Moana get a bad write-up? I feel like I heard something about that, which would be a shame because the originals were great, weren't they? Moana. McQuay. I'll just sing it randomly about the house. You can make your own mind up when it lands on Disney Plus next Wednesday. That's the 21st of October. Hey, Olivia Rodrigo and Chapel Roan trending today. They are doing a tune together. Here for that. You know, we'll be all over it as well when it drops. And hey, if you like Blue Planet, it's coming to the Hydro. I don't know if they've done this before. Pass me by if they did. Maybe they just didn't come to Scotland. Because there is pictures here, and it looks incredible. They've got a full orchestra doing the soundtrack. Amazing. So it's May 2027. They're in Manchester at the AO Arena. Birmingham do BP Pulse Live Saturday the 22nd, and then us Glasgow at the Oval Hydro on Sunday the 23rd. Do we think David Attenborough is going to be there? Although, is that too far in the future to possibly say? Let's wrap that man up in cotton wool. A wee bit more cotton wool, please.
1: Come on. 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
0: We can come out and make sure you're listening to the right station if you like. Lucky Stephen Mills no here today. He'd have booked her in for a service. On a

0: Last one from me this afternoon on Clyde One, and actually that's me until Friday, back on 10 o'clock Friday night after the GBX. Got a cheeky Thursday off tomorrow, throwing it back. Morning, noon and night though. Karen's here for Amber at 10 to take you into Throwback Thursday after midnight. Amber's in for me with Name That Doof at 8, right after the top team on the original football phone-in. It's Gordon Duncan, Alec Ray and Tony Watt taking your calls from 6 after Gary Spence, who makes his valiant return next. He's got the Throwback Takeover, last one of the day, your last chance to get on and get a big one on from the 90s, noughties, 10s or early 20s before Bowie at breakfast returns full band back together when you wake up tomorrow. The Big I Am also back today, the 4:30 big one, and Spence versus Shazam. You enjoy the rest of your Wednesday and I'll catch you this weekend.
1: Clyde One.
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0: Okay, how are you? 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Gary Spence, live from Queen Street. It's Clyde One. It's 2 o'clock.
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17: The top stories at this hour. A community service sentence for a man who pointed a loaded air gun at a police officer sends the wrong message, according to the Scottish Police Federation. Sean McAvoy was sentenced yesterday to 180 hours of unpaid work and 18 months of supervision following the incident in Rutherglen last year. SPF General Secretary David Kennedy says incidents like this need to be treated seriously.
18: It's a real concern. We have to have a real deterrent for these individuals. And if we don't change that, then it's only going to get worse.
17: A Scottish swimmer has been invited to meet the Prime Minister this afternoon after begging for more help for people with brain tumours. 25-year-old Archie Goodburn, who was diagnosed with an incurable brain tumour 3 years ago, broke down in tears on TV as he called for more funding for brain cancer research. Prosecutors in Russell Brand's rape and sexual assault trial have labelled him a ruthless, calculated and manipulative predator. The comedian denies seven offences against six women between 1999 and 2009. We're hearing some families in Glasgow are preparing to go without warm clothes this winter. Charity Human Appeal warns we're in for record numbers facing poverty as half of adults this summer admitted the cost of living went up. From today, they're collecting coats at drop-off points in Glasgow, looking to reach 12,000 before the temperatures drop. Amila Begum's from the charity.
19: It's those people who are really significantly impacted by the cost of living. And after they've met housing costs, they have virtually nothing to live off.
17: And Celtic fans in Lisbon are making the pilgrimage to Estadio Nacional ahead of tomorrow's match against Benfica. Jim was 12 when they lifted the European Cup there in 1967 and says being inside the stadium brings back special memories.
20: I was old enough to appreciate it. I remember crying when the Inter scored their first goal. My dad was going out to work and he said, "Don't worry, son, the team that scores first never win that cup." And I thought, he's just saying that to cheer me up, but he was right.
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17: Strong winds and some persistent rain developing over the afternoon. Fairly mild though, with highs of 16. That's the latest. I'm Paul Kelly.
1: Clyde One.
0: What a run we've had then. Well done to Joe.
21: Is this for real? I still don't believe it.
0: Tell you what, he believes it now because he looked, he saw it, the money landed within the hour. Tell you what, he's not buying. New teeth. 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It's YES, it's 61025. 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If you get that call, pick up, the money's yours. It's £750,000. Good luck.
1: Clyde One.

Avicii, Hey Brother. Hey you, how you doing? So I was in the car to Aviemore a couple of days ago. I just sort of driving along, thinking about nothing in particular, and then something I heard completely stopped me in my tracks, right? Not literally, I was still driving, but I thought, hang on a minute, what's that? Now, the noise was coming from my wife's phone, and I said, Ruth, is that what I think it is? And she said, yeah, they're just doing their morning routines right now. It's so depressing. And I'm like, yes, that's why you shouldn't follow the hotel you went on holiday with 3 months ago and keep following them after you leave. Does anyone else indulge in this madness? Because I get it. You know, when you book somewhere and you'll go online and you'll know every detail down to what kind of coffees they do, such as the digital age. It's amazing. And you're spending a lot of money, so you've got to be careful. And if they've got a social media page, you'll follow it. It gets you in the mood. You get your sort of look around the place, get to know the characters. There's always somebody on the animation team who will literally sell a kidney for you. They're the ones to make friends with at the start, right? But surely you unfollow them when you leave. Because this music I heard was the animation team's sort of morning routine. And I'm like, why would you subject yourself to that every single day for the year after you've left the hotel? Unless you're planning to book again, but still, wild behaviour. No one else does this, right? And I'm sure you won't admit to it if you do. Afternoon, here's Taylor Swift, Fate of Ophelia.

0: Calvin Harris, John Newman. All right. Let's throw it back. So I was just talking about the social media accounts of hotels that you go on holiday in. And some of those mad people, my wife included, who still follow said hotel after you come back, right? Just delete it. Forget. They're all dead to you now. That place doesn't exist. I want to talk about holiday songs that aren't holiday songs. 0333 20 20 400. So if there's a song that reminds you of a specific holiday that you love, but I'm not talking about all the usual suspects. No Danza Caduro, right? I can't play that when Stephen's not here anyway. He'd never forgive me. 0333 20 20 400. Something random like, I don't know, Dido's White Flag, for some reason, might take you back to some winter break. Holiday songs that aren't holiday songs. Drop me a voice note right now. Use your number all the time. Get it saved in your phone. That's where free stuff can be won. And you can also get songs on the radio. 0333 20 20 400. Looking forward, as ever, to hearing from you.
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0: telling you, I'll say it again, this is going to be huge. Watch out for this one. I'm telling you, Shaboozy is onto something with that song. The Clyde One.
1: Throwback Takeover.
0: Right, where are we? Wednesday. Always come back halfway through the week. I tell you, the week flies by. Good times. Hope you're all right. Gary Spence here. Holiday songs that aren't holiday songs. 0333 20 2400. How are you, Shannon?
2: Yeah, I'm all right.
0: What's happening? What are you up to?
2: I'm heading to my boyfriend's in Manchester.
0: Oh, how long's it been?
2: Just about a year.
0: Getting serious?
2: Yep.
0: Okay. Is he the one?
2: Yes, absolutely.
0: Has he told you you're the one?
2: Yep.
0: Good. Otherwise, you've just made a very bad decision in public to say that. Listen, can you just quickly explain the whole cruise thing for me before we play your big holiday song that's not a holiday song? Every time I see cruises advertised, it always like gives you the price and says, and that includes your tips. Please explain.
2: So, some American cruise lines make you pay gratuities every single night, but some of the British ones include it for you, which is quite good.
0: But I don't know why they have to make it that's what it's for. Why don't they just say, here's the price, even if it includes it?
2: I know, it's a load of nonsense.
0: And why don't American companies just pay their staff an actual wage that doesn't mean we get grief if we don't give which I always do, by the way, but I just don't feel it should be on us. Anyway, here comes Mr. Brightside. It's a song that you last heard when?
2: 2024 on a cruise ship.
0: You should listen to us more often then. Where was your cruise? Where did it go?
2: The Canaries.
0: Nice. So what was that, like a 2-3 week deal, not one of your wild ones that goes away for 6 weeks?
2: Oh, no, it was just 10 days.
0: Yeah, you have to wait till you're retired to do that, don't you? So.
2: Aye. And too young for that yet.
0: Well, I was going to ask, and I don't want to ask, but I've got to ask. How old are you, Shannon?
2: 18.
0: Right, so what would you say to anyone who thinks that cruises are for old people? Because every bit of me thinks I'd like it, but I still think, man, I'm not old enough as a cruise.
2: It depends on the line, really. But the cruise I went on, there was a teenage party every night. We were all clubbing at the big age of 16.
0: I love that you've just used the word clubbing like a 48-year-old man. That's outstanding. Shannon, good luck with your relationship. It sounds like you've both found each other, and I'm sure you'll have very many happy years together.
2: Thank you so much.
0: I'm available for the wedding at a fee. All the best. Safe trip down to Manchester.

0: Killers. For Shannon, she heard it every night at the end of her cruise when she was out clubbing, which would make a nice change because normally it would be all that rapper music, which, by the way, just in case you're wondering, she's heard and she likes it. 0333 20 20 400, here comes Ewan with a belting song, or at least the version I'm going to play is.
1: Hey Gary, our S6 boys holiday over 10 years ago now, 12 years ago, Malia, our holiday song was Lovely Day by Bill Withers, funny enough, and that was the song of the holiday, so I don't know what's more random than that.
0: Absolute amazing tune. Well done, Ewan, and well done me for finding the version we can play. Twista, Sunshine on the Throwback Takeover.
2: Clyde 1.

0: Twister. How good is that? Something without warning. If you're at work, you need this. You didn't even know. And now you do. Nice one, you. And what a choice as well. Throwback takeover on Wednesday. Do you know what? Let's do another one. Let's throw it out there because Paul's just been in touch. It's one of my favourite songs, which I bet you couldn't name in a million years, but you'd still love it. He knows what it is because this went down.
1: Hey, Gary. For today's throwback takeover, how about, please, Changes by Paul Wadad and Pinal, if that's how it's pronounced. 12 years ago, I was in Paris, proposed to my girlfriend, and this was the tune that we fell in love with whilst we were there. Okay, cheers, mate. Bye-bye.
0: One, two, three. Ah, nice one. Good attempt at the name as well. I'm not even trying it, and I do this for a living. Here comes Changes.

0: And none of us will try to name the person who did it, but I'll try now. Fall and Wad Ad versus Panau. I don't know why they just couldn't call themselves Bruno Mars. That's a lot more simple. I know you can't because there's a Bruno Mars, but you know what I mean? They're not helping themselves on the download front, are they? Like Kesha with their dollar sign. Like, you'd lose the plot before you... I give up. Anyway, what a throwback. Thank you for all the shouts. Gary Spence back with you. And we are back to business with one of the best songs of the year so far. Yeah, I think it's probably time that we called it best song of the year, if it's going to be. I think it is Dracula, Tame Impala. Always sounds amazing, and I'm going to play it for you next, right here.
1: Gary Spence, Clyde One.
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2: Clyde One.

So it was Emma from Cryston on the 5K minute today. We will check out her performance later. Sorry, Emma, you know it's part of the deal, part of the drill. We will rerun the fun later if you missed some of the questions, some of the answers. You did all right, Emma. Emma works at Silverburn Shopping Centre. Shout out to the staff there. Also, let's head up to Bray Head because they've got this new super park and I would love some early reviews, please. We've just booked it for Charlie Spence's 10th birthday. He's taken a couple of pals and I've not actually seen it yet, but what have we got? Pedal cars, slides, ninja warrior style obstacle courses. Yeah, sounds up his street and his pals. Hope you're all right this afternoon. Here comes Hugel with Ultra Natte on Clyde One. I'm

0: Do you know, I was actually trying to find the clip. I mean, I hope you'll take my word for it anyway, but it's Ultra Natte. She's finally put that one to bed, and it's still taking me a long time after, 30-plus years on the radio of saying Ultra Natte. There she goes, song of the summer. I think we're all in agreement, whether you love it or not. I know some love it more than others, but that is the tune of this year, if you were on holiday. Got loads of big hits and throwbacks coming up. Gary Spence here. Thanks so much for tuning in. I am merely wasting electricity otherwise, and I'm going to do the big I am with some Zara and Kylie also playing soon.
1: Clyde One.
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17: The top stories at this hour. There are questions about a sentence handed to a man who pointed a loaded air gun at a police officer and avoided jail. Yesterday, Sean McAvoy was sentenced to 180 hours of unpaid work and 18 months of supervision after confronting PC Jamie Petrie with the firearm in June last year. Scottish Police Federation General Secretary David Kennedy thinks that sends the wrong message.
18: The Scottish Police Federation has repeatedly called for tougher consequences for those who threaten, assault or endanger police officers. And if we expect officers to confront armed individuals and protect the public, the justice system must demonstrate that their safety matters.
17: Cocaine with an estimated street value of over £1.5 million has been seized by police in Glasgow. Officers raided a flat on Home Street in the city centre yesterday morning. A 29-year-old man and a 21-year-old woman were arrested and charged. Russell Brand's been described as a ruthless sexual predator at the start of his rape trial. The comedian denies charges relating to six women between 1999 and 2009. A Scottish swimmer who took part in the Commonwealth Games in Glasgow after being diagnosed with a rare brain cancer is meeting the Prime Minister this afternoon. 25-year-old Archie Goodburn's been invited to Downing Street by Andy Burnham after making an emotional appeal on TV for more funding for research into brain tumours. Labour MP Scott Arthur is hopeful the meeting will be constructive.
19: He's reached out to academics, clinicians, consultants and politicians to actually get a meaningful package to put to the Prime Minister. So I think he's going in there with a real plan.
17: And thousands of Celtic fans are queuing up to soak up the history of the Lisbon Lions at Estadio Nacional ahead of tomorrow's clash against Benfica. Some have waited an hour to get inside, but they say it's worth it to see where they lifted the European Cup.
20: I can see it in my mind's eye, magnificent Caesar holding up the greatest trophy ever.
21: Well, it's the spiritual home of Celtic, isn't it?
22: Yeah, it's amazing just to be in a stadium with such good history behind it.
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17: Strong winds and some persistent rain developing over the afternoon. Fairly mild though, with highs of 16. That's the latest. I'm Paul Kelly.
15: Clyde One.
0: So just like you probably did, I heard the call, I heard Joe get the phone call on Friday night and I just thought one thing.
24: This didn't happen to me. I thought it was my mate at work winding me up and I texted him and I went like, are you winding me up? He went, what are you talking about?
0: The longer it went on, the less he clearly believed it and I just thought, Godspeed, Gemma. I have been there and worn that cap many times. Right now, it's your chance to win even more money than Joe did. 750,000 life-changing pounds up for grabs right now. 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Phone entry details are there as well, and all the rules for this network competition. Over 18s only, please. And don't forget the Scotland exclusive, every Scottish entry, not entrant, entry. Every time you enter, if you're in Scotland, at the end of the month, you're in a draw for £10,000 as many times as you've played. It's YES, it's 61025. You've got till Friday, 5 p.m. to get yourself in the draw. Gemma Atkinson's going to make a call. If you pick up, the money's yours. It's in your account straight after. And it's a lot of money. It's £750,000. It's YES. It's 61025. Good luck.
15: Clyde One.

0: Hey to Sharon, Graham, Sarah, Michael. Old Treble 3, 2400. Kylie, Love at First Sight. I don't know anyone who doesn't like that. Or at least love it just a little bit. One of her classics right there. Right, let's go.
1: Guess who? Let's go. The Big I Am.
2: The Big I Am.
0: We're back and we're doing it live. Old Treble 3, 2400, if you'd like to play our big guessing game. It's just you and me, four clues, and one very famous person. I'm a real person, by the way. That's the first bit of info I'll give you. Old Treble 3, 2400, you get a golf club clap if you're first, even if you're wrong. Now, Producer Rose, it's just us two. That means we're going to have to try extra hard. So, quick rehearsal, go. Hang on, I'll open all the mics. I've got to try and fix this, am I? Ready? Yeah, it'll have to do, won't it? Clue number one. Doesn't matter how old you are, I've been famous forever. This one was tried out in the offices at HQ, and I love this clue. I'm very proud of it. Doesn't matter how old you are, I have been famous forever. First in, it's David. Right, here we go, David. Pathetic. Anyway, I've forgotten what he said now, it's flown. Oh, Billy Connolly. It's not Billy Connolly. I am not Billy Connolly. I'm not Barry Manilow. I'm not Bruce Springsteen. I am not Liam Gallagher. I'm not David Dickinson. I am not Chris Tarrant. What a great shout. I am not Rod Stewart, William Wallace, or Des O'Connor. Old Treble 3, 2400. I'm not Robbie Burns. What an amazing shout. I'm not Noel Edmonds, Charlie Chaplin, Elton John, Barbara Streisand, or Bruce Willis. Now, again, I know he's not like the oldest guy in the world, but I think Bruce Willis is one of these people that, like, doesn't matter how old you are, he was just always there.
1: 4 minutes.
0: You knew who he was and you knew he was famous. Clue number one on the Big I Am. I'm a real person. Doesn't matter how old you are, I have been famous forever. It's not Michael Jackson. It's not Arnold Schwarzenegger. It's not Elvis. It's still not David Attenborough, and I think...
3: Five.
0: Yeah, instincts are always right. I hate it when that happens because the person who comes on and we're like, yay, you've won the Big I Am, but we know that it's more a case of, yay, you got it right and you picked up before anyone else. It's not Dick Van Dyke. It's not the King. It's not Charles Dickens. Doesn't matter how old you are, I've been famous forever. We are getting hundreds and hundreds and hundreds of guesses of people who've not been doing very much for the last few days. It's not Julie Andrews. Not OJ Simpson. It's not Adam or Eve. It's line 12 for our winner. What's your name?
4: Anne.
0: Why are you in? Why are you in WhatsApp as Nanny?
4: Sorry, because everybody calls me Nanny.
0: Right.
1: 3 minutes.
0: Sensing a story here. Do tell.
4: Oh, I'm a grandma and they call me Nanny. I was too young to be called a granny.
0: How old were you?
4: Oh, I can't tell you that.
0: No, I don't mean now. How old were you when you became a granny?
4: Oh, 40.
0: Right, okay, that's not scandalous. I mean, that's not like local community Facebook group, you know. So we're all good then. Are you having a nice day?
4: We are, we're having a lovely day, yeah.
0: What they call you, a glam gran on the phone here. So, what did you have for lunch?
4: We had chicken and bacon sandwiches.
0: Oh, amazing. Who's we? The great-grandchildren, are they there as well?
4: The grandchildren are here. We're
0: always so kind. Oh, this is amazing, right? Because both mine and my wife's parents are in that sort of sweet spot where they're old enough to be retired, but young enough still to be useful. You've got years of childcare in you. You've honestly done them a solid there. Right.
4: Oh.
0: Well done. You've just won the Big I Am.
4: Oh my God! I can't believe it.
0: Did I find out what you had for lunch? Did you tell me?
4: I did, chicken and bacon sandwiches.
0: Of course you did, right. 2 seconds. 2 seconds. Better do clue number two. I am a knight of the realm. Yeah, definitely better do clue number two. Doesn't matter how old you are, I've been famous forever and I am a knight of the realm. Old Treble 3, 2400. Better do some shouts as well. Alan, Michael, Sarah, Carla, Rick, Paul, James, We've got Josie, we've got Hannah, we've got Michael, we've got Gemma. And I can tell you it's not Morgan Freeman, it's not Bobby Gotham, it's not St. Nick, it's not Macaulay Culkin, it's 0333 20 2400, it's not Cliff Richard. Great show. I am a knight of the realm, doesn't matter how old you are, I've been famous forever. So, how many grandkids have you got with you right now, Nanny?
4: Two.
0: Okay, and what are their names?
4: Leon and Bobby.
0: Oh, nice. Class
4: Hi,
0: names.
4: Thanks.
0: Hey, guys. I don't know his second name, just to return the formality. What's the second name?
4: Sorry?
0: What's Leon's second name?
4: Oh, Thompson.
0: Okay.
4: That's Bobby that's shouting.
0: Is Bobby's second name Thompson?
4: Yes.
0: Okay. Bobby Thompson, hello. Thanks for the shout. It's 0333 20 2400. Right, clue number three. I've got a great voice. I've got a great voice. Doesn't matter how old you are, I've been famous forever. I am a knight of the realm. It's not Florence Nightingale. It's not Sir Stephen Fry. It's not Sir Elton John. It's not Sir Billy Connolly. It's not Sir Lenny Henry. Well done to Amy with two E's, who's got it right. Well done to Sarah, to Paul, to Chris. Clue number four. It's not unusual to get it with clue number four. Way, what a clue that is, Anne, hey? It's not unusual to get it with clue number four. And we're out of time. Quick shout for Keith Kennedy, for Michelle, for Julie, for Michael, for Niamh, and for Gemma. So are you babysitting? You looking after the grandkids just now then, Nan?
4: No, we're just back for holiday.
0: Oh, where'd you go?
4: We were in Corfu.
0: Oh, nice. But by the way, what's the weather like there at the moment? Because I know it's a lot warmer here for this time of year. So does that sort of translate over there as well?
4: No, it's cooler for them. It was only 22, 23, something like that.
0: Oh, well, you wasted your time.
4: A lot of rain.
0: It's been pretty much that here.
4: A lot of rain.
0: Listen, I'm so glad you called us up. You sound like you're a great granny, although not a great granny yet. We'll wait till you're in your 50s for that. Meantime, we will give you your moment. Anne, I am...
4: Tom Jones.
0: Tom Jones! Have a great day. Thanks for having us on.
4: Thank you.
0: Bye-bye, Bobby Thompson.
4: Bye. Bye.

0: 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Ooh.
1: Beyonce, Texas Hold'em on Wednesday afternoon. Do you know what? I think we made history today. I think we've broken a record. Not just in the number of entries, but not one of them complaining about my clues. Sir Tom Jones, The Big I Am. Let's say well done to Declan, to Sarah, to Stephen Bain, to Billy T, to Chris, to Max, Via, Mark Davidson, Stephen Morrison, Emma McPhee, Michaela, Anna and John. Just one of so many who got it right. And well done to Anne, Nanny, a granny at 40. Happy days. You're in good company, by the way, because I was just thinking there when I was playing Beyonce. It's not the celebs that make you feel old as the years go by. It's the kids. Blue Ivy Carter is now heading for 15 years old, which I think's insane. And it shouldn't really shock me because I've got twins who are 40. They were born the same year, just at the other end of it. Anyway, CeeLo Green became a granda at 35. And if that's not the most random but impressive showbiz fact you hear today on the radio, then I have not earned my fee. Gary Spence here, Wednesday afternoon. Brand new Sugar Babes coming up.
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0: Sugar Babes, Ghost, brand new single. They're in Scotland next year. It's the OGs as well. I always find it quite odd, in a nice way, seeing Siobhan, who left pretty much after the release of her first single. I always find it odd seeing her doing the song she wasn't there for, but it must be odder for the ones. And with no disrespect, I don't mean Jade Ewan, because she was there pretty much at the death. Even Amel, she wasn't there a long time. But Heidi was a full-time Sugar Babe for like over a decade. And I'm pretty sure she had something to say at the time, but what can you do if you weren't savvy enough to buy the rights to the band, which Siobhan did and is now reaping the rewards. Eminem coming up, Lewis Capaldi next. Happy Wednesday, home time. Well, I hope it is for you soon anyway.
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Clyde One.

Big day today then. Barack Obama, welcome to Glasgow. Welcome to Scotland, sir. Just trying to work out, I'm trying to remember the last time a US president was in the city itself. Was it the G8 summit? That was 5 years ago. We were live on Clyde One because the Clydeside Expressway had been closed. What a laugh that was. Parts of the M8 were as well. If you forget what went down there, basically every world leader flew in on a big private jet and then got a convoy and these massive big diesel bomb gas guzzlers. And the whole reason they were doing all that was to tell us to be better to the environment and what we should do to help things out. Anyway, Barack Obama, have a good gig tonight at the Ovo Hydro, I guess. This is Clyde One.

0: Christina, one of her biggest hits, Early Doors. I wonder if you also remember a time when they broke through and Christina was the risky one, the dangerous one. And Brittany was all sweetness and light. It's just about 4 o'clock. Hello to Sarah, Ryan Jack's been on as well, and Paul just mentioned Barack Obama doing the Ovo Hydro tonight. What a lineup at the Ovo Hydro, because we just played Cammy Barnes. I mean, Cammy Barnes, who's just announced his second date. Get your tickets now. The first one sold out in record time. Cammy Barnes is going to be on the same stage as Barack Obama. And I don't know about you, but I feel like all is right in the world when that's the case. Olivia Dean coming up. Got something class from Brandy and Monica coming soon after the news. Next at 4.
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0: Hey, hope you're having a decent Wednesday. 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Gary Spence here at Clyde One. 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
16: The top stories this hour. There must be a meaningful deterrent for violence against police officers. That's the message from the Scottish Police Federation after a man who pointed a loaded air gun at an officer in Rutherglen last year avoided jail. 23-year-old Sean McAvoy was sentenced yesterday to 180 hours of unpaid work and 18 months of supervision. SPF General Secretary David Kennedy says it's not good enough.
17: Pointing a firearm at a police officer should carry consequences that reflect the absolute gravity of the action and the potential devastating outcome.
16: A man and a woman are due in court after cocaine worth around £1.6 million was seized in Glasgow. They were arrested and charged after police raided a flat on Home Street in the city centre yesterday morning. Russell Brand's rape trials heard the comedian had a target to sleep with more than 5,000 women. The prosecution's opened its case against him, saying his offending was as wide and varied as his career. He denies the charges against him, which relate to 6 women. We're hearing people in poverty in Glasgow are struggling to meet basic needs this winter.
18: They're not able to get access to a coat for themselves, for their children.
16: Charity Human Appeal warns we're in for record numbers facing poverty as half of adults this summer admitted the cost of living went up. From today, they're collecting coats at drop-off points in Glasgow. Amila Begum's from the charity.
18: We've set ourselves a target this year to collect even more coats. There's been an increase in poverty because of the cost of living. So we need to be able to align ourselves and meet that demand.
16: And Celtic fans are paying tribute to the Lisbon Lions ahead of facing Benfica tomorrow by visiting Estadio Nacional. Peter was at the game when they lifted the European Cup in 1967 and says it's sparking old memories.
19: I was here at the game, so I'm an eyewitness. I don't even remember how I got all the autographs into my autograph book. I think someone just took it into the dressing room, the changing room, and so it's all a bit hazy.
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16: Strong winds and some persistent rain developing over the afternoon. Fairly mild though, with highs of 16. That's the latest. I'm Paul Kelly.
14: Clyde One.
0: So it was Friday just gone when Gemma Atkinson said, "Hello, Joe," and gave away life-changing money for the umpteenth time. She has given away possibly over £20 million this year. Joe's our latest winner.
23: Well, it's my wife's 50th at the end of the month, and I've already organised stuff and that, but this will just blow it out of the park.
0: You'd hope so. Because I'm sure you've made lots and lots of lovely plans, but I mean, this is just crazy money now. I can't remember when it wasn't. And right now, we are in play for £750,000. 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Phone entry details are there as well, and all the rules for this network competition. You've got to be over 18. You've got to play within the next 2 days, just over 48 hours from now. Lines close. Friday night, 5 p.m. They are closed. That's when Gemma Atkinson makes a call. All you've got to do is pick up and the money's yours. Joe didn't believe it. You might not either, but you'll believe it when you see it, and you'll see it within 1 hour of the call. It's £750,000. It's YES. It's 61025. Good luck.
14: Clyde One.

0: Brandy and Monica on Clyde One. Later on tonight, Spence versus Shazam, live from 100 Queen Street. Callum Gallagher doing the honours today. He's doing the honours for Grant Thompson every day this week because Grant is taking care of Scotland's biggest breakfast show, Bowie at Breakfast, giving you the chance to win £5,000 on the 5K minute with Wholesale Domestic Bathrooms. Emma was on today. Here's what went down.
1: Who played Katniss Everdeen in The Hunger Games?
2: Jennifer Lawrence.
1: How many sides does a trapezium have?
0: A what?
2: A pass.
1: Which singer wore a dress of raw meat at the 2010 MTV VMAs?
2: Lady Gaga.
1: In which year did David Cameron become Prime Minister?
2: Pass.
1: What is 100? What is 120 divided by 8?
0: 15.
1: Tommy Versatti was the main character in which Grand Theft Auto game?
0: Vice City.
2: Pass.
1: Bamboo, Flora and Bloom are fragrances from which fashion house?
2: Prada.
1: Where are the 2028 Summer Olympics being held?
2: Pass.
1: Pete Wicks joined the cast of which reality TV show in 2015? The patella is most commonly known as which body part?
0: It's the knee, isn't it?
2: Oh, pass. The knee.
1: How many sides does the trapezium have?
2: 4.
1: Tommy Versatti was the main character in the Grand Theft... Which Grand Theft... Is the right answer. It was on the... Producer Ryan's very harsh here. That was on the buzzer.
0: Yeah, he's back from holiday. He's missed the power. Listen. A trapezium is actually what I've always called a slanty square. So nice to hear it Sunday night. And also nice to see the questions and the answers on Clyde One Socials. Thank you so much to our team who've now changed the format, actually. So you don't have to get the reading glasses. I put the readers away. Check out Clyde One on socials and check out your chance again tomorrow to win £5,000 on the 5K minute here at Clyde One.

0: The Weeknd, Save Your Tears. Hometime Wednesday. It's a good place to be in the mind, right? Even if it's not for a couple of hours yet. All downhill to The Weeknd. Right, 4:30, big one coming up. If I'm to be completely honest with you, give you a right peek behind the curtain, the closest Steve and I genuinely come to falling out, things getting just a little bit touchy in the studio. And we do all right because we spend more time together than with every other human we know. It's the 4:30 big one. That's where I'll suggest something. Anyway, and now I don't have to clear it with him, and I've made this very, very clear to him as well. But doesn't stop the snide looks, does it? A sort of, judgmental raise of the eyebrow. And he knows the effect it has. And then it just sort of bounces back and forth. It becomes like Inception there, because it's more of the fact that he knows the effect it has that annoys me than the actual snideness to start with. Anyway, what I was going to say was how nice to have a 4:30 big one coming up where I can sit back and go, yeah, that'll work, without putting it past someone who'll basically judge it based on whether they like it or not. So that's happening soon. Bruno Mars coming up as well, and we'll get the latest on the roads, the lowdown on the breakdowns next, right here.
1: Clyde One. Okay, guess the celebrity. They have tattoos.
2: Oh, Taylor Swift.
1: They're bald.
2: Harry Styles.
1: Oh, no, they're known for their big muscles.
2: Oh, Dame Judi Dench.
1: Honestly.
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3: Clyde One.
6: Good afternoon. Starting in Glasgow South Side, the crossroads and traffic lights at Battlefield Rest are currently not working. Take extra care when going through there. We're hearing it's very busy right now. Heading over to the M8 eastbound, you are partially blocked and slow due to a breakdown at Junction 25 around the Clyde Tunnel through to Junction 24 at Helen Street. We're seeing queues tailing back to around Junction 26. As a result, eastbound still slow going right through to Junction 17. Westbound busy from around Junction 14 to 16.
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2: Clyde One.

Right, we're going in, we're going in. There's Bruno Mars. It's 4:30. That's when we do the big one. Hope you're having a decent Wednesday at worst. Gary Spence here, you alright? So I thought today's 4:30, big one. We put it out to the people. I don't mean you get to choose it, I just mean you get to love it if you're a country music fan, because I know country's bigger than ever before. But the question is just how big. I have no idea how this will go down. Now, I've admitted before, I'm not a country music expert, so I've done my research. I went to Google and asked Google what is one of the biggest country songs in the world. And this was out 10 years ago, but apparently it's still inside the Spotify top 50 at number 10 all the years later, right? Now, listen. If you're not a huge country music fan, if you don't know this, right, don't come at me. Just take a step back and know that people out there are fans. And yeah, you get country music stations, but you don't get all the latest news, sport, travel and everything else. So let's all come together. Chris Stapleton, Tennessee Whiskey. Now, what do you think about that? Used to-

0: Well, that kind of worked. And I'm telling you, this is what I said earlier. I would never have done that with Stephen Orion because he'd be like, Spence, you're going to get us cancelled, Ken. So there we are with Chris Stapleton. And I just thought I'd throw it out there for the country music lovers. And there are lots of them because, you know, sometimes it works, sometimes it doesn't. You got to take risks in life, okay? We've had many fails between 2 and 6, backed up by very consistent and very big listening figures. Thank you for them. You've no idea the stuff you help us get away with. But Paul, absolutely loving it. Sarah, you have made my day. Susan, class 4:30, big one. David, best 4:30, big one I've heard. Crony, what a tune. Chris says, oh, amazing, the team here at Kilted Fudge, all singing at top note, not very well, I should add. Dead cat spring tonight. That's the thing, though, you can just get on with it, can't you? Outstanding choice. Cheers, G. Now, Ross says, I'll never have a go, Gary. All I'll say is you should have played the Gambler. Now, this is the thing, I'm not a massive country music man, but I made an effort. I went out there. I didn't go for the easy option. Rose, thanks for your shout. Jen. John Paul says, came across this song about 3 to 5 years ago for the first time. It's just stunning. Vocally, musically, great song. Outstanding, big man. Cheers, mate. Cheers, Paul. I think we've struck gold here. And I'm trying to think of a better name. As I'm speaking to you right now, I'm thinking, what would we call the feature? But we can't go with Country Corner. That just sounds patronising for all involved. But we'll come up with something anyway. 4:30, big one. Chris Stapleton. What a legend. Back to it with Adela.
1: Clyde One.

0: So it turns out it is the same guy who's on Miley Cyrus, We Can't Stop. Adela Ain't in LA. Had a shout about Lewis Capaldi as well. So the brand new single is obviously awesome. And well, I say brand new, we've been playing it for quite a while now, but I had a shout actually earlier saying, Gary, you're a guy for intros. Would you not agree that it sounds a lot like the start of Free Falling? I absolutely agree. We actually sing that along to the song in the studio without wanting to invite legal action against Lewis Capaldi. He's one of our pals. Thank you for being one of ours as well. Benson Boone coming up. Well, that sounded a lot cheesier out loud than it did in my head. Anyway, Lewis Capaldi's coming up soon with Forget Me. Killers as well. Let's get you home. Let's get the latest on the roads next.
1: Gary Spence, Clyde One.
2: I would go for the Chaser one, because I'm a Rangers man. I was quite happy when Morris Johnson came to the Rangers.
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2: Not at all. What, not at all. Absolutely brilliant that was that day. Tremendous.
3: At least we found somebody happy with that decision.
2: Yes.

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1: 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Mountains? Hardly exotic. Islands? You've got hundreds. Whales? You might have seen those. Cold, dramatic weather coming in off the sea? 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So why fly with Norwegian to Tromso? 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

0: and just around the M74, so take care there. Over to the south side, Battlefield Rest, the traffic lights around the crossroads currently not working, so take care there. Bells Hill Bypass, we're seeing a lot of queuing right now through the roadworks at Belgrave Street. Give yourself extra time and do expect delays this afternoon. M80 though, moving fine, just delays southbound approaching Junction 7.
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0: things that I've got.
1: Well, some week at the Ovo Hydro. Tonight it's Barack Obama. Tomorrow night, Duran Duran. And with that, I think I've just decided on tomorrow's 4:30 big one. In fact, yeah, I'm already excited just thinking about it. Blasting out Duran Duran, Ordinary World, from 100 Queen Street on Clyde One. That's what we'll do tomorrow. Meantime, back to tonight, and it's two of our favourite guys, Tony Watt and Alex Ray, with Gordon Duncan. Clyde One Super Scoreboard back on the air, 6 o'clock tonight, right here.

0: Right, just heading out for 5 o'clock. Gary Spence here. You all right? This is where we're going to talk about the Tesco prize on our website. And I'm going to reassure you that it's not one of those cinemas. When we talk about your chance to win an overnight cinema break. So Tesco have got lots of reward partners. They are across everything. You'll know this if you, you know, cash in your club card vouchers. We're talking entertainment, holidays, flights. I mean, literally all fun aspects of life. 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One of those partners is Cineworld. 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So, here's the prize. An overnight stay wherever you want in the UK, and 2 12-month subscriptions for Cineworld, right? Go as many times as you want. You might only make it the once, and that's fine. But you've got a nice wee trip here, and I'm just reminding you about the range of amazing club card reward voucher partners, right? And of course, the fact that they are there and never far from you. We've got down from work. It's just amazing, honestly. It's like a premium Tesco extra. I mean, even the normal ones are great, but this, we've got one of those ones that obviously, you know, it's in a busy spot where lots of people are coming in for lunch. Like, I didn't even know they did the types of sandwiches that are down there. Every type of fruit known to man, every fruit of the rainforest. Anyway, Tesco, we love them, you love them. And with Tesco Club Card, you've got the chance to win an amazing prize right now on our website. Go have a look.
1: 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Clyde One.
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0: Just gone 5 o'clock. We are live from 100 Queen Street. We are Scotland's number one. Clyde One news headlines right now.
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18: The top stories of this hour. A Glasgow MP is calling on Andy Burnham to sort out the city centre.
19: Will the Prime Minister hear this call for help and support a coordinated response to make Glasgow safer?
18: Labour MP for Glasgow North East, Maureen Burke, asking the Prime Minister for help to tackle the city's rising crime rates at PMQs. He had this response.
20: Policing is obviously a devolved matter, but I am very open to working with the SNP government, Police Scotland, Glasgow City Council to deal with the issues that she is referencing.
18: Mr Burnham's offered to work with relevant bodies to introduce a new crime-stopping initiative that he says worked well in Manchester. We've asked Glasgow City Council for comment. Cocaine with an estimated street value of over £1.5 million has been seized by police in Glasgow. Officers raided a flat on Home Street in the city centre yesterday morning. A 29-year-old man and a 21-year-old woman were arrested and charged. A community service sentence for a man who pointed a loaded air gun at a police officer sends a wrong message, according to the Scottish Police Federation. Sean McAvoy was yesterday sentenced to 180 hours of unpaid work and 18 months of supervision following the incidents in Rutherglen last year. SPF General Secretary David Kennedy says incidents like this need to be treated seriously.
21: It's a real concern. We have to have a real deterrent for these individuals. And if we don't change that, then it's only going to get worse.
18: The prosecution's opened its case in Russell Brand's rape and sexual assault trial, labelling him a ruthless, calculated and manipulative sexual predator. The 51-year-old comedian and actor denies the charges. And Scotland striker Kathleen McGovern is adamant the team can reach next summer's Women's World Cup in Brazil, even though they'll be heavy underdogs for December's second playoff round against Sweden.
22: No, we can absolutely do it. We have the players in that dressing room, world-class players as well. And no matter the situation, next game we'll ready.
18: McGovern scored in last night's 5-2 aggregate playoff win over Czechia.
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18: Staying cloudy and wet this evening with the rain turning heavy at times. Winds should ease overnight. Lows of 8. That's the latest. I'm Paul Kelly.
16: Clyde One.
0: So, well done to Joe. This is what it feels like. This is what it sounds like.
25: I just couldn't sleep. I was up at 3:30, ended up changing my bed sheets and doing a washing and tidying up.
0: Yeah, I think you'd have to change a lot if you got this call. Somebody's going to get the call on Friday after lines close at 5 o'clock. Between now and then, you've got to play the game to be with a chance of winning this life-changing money, £750,000. Lines are open now. 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That costs £2.50. Or it's MEGA, M-E-G-A, to 61025 to get five entries for a fiver. Standard network rate supply. 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It's all going down on Friday. And don't forget our Scotland exclusive. 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We're halfway through it. More life-changing money up for grabs. All you've got to do is pick up. That call goes down on Friday after lines close at 5. To be in with a chance of getting that call, get involved now. Play the game. Text YES to 61025. for £750,000. All the best.
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3: Back for more? 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
3: Oh, right, listen.
4: But only if the game continues, and I feel like this might be the end of it.
3: I've just mentioned your side hustle twice at one of the biggest peaks of the day, audience-wise. Let's do it. Six songs. You got them ready?
4: Yes, sir. Song number one.
3: Style, Taylor Swift.
4: Is correct. You got that dream, deep daydream. Look in your eye,
3: and I got that red lip, classic thing that you like. It's a shame that that song's so short because it's one of my favourites. Do you find that? It's
4: always 3:43.
3: Yeah. Right, okay.
4: You've worked in radio for too long. These are the originals, friend.
3: At the old place, it was 2:40. Right, here we go.
4: Song number two.
3: My, Armin van Helden, Tara McDonald.
4: Oh, and the featured artist as well.
3: Ah, you gotta get
4: it. Was also Tara McDonald that was on. No, it wasn't. It was Sarah McLachlan.
3: Two of your resident dance experts speaking here. Amazing.
4: Right, song number three for a 3 out of 3.
3: Blue, All Rise.
4: Easy peasy. Ooh.
3: By the way, if it's not a clean sweep, we're going for a premium 5-1 the way things are going. I'll explain what that is in a second. So a premium 5-1 is where because I think we forget how good a 5-1 is. We're always a bit like, oh, you missed out in the clean sweep. 5-1 still, that's a first if you're at uni, right? So if I get them really fast, I get a premium 5-1.
4: I'm impressed you knew what that meant if you were at uni. Because as we know, famously, none of us in here went to uni.
3: University of life, my friends.
4: I don't think we're going to see a 5-1 though. Are you ready?
3: Yep. Moving to New York, the Wombats.
4: Wow. Right enough, we did work at that radio station once upon a time.

0: Yeah, I love the Wombats. It's also, for me, it's such an in-betweener song.
1: Let's play that game that you play where you got to name all the Wombats songs, and I'll start with Kill the Director.
0: And I'll, stupid move, I'll go with Moving to New York.
1: No, you can't have the one you just said.
0: I think you'll find I can.
1: Right, here we go. Next one.
0: It's a...
1: Oh. Shazam got it.
0: How was I meant to get it from a scream? Oh, she's sweet but a psycho.
1: I think most folk would have got that from the Scream.
0: I actually thought it was Scream by, was it Nicole Scherzinger with Timbaland?
1: It was Will I Am and Britney.
0: Yeah, we'll do a Spence versus Shazam review next. Don't worry, you don't have to hang around for that bit.
1: I'm off.
0: You've done enough today.
1: This is the one I'm looking forward to. If you don't get this, then you will get this.
0: It's a premium 5-1 if I get this fast. It's a cover drive.
1: No.
0: What is it?
1: Shazam's struggling as well.
0: Yeah,
1: you're on the Shazam has got it.
0: By the way, if you've ruled out Ellie or Fox,
1: I've ruled out Ellie or Fox.
0: Sorry, mate. What's going on here?
1: It was a chin, to be fair.
0: I'm never mentioning uniformsscotland.com ever again.
1: Well, I'll take that last one. That was three times in one go. If they make the cut,
0: seriously, make the merch. We're here for it. Clyde One.

0: Stella Lefty, Boston. If you liked that, you'd have loved our 4:30 big one today. Chris Stapleton. It was absolutely outstanding. I think we're going for a country music feature. Just so you know, that's in the works. You made that happen. You and so many other fans. And we were never going to call it Country Corner, so we were thinking of the 4:30 hold down or something like that. Anyway, we'll work out. Nice one, Callum. He was on today, so Amber's on for him tonight, later tonight. I had no idea we had this sort of walking, talking merch machine in-house. Why didn't we think? Callum's wee side hustle. And you know, it's maybe quite a niche reference, but because he's got this Uniform Scotland side hustle, I just have this image. It's like that episode of Only Fools and Horses where Del Boy starts bottling up Peckham Spring. I've got images of like Callum's dad and Amber in the house with like hairnets and wee white dinner lady style hats on, just sewing all this stuff together. Good times. Listen, hope Wednesday's been all right for you. Hope you're getting home soon. Olivia Dean coming up. And the latest on the roads. So far, so good. Why did I say that? I always do. We'll get the lowdown in moments. It's 5:20 on Wednesday night.
1: Clyde One.
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12: 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Due to resurfacing, there will be overnight closures of the A898 until Tuesday the 21st of October from 8pm until 6am each night. There will be overnight closures of the A898 southbound at Erskine Bridge and off slips on the approach from the A82 from Thursday the 18th until Tuesday the 21st of October. 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
1: Clyde One.
15: Couple of problems on the M8 eastbound. You're partially blocked due to the breakdown between Junction 25 and Junction 24. Also eastbound, you've got a breakdown at Junction 21. However, all lanes have been reopened there, so things should ease, but you are still looking slow from around Junction 26, easing after Junction 7. Heading over to the A8 at Bayliston. It's partially blocked right now due to a breakdown at Bargeddy roundabout. It's actually on the roundabout, so take care. And keeping on the Bells Hill bypass due to roadworks at Belgrave Street.
1: Travel
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0: Thing is, you never know if that's it, if that's him done. Or maybe he's about to do an Ed Sheeran or Taylor Swift and just drop about 7 singles on us. He came, he conquered. I mean, he really did conquer. And he gone. Jerry Cinnamon with Sometimes. 5:30, hope you're all right. Shakira coming up, Burna Boy, as we continue that build to the World Cup Final 2026. It's going to be a tight one. Got some Ian Van Dahl as well. Oh, man. Dance music like that just takes me back to nightclubs that had carpets, nightclubs that had queues outside, but we won't dwell on that. I just remember that era of Lasgo, Ian Van Dahl, Rui Da Silva, Lasgo, Ian Van Dahl. And you'd see the flyer for the club and it would say, Ian Van Dahl, live. And what it was a session singer who was always, like, great fun, brilliant at what they did. And they would genuinely turn up with a mini disc, that dates it, and a tour manager who you'd have thought was running the Beatles World Tour. Like, they were always the issue, not the singer. They were class. And I don't remember her name, but I know the one from Ian Van Dahl was really, really nice. And you're going to hear from her soon. She's going to be on. Right now, let's get the latest Wednesday night news headlines.
1: This is Clyde One.
2: Andy Burnham says he's open to working with Glasgow to tackle the city's crime levels. He was asked about rising crime at PMQs today. Glasgow City Council's leader says he'd be happy to meet with the Prime Minister. A man and a woman in their 20s have been arrested and charged after cocaine worth around £1.6 million was seized in Glasgow. Police raided a flat on Home Street in the city centre yesterday morning. Russell Brand's rape trials heard the comedian had a target to sleep with more than 5,000 women. The prosecution's opened its case against him, saying his offending was as wide and varied as his career. He denies the charges against him. And Scotland forward Kathleen McGovern says the team will be fully prepared for the Women's World Cup playoff second round against Sweden in December.
3: Absolutely delighted. I love playing for my country. You can see that in my celebration at the end. And I'll do anything to score goals for this team, and I'm absolutely delighted to go into the next one.
2: McGovern scored in last night's 5-2 aggregate victory over Czechia. That's the latest. I'm Paul Kelly.
1: Coming up, 6 till 8. 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
4: Let me get this straight, right? 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
5: I couldn't sleep. I got up at half past three.

0: Okay, good news from the list. The list that we have for shows that don't come to Scotland, even though they're doing the UK. Blue Planet 3 live tour announced for 2027. Not on the list. So it's going to be brought to life on stage, accompanied by the City of Prague Philharmonic Orchestra. Nice. Do you know, I actually thought, I had visions of sitting on a Sunday afternoon, rain lashing off the window, watching the likes of Blue Planet and Planet Earth with my little ones when they were a bit littler. Didn't want to know. Didn't want to know, so... Yeah, not what I thought was going to be there. Something I definitely won't be watching with him, but I want to tip you off right now. If you've not seen it before, Mobland, right? Now, they are making you, and what I feel is quite a patronising move and a failure to understand how we consume TV these days. It's almost like they're deciding for us that, you know, it's better for us to have to wait a week for an episode. I want that to be my decision, and it wouldn't be. But basically, I know there's a lot of dramas out there about gangs and stuff right now. You've got Kin, you've got This City Is Ours, which is coming back soon. Oh, this one is just so, so good. We were away on Friday, so I caught up on episode 4 last night. And it's just incredible. Tom Hardy's in it, and Pierce Brosnan. Helen Mirren plays, and this is the best way I can sort of hype it. The most repulsive human you've ever... Actually, now I'm thinking... There's quite the most repulsive woman you've ever seen on any TV. Like, she's so good at it. She's amazing. If you know, you'll get exactly what I mean. And if you don't, check out Mobland. That's on, I don't know, we've got about 4 subscriptions. I'm sure we're paying twice for something as well. It does my head in every single week. It's on one of them.
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1: Clyde One.
6: Good evening. Starting at Bargeddy roundabout, you are partially blocked on the A8 as a result of a breakdown actually on the roundabout, so take care there. And lengthy queuing around the Bells Hill bypass. Both ways at Belgrave Street, again, roadworks in the area, so watch out for those. M8 westbound, we're hearing you're partially blocked at Junction 8. That's if you're heading into Glasgow. We're seeing tailbacks right now at that junction. And the M8 eastbound, watch out for a breakdown between Junction 25 and 24. All lanes have reopened, but still looking slow as a result of that. And that's the update.
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proper big throwback right there. Grant Scott, more of them tomorrow just after 10 o'clock. One full hour in the mix. Wednesday night, hope you're all right. By the way, we've got a big work thing next week. It's our massive work awards ceremony, right? So it's maybe no secret to you, but we have lots of radio stations in this company. And we're heading down to London to the Grosvenor House Hotel. Very nice. So loads of big celebs and stuff are there. But can I just ask out loud again on behalf of everybody who's ever been invited to a work thing? Okay, venue,

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Time, 12 till 5pm. Bauer Media Audio UK Awards 2026. Here we go. Dress code. What the hell does dress to party mean? Honestly, I know black tie is not for everyone, but I prefer it because then you just know where you stand, you know what's expected, and actually, it's a lot less effort. Am I saying that as a guy there? Is it less effort for just guys? Producer Rose is nearby. Yeah, it's just easier for guys. Okay, that's the thing, right? I do quite a lot of events at this time of year, and you can see the effort that's gone in. Everyone looks amazing. You know, they've got to that spot where they thought, right, we're on, let's head out. Yeah, for a guy, it's one of three suits. Like, I've done events where I ask the men to put their hand inside their jacket pocket and they will pull out business cards from the last event they were at when they wore that suit. That's how easy it is for... Sorry, I don't want to do it down for us, guys. I forgot. Some of us have to put in hair product. And, you know, that can add a whole 1.5 minutes to the labour of getting ready to go. Yeah, dressed to party. I mean, what... Anyway, here come the...

0: Okay, get ready. Clyde One Super Scoreboard on the air next. And this has just been lovely, actually. I mean, we miss our pal, but it's nice to get a bit of you and me time. If you want to get me on socials, it's at Gary Spence on Instagram. You get all the big interviews we do, behind-the-scenes nonsense here in the Clyde One studio in Queen Street, and most importantly, pictures of my dinner. It's at Gary Spence on Instagram. I will be back on Friday. Big hashtag corporate event thing tomorrow for work, so I won't bore you with details, but I will hopefully also not bore you on Friday from 2 o'clock. I'll catch you on Clyde One then. Have a good night. Look after yourself, yeah?
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14: 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Essential maintenance is taking place on the A737 St James's Viaduct eastbound link to M8 Junction 28A. Full weekend closures will run from 8pm Friday the 23rd to 6am Tuesday the 27th of October, with further closures from 8pm Friday the 30th of October to 6am Tuesday the 3rd of November. For details, visit swtrunkroads.scot.
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25: The top stories this hour. Andy Burnham says he's open to working with Glasgow to tackle the city's crime levels.
26: As Mayor of Greater Manchester, I brought forward Operation Vulcan, which was a multi-agency approach to changing Cheetham Hill, and it did rip out entrenched criminality in that area. I'm more than happy to talk to her about how we pioneer that in Glasgow.
25: The Prime Minister was asked to help at PMQs today by Labour's Glasgow North East MP Maureen Burke. Glasgow City Council leader Ricky Bell says he'd be happy to meet with the Prime Minister to discuss more sustained funding. A man and a woman have appeared in court after cocaine worth around £1.6 million was seized in Glasgow. Police raided a flat on Home Street in the city centre yesterday morning. 29-year-old Shay Dooley and Kayla Dooley, who's 21, made no plea and have been bailed ahead of a further appearance. There must be a meaningful deterrent for violence against police officers. That's a message from the Scottish Police Federation after a man who pointed a loaded air gun at an officer in Rutherglen last year avoided jail. 23-year-old Sean McAvoy was sentenced to 180 hours of unpaid work and 18 months of supervision yesterday. SPF General Secretary David Kennedy says it's not good enough.
27: Pointing a firearm at a police officer should carry consequences that reflect the absolute gravity of the action and the potential devastating outcome.
25: The Prime Minister has announced plans to speed up the development of brain cancer treatments following a meeting with a Scottish swimmer. 25-year-old Archie Goodburn, who has incurable brain cancer, met with Andy Burnham this afternoon. And Celtic fans in Lisbon are making the pilgrimage to Estadio Nacional ahead of tomorrow's match against Benfica. Jim was 12 when they lifted the European Cup there in 1967 and says being inside the stadium brings back special memories.
28: I remember crying when the Inter scored their first goal. My dad was going out to work and he said, "Don't worry, son, the team that scores first never win that cup." And I thought, he's just saying that to cheer me up, but he was right.
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25: Staying cloudy and wet this evening with the rain turning heavy at times. Winds should ease overnight, lows of 8. That's the latest. I'm Paul Kelly.
0: 141-951-1025. It's time to talk football. It's Clyde One Super Scoreboard.
18: Good evening and welcome to Clyde One Super Scoreboard as we get set for a busy midweek of European action. Celtic are in Lisbon, ready for what looks like a tough test against Benfica. Camilo Duran and Cameron Carter-Vickers did not train ahead of the flight to Portugal. Hearts will also be in European action tomorrow. More injury woes for them. Record signing Agüero, who was briefly back, is now injured again and won't make their Conference League tie. And well done to the Scotland women's national team. Wasn't a totally straightforward evening, but they are through to take on Sweden as they try and make next summer's World Cup. I'm Gordon Duncan, and joining me tonight, it's your Partick Thistle duo, Alex Ray and Tony Watt. Always just look at the result on the Saturday, yep. See what mood you two will arrive in the midweek. happier this week?
30: Yeah, listen, we're in a good place, Gordon, and it was important to go to Livingston and get the points. I thought the boys did ever so well, and it was great. And then obviously the Old Firm won at the weekend as well, and I think most of the stuff tonight will be featured tomorrow night in Lisbon and Hearts, who are, I have to say, I'm really impressed with the way they're going about their business at the moment.
18: Can you talk me through it? What's happened? Why was my algorithm spewing videos of you doing a chicken dance celebration at full time at Livingston?
31: First off, I can't not start the show without speaking about Hearts, right? For me, I'll get to myself next. I want the humble gene. I want people to say I'm humble.
18: Right.
31: Hearts at the weekend, I was blown away watching the highlights. They are unbelievable to watch. See Josh McPate, Calvin Millett, and Braga.
18: I know, but it's Wednesday. That's, we can't go over the weekend right, too much, so apart from your chicken celebration.
31: Then we'll talk about me now. I was warming up, and all I heard was, Tony Watt, your grip shocks are up. Beep. Tony Watt, you fat. Beep. Right? And it was while I was warming up, and when the goal went in, I went straight over, celebrated, looked at them all in the eye, and then done the wee chicken.
18: Oh, so I thought they must have been slagging the fact that your chickens had sadly passed away.
31: No, but see, when I go down to Morton, they sing, beep, Tony Watt, your chickens won't be clucking anymore, right?
18: Which, accurate.
31: Which, by the way, see when you're warming up and people think you're in the zone and you're professional and that.
30: You hear that?
31: There's 18 of us or whatever, 20 of us warming up, gutting ourselves.
18: What animal got to your chickens again? Sorry to bring it up. The badgers.
31: The badger.
18: I don't know why I'm laughing. I don't want any like wildlife activists on. I'm not genuinely finding it funny. It's just for Tony's
31: the badger.
18: Sake.
31: I was going on holiday and I was moving house. And there's a better story, and I'll tell it on TikTok after a son. But basically, yeah. I gave them to a farm.
18: Oh, there we go on the live stream. We've got a wee still shot of Tony's chicken.
30: I didn't know it was a chicken
18: celebration.
31: Basically, when I turned 30, I wanted chickens. And I scored a hat-trick against Partick Thistle on my 30th birthday, the day of it. My first ever hat-trick, my last as well, which is sad.
18: Dundee United.
31: Yeah. And I done the chicken dance, and it was just a thing after that, and then...
18: So you've brought it back this week?
31: I brought it back because I knew that they were giving me stick, and I knew if they see a 32-year-old man doing a chicken dance in front of them, there'll be a few head losses. And then after the game, we finished up in their corner and they were abusing us, and I thought, I will get a wee bit back.
18: And since he's not here, will we just, is that Bartley's Table Toppers is the bubble burst with them? I know they're still top, but we're calling it, we've seen bubble burst. Nah, let's try and get them to phone in.
30: No, their home form is tremendous.
31: Brilliant.
30: Eyes is away.
31: Get me phone in. No,
18: try and tempt them.
31: Did you see people tagging us on Twitter when we were hammering his jumper? I got people tagging, I'm sure it was me, you, and him, grassing his in.
18: I don't apologise for that. The jumper was atrocious.
31: I do. You seen the size of his arms?
18: I know, but I don't care. That's the thing. You've got to be honest.
31: I don't want headlocked at Oakley.
18: 01419511025. What a distraction that was for the first 5 minutes. My apologies. 01419511025. Let's talk football. What are you thinking today? Get in touch, Celtic fans. How are you feeling about Lisbon tomorrow? Maybe you're out there and you want to give us a call, please do. How are you feeling about it? Because this started coming through a bit last night, this real spread of opinions on European football for Celtic, where some of you clearly have already decided you can't be bothered with it and it's a bit of an annoyance and all that sort of stuff, and others pointing out that surely you've got to try and embrace the competition. It's not the Champions League. We know Benfica will be tough. We know you've not been in a brilliant spot, but surely you can try and go and embrace it and enjoy it and cause what would be somewhat of an upset. So how are you feeling? Can you pull it off? It feels like everyone has been writing Celtic off and talking about how many Benfica will score and all that stuff. Maybe now that the game's closer, is it time to get the game faces on? Do you think Celtic can pull something off tomorrow? No Camilo Duran and Cameron Carter-Vickers at training. How big a concern is that for you? And Andrew McLean is actually in Lisbon. Celtic are due to have their press conference in about 25 minutes. Timekeeping can sometimes be a bit off, but as soon as we can, we'll cross live to Andrew McLean. He'll let us know everything that was said in there, and that gives us even more information as we build up to the game. Hearts fans, you've got a big one tomorrow as well, and if there's anything else you want to mention, 01419511025. What do you think, Celtic tomorrow, Benfica?
31: First off, when you're talking about Duran and Carter Vickers, slight worry in terms of missing the both of them, but tonight's the big one in terms of training. If they're not training tonight, then you really worry. But I seen Marco Silva saying that I speak to Alex about it today, he might play some B team players, and then you look at Hearts' second result against them and you think, okay, there's maybe a chance, but it's a Champions League opponent that's in the Europa League, unfortunately. And I think if Benfica come out and play the way they can play, then they should be beating Celtic. But I was really impressed with Celtic at the weekend. I thought they were brilliant all over the pitch. I actually thought Dane Murray came in and looked as best as I've seen him, as good as I've seen him. And I just thought they moved the ball about well, and I thought they were everywhere. And even Cal McGregor, that rest seemed to do him the world of good. Bauer looks as if he's still got confidence, and then Duran's just a match winner.
18: It feels like it was a bit of a kind of holding result for Celtic at the weekend, at Alex, where it was good, they were good, but to state the obvious, Motherwell were terrible and Benfica will be better. So it's like, it was good, it was a step in the right direction, but it feels like the Celtic fans, understandably, are not not getting carried away and wait to see what tomorrow and indeed the weekend brings.
30: Yeah, without doubt. I thought the weekend they were good, Gordon. I thought they could have scored a lot, a barrel load actually, and I thought the Murrow keeper was probably the standout player for them. I think it'll be a different challenge tomorrow night, and I would expect Benfica to be a lot more aggressive in the press. They'll try and have the lion's share of the ball as well, so it's really how Celtic cope without that. If Duran doesn't make it, I think that's a real blow. I think he's been the standout player for Celtic this season, and Carter Vickers also, if he doesn't make it, then, you know, because for me he's probably the best centre-half.
18: Yeah, a couple of injury concerns potentially, or maybe Martin O'Neill says different at the press conference and clears it all up, but generally speaking, when players miss training the day before the game, it obviously doesn't fill you with great confidence. So Celtic fans, what are you thinking? No Carter Vickers at training, no Camilo Duran either, Tony, if that does...
31: Tonight's training or yesterday's?
18: Today. So they trained in Glasgow before flying out
31: morning. Okay, that's where my mix-up was. Sorry, when I was speaking, usually he's trained the day before and then in the stadium.
18: Yeah, not so much now.
31: Not anymore now.
30: Not really.
18: Teams tend to do it here and then fly out.
31: Yeah, I noticed that in a couple of pictures last year, but I always thought the buzz was, see, when you went there the night before.
18: It used to be like that.
31: You played small-sided games on their stadium and
18: there'll
31: you just
18: be a sports science explanation, I'm sure, about leaving the right amount of hours or something like that. I don't know. But
31: I think that would be a massive miss because they are two integral parts of Celtic's team. I think Duran... And I'm not bashing Ho. I think Duran has came in and hit the ground running a lot quicker than the other signings, including Ho. And it feels like even when he's not involved in the game, he's still got a little moment of magic. And I think he will actually be key to getting Ho firing. But you want all your best players in the park. You want the best ones around Ho. You want combinations so that people can learn off each other and get gelled together. And you can get him back on the goal trail along with Duran. I think he's vital for that.
18: 01419511025, a really bad start to the show. Stephen got in touch to say that his young daughter, Julia, is now running around singing, "Beep, Tony Watt, your chickens won't be clucking anymore." This is, you've poisoned the minds of families out there.
31: As a new father, Stephen, I can only
18: apologise. Let's go to Brian on the phones before he gets us in more trouble. Brian, what are you thinking about tomorrow?
1: No, I mean, we're away to one of the better teams, really. Our defence isn't solid. But Sunday's game against Motherwell gave new hope because, as I say, in a week in politics a long time, a week in football is a long time when you get beat twice off Rangers and then once off Ferns Rivers. So, when you're seeing that coming up on Sunday there, it gives you a wee bit of hope for this game. But we really need to be a better defensive team. That's the truth, because for a few times, and I'm not saying Motherwell are the same team as they were last year, because they were a very good side last year, but Motherwell walked through the midfield at one point. A few times, in fact, two or three times. That said, we could have won 10-1, 10-0. That's the truth. Their goalie was outstanding. For Thursday, we really need to have a bit more defensive responsibility, less forward line, because
18: how much of a miss could Carter Vickers be then? I know he didn't play at the weekend, but if he doesn't make it, is that a concern for you?
1: Aye, every great player that plays for Celtic, every good player, Carter Vickers is definitely a very, very good player. He's showed that with the medals that he's already got, the performances that he's got, and we missed him. You know, we missed him at the weekend. We'll miss Carter Vickers, that kind of player. You can't just say, you know what, aye, we've got one of them. We're not. That's the truth. Scalesy isn't him. The Big Dane's not him. So it's a... You know, like, if you've only got a Kieran Tierney, if you've only got a Carter Vickers and you can't get them, you're going to have somebody slightly less. And I'm not being ignorant to the players. You're not Carter Vickers. Carter Vickers has got a commanding... He's not fast, but he's got a commanding way of playing, and he certainly makes the players round about him play. He'll be a big miss on Thursday. And that, then, jumping forward, because... European football is European football. If we go out there and we do, remember last year, but against Atalanta, we were going to get smashed because they were out of this world. They're a proper Champions League team, and we're not. And we went out there and we had a defensive partnership with Trusty and Scales that looked Maldini-esque. You know what I mean?
18: High praise.
1: Well, I mean, you know what I mean, for us anyway. Yeah. So.
18: Let's put some of that to the guys that Brian's got. Do you know what? I have absolutely nothing positive to say about Motherwell's performance at the weekend, yet Brian's caused me to disagree. I don't think it could have been 10. I would acknowledge Celtic's dominance. I wouldn't go as far as 10. However, let's not split hairs over what could have been a lot more than it was. Defensively, Brian's right. We mentioned this last night. There is that reference point. It was a couple of years ago. It was Scales and Trusty. Yeah. It was Atalanta away. Nobody gave them a hope. And it was very different. Backs to the wall, they were excellent. Now, are we writing off Celtic too much? Generally, I don't mean us, but you know, kind of generally the narrative over the last couple of weeks, or is tomorrow a real step too far?
30: I think it's you have to factor in the last couple of weeks. Obviously, the weekend there were a lot more on the front foot. I think I agree with Tony. I think the rest did them a world of good, but I believe that Benfica are going to be in the shake-up when it comes to winning this competition. Yeah. I just feel the quality that they have. You looked at them when they played Hearts, was it 6-1? I think it was 6-1.
18: In a draw at Tynecastle.
30: I know, but you don't know exactly what they were playing on the night. I just think when you go over to Portugal, they're going to dominate the ball, they're going to be aggressive, and I would imagine there'll be a big crowd there as well. You know, I know a lot of Celtic fans are going to go over and travel and support their team, so I just think it'll be a difficult night, Gordon. So regardless, they're going to have to stand up like they did in Italy a couple of years ago, and that's everyone. You know, you're going to have to defend from the front, be really compact and not allow these to play through you, and that will be the challenging thing for Celtic on the night.
18: Like I said, Tony, it's not just Atalanta. I feel like there's a couple of times in recent seasons where you fear for Celtic and they go and dig it out and maybe surprise people. Have those teams been as good as Benfica? Have Celtic been on as worrying a run as they were prior to the break? So, you know, it's maybe hard to draw exact parallels, but what do you think for tomorrow? Brian's talking about, you know, defensively, how much better they'll need to be.
31: I think Celtic in Europe is always a bit magical. I think they always have a chance against anybody. I know the away form of Scottish teams over the last maybe 20 years historically hasn't been amazing. It's changed a wee bit recently, but before that. But I just think that the last game, Rangers game, Ferencvaros game, and then the second Rangers game fills me with a bit of dread in terms of, I just think it's a step too far when the opposition goes up a level, and I think Celtic haven't kicked into gear yet, and it might take a little bit longer for your Bowers, your Gerrans, your Hose to really take the games by the scruff of the neck. And I just think this one's came a little bit too soon. I would rather Celtic played like they played against Motherwell, against a lesser European team than themselves, maybe one or two more Scottish games, and then had Benfica. I just think that Benfica being your second game after having a loss in the Europa League, it doesn't spell confidence for me, because you've been dumped out of the cup, you've been clawed back by Rangers, who haven't had an amazing start to the season before that. I just think this game comes at a strange kind of grey time for Celtic.
18: What about John on the line? Thank you to Brian. John, how are you feeling about it? You're managing to get yourself up for Europe at the moment?
3: Not particularly. As I said to the producer there, if there's any doubts over Carter Vickers and Duran, I would keep them at home tomorrow. I think this league, I think Hearts are going to be in the shake-up again this year. So I would keep Duran and Carter Vickers at home. Sunday's more important to me. I wonder what you think, guys.
18: I mean, I get the logic. Is this not part of the problem, though? Like, you know, we're talking about this, about kind of where you are in the food chain and what you want to be and what you think you are, and game two of the Europa League, and it's, you know, get a prioritised domestic, that feels wrong.
30: Listen, it depends on which way you come from, Gordon, because I think that's one of the things that Celtic fans have been clamouring for. They want a run in Europe. You know, been very dominant over the last 15 years, 14 titles, and so they're looking for a European run. And, you know, I think the manager's been pretty low-key as well. I think Martin O'Neill has pretty much said,
18: he's kind of fed into that, hasn't he?
30: He has, and for me it's surprising, because he's obviously got a good pedigree when you look back to getting to him the final in Seville. So you factor all that in, and I think there's a... Yeah, I can understand where John's coming from here when he's talking about, you know, oh, Sunday's more important. I get that. But the thing is, at this football club, you have to win games. It's how you go about your business. Because if it's another heavy defeat, then the negativity will start again. It's already there. It will be compounded even more. And then it puts more pressure going into the weekend.
18: So how does that work? John, Alex is right. The year on year, the conversation is about doing something in Europe. It's 14 out of the last 15 leagues. So winning leagues hasn't been a problem. But now, not even out of October, and you want to kind of rest players for a league game at the weekend?
3: That's the way I think it is. I mean, I think a lot of Celtic fans like myself are sort of condemned to the fact, you know what I mean? It's obviously, to me, we've not, I know they spent money, but when you see what the incomings and outgoings, we've not really spent money. So I say, it's to me, the board have let the fans and Martin O'Neill down again. It's my personal opinion. So I would rather win the league. So I would.
18: This is the thing, Tony, nobody's suggesting you have to choose, you know, nobody's saying that if you give it your all in Europe, that will be to your detriment and you won't win the league. But how does Celtic ever get out of this cycle then? Because last year became a good title win because it was dramatic, you know, it had to get over the line, and that's what gave people the enjoyment, the jeopardy of it. How can you win, like, to repeat it or paraphrase it, how can you be winning 14 out of 15 titles, say that Europe's the next step, and then immediately want to disregard Europe because things haven't been going well?
31: I know I stuck up for the kind of, I never stuck up, but I just said the protests and that were a wee bit off last week. I think the frustration here is Celtic should be in a position where the squad's strong enough to change three or four players and still have a top 11, where they don't have that at the moment. I just don't feel that they have that luxury.
18: But see, in theory then, right, because John's talking about, I would rest Duran anyway. Now, maybe Duran is the standout, I would accept that, but on paper it gives you the scope to play an £11 million striker who's scored in Europe through the middle with Hassan and Jota. Maybe I don't know if Jota's there yet, right, but you know what I mean, in theory.
31: We go back to time and a recruitment. Hassan's played how many games and how many for the start? That's where I can understand the frustration for the Celtic fans, where they feel the board's let them down, and I totally agree with that. My thing is, now Rangers have picked up in the league and Hearts look so good last weekend, Celtic need to prioritise Sunday. This game on Thursday, if Celtic lose...
30: tomorrow night, you think that they have to prioritise Sunday?
31: I do. I think that Celtic...
30: Basically what you're saying then, they have to play a weekend team then? To save them for the weekend?
31: Yeah, because Celtic...
30: I
31: agree, I don't think they will, but they need to change one or two, because Celtic can't afford... They don't have the luxury now, they can't afford, because their two performances against Rangers, they're out of one cup, which is a disaster. They then let Rangers clock back in the league, which is a disaster, and now Rangers are breathing down their neck by, what, 2 points? Is it 2 points, the gap?
30: 2 points. So
31: if they had won one of them, they could say, okay, the league, we'll fight for the league and we're in the cup semi-final or quarter-final, whatever it is. But now it's like, you're out of cup quarter-final. Europa League, you've been beat off Ferencvaros, who you should be beating at home. You're now playing a top-class operator in Benfica. And if you get beat off Hearts, you're in no man's land.
18: From a PR perspective, if that's the right phrase, though, they need at least a performance then tomorrow. Like, you know, nobody's okay with losing, blah, blah. But, you know, we get all that sort of stuff. But if you could, you know, if you can accept that Benfica are favourites, they're a better team, they're at home, and they may well win the match, but that doesn't mean you can roll over, does it?
30: No, and I don't think they will either, Gordon. I think they'll give it everything they've got. Listen, I think you've seen signs at the weekend, because there was pressure on the Celtic team at the weekend to get the performance and also get the victory, because on the back of the week that they had, I was with the first caller, was it Brian, says football's a long time, a week's a long time in football. And I totally agree with him, because it kind of changes very quickly. So if they get some sort of performance, Gordon, show a real kind of appetite to go after Benfica, you know, who knows what the result's going to be, going, because we've seen so many upsets over the years.
18: Because good Celtic teams could go there and lose.
30: Yeah. I think that's a given. However, I think you have to go and give. I'm going to give you an example. I've got a mate who's going to Portugal today. He's got a ticket for the game tomorrow night. And he says he's not going because he was at one of the games last year in Spain where they got absolutely trounced, left the game with about 20 minutes to go. But the guys that he'd left there get kept in for 45 minutes afterwards. Yeah. And he says, oh, it was a great move. I'm not putting myself through this, getting a doing away for Europe. He's not going to use his ticket tomorrow.
18: So he's just going for the holiday.
30: He's going with the boys for a drink.
31: I see, by the way, that was unheard about 15, 20
18: Please
31: years ago.
18: Drink responsibly. 01419511025. Thank you to John. Keep the calls coming. We'll speak to you next.
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35: Good evening. Major routes moving fine, but you are looking slow on the M8. Starting eastbound from around Junction 23, QZ's after Junction 18. Westbound delays, Junction 14 to 16. M80 southbound, busy but moving on approach to Junction 7. And we're seeing delays on the Clydeside Expressway moving towards Anderson Cross. Lengthy queues right now on Springburn Road around Colston Road at that junction. That's due to roadworks in the area, tailing back on all approaches. So give yourself a wee bit extra time tonight, and I'll have more in 20 for you.
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18: Tony Watt and Alex Ray are here. European action tomorrow night. There's still lingering thoughts, I'm sure, from the weekend. Whatever you fancy bringing up to the panel, give them a call right now. Mark is in Cumbernauld. How are you, Mark?
37: Good evening, gents. How are you guys?
18: Good, Mark. I think we're good, Mark. How are you? What are you thinking?
1: I've just been listening to the show in the last 10, 15 minutes, and I've got a wee bit of point to make. It's well, kind of 2 points if I've got enough time. The first one is, like a lot of people are saying, the Celtic board, if the Celtic board were going to take Europe seriously, then the fans would take it seriously. But everybody with eyes can see that they haven't, with the transfer window they've kind of had. And that's just a wee quick one. And the second one's about the previous Scottish team that played Benfica and how they went up against them physicality wise. Rangers played them a couple of years ago, I think, in a knockout tie. Rangers went quite physical away from home, and they got a really good point out of it. They lost the tie the second leg, but Celtic can't go over there and play that kind of game, because that's just not, they don't have the players to do that. So what you're asking Celtic to do is go and play them Benfica. At Benfica's game, you've got to go and try and play them as a proper football match, and they're far, and everybody knows they're a far better team than us, and that, I think that's where Celtic are going to fall down. I don't think we have the physicality in the team at all to play in Europe this year. We're going to have the legs in the middle of the park, and we look like we're slightly weak in other areas as well.
18: Is that your era, Alex? Benfica 2, Rangers 2.
2: Was it two each? Was it Kemar Roof? It scored late on.
18: Was that when you were in the staff?
2: Yeah, I was over there. Yeah, it was an incredible arena. As I said, it was anybody going to the game, they've no sampled it. The atmosphere was tremendous. A proper football club, great tradition. So they're in for a good night in that respect.
18: Is Mark right about the kind of, it takes a real physical effort to go? No, it's Tom Lawrence and Dujon Sterling, I think, the two goals.
2: Was it Dujon? Right, okay.
18: Yeah, according to what I've got in front of me, could be wrong. But anyway, do you remember that? Is that something that...
2: Yeah, well, it's interesting because if my memory serves me right, Gordon, I think we Ross McCormack. McCausland came on late on in that game as well. And you know, even you say he's the most physical, but I think that over the piece, I think Rangers had some robust guys within that squad.
18: Yeah.
2: The one thing you know, they are going to be very technically very good. They're going to try and dictate the ball. They're going to have really good movement at the top end of the pitch. It's how you defend, particularly as a unit, because if they carve you open early doors, they'll get confidence, they're pure possession based. So it's going to be a difficult night regardless, and Celtic have to put a really big performance in, because they have to build on the weekend as well, Gordon. You know, you need, European games give you that experience, the confidence getting into the weekend as well. If you get a really positive result and a good performance in Benfica, then you're getting back to Hearts in your own territory, brimming with confidence, and then you can maybe, that momentum may well carry into the weekend, because it's physically it's going to be a tough ask.
18: In danger of going over old ground here, Mark, we did a lot of this on the back of the transfer window, but talk to us then about why you feel the club isn't taking Europe seriously, because there was obviously that split. It looked like they were at the start. If you go and buy guys like Hu and Duran, who not only cost money but seemed to be signed on the back of goals they had scored in Europe and more specifically the Champions League, so at that stage, I'm sure you thought it did look like the club were taking Europe seriously. So what changed, and how do you feel now?
1: Just bang on, by the way. When the windows opened, we went and signed two strikers, two of them. I don't care what anybody says about Casper Ho. You know, there's goals in that guy. He maybe be toiling for a bit of form. He might be needing to play a wee bit better himself. Service to him is a big thing as well. But they got two strikers in that can score goals. But they sold... The sold three midfielders at the middle of the park. Atati wasn't the greatest come at the end of last season, but he was still a good footballer. They lost Paolo Bernardo, who, okay, Martin didn't really like, but Arne Engels was the main engine of that Celtic team. Cam McGregor, the footballer and the captain, Arne Engels was a physical guy, but more mobile up and down the park, and they sold him. So they sold their only legs at the middle of the park, replaced him with a young guy in Bauer, who's a really good technical footballer, and the young Dutch guy who's unfortunately injured. But they made a profit out of it. Now, I don't want to talk about transfers and talk about how poor Celtic were at transfers, but if your team are going to regress from the middle of the park back the way, and I think they have, in my opinion, then you're going to go to Europe where, you know, like Alex says, these teams are technically on the ball, you know, and Celtic are a good football playing side, but I don't think we're as good as Benfica, and I think if we suit that physicality and we suit the legs in the middle of the park, we, and obviously we on Kobe Donovan playing right back, you haven't got Alistair Johnson there. Kieran Tierney gives you 70 minutes. You haven't got a left back. You're going to put Liam Scales out there to cover. You know, that's if you want to be a big team in Europe, you want to be a team that has a go in Europe, these things, you know, they have to be replacements for these guys in there, isn't he? You know, and that's where the Celtic fans are, especially me, are a bit disappointed, like, you know.
18: I suppose when you look at that timeline, Tony, fans like Mark, you can kind of understand the frustration, because Celtic fans probably don't feel any better prepared for tomorrow than they were for LASK away.
3: Yeah.
18: You know, like, time's passed since then, the window ended, so the bare minimum would be that you would go into games down the line feeling stronger than you did back then.
3: I'm glad Mark mentioned that, because a lot of people say about Arne Engels and his free kick deliveries and his corner deliveries are amazing, and his overall play left a little bit to be desired in a lot of games, right? But his legs were unbelievable. The amount he ran and how he got about the ground was brilliant, right? And if you add that to AJ, Alistair Johnson, sorry, I don't know why I called him AJ.
18: Nah, me neither. That's a yellow card defence.
3: I'll take that, and I'll take a fine for it.
18: CCV out tomorrow as well, by the looks of it.
3: It's because I wrote AJ down in my booklet. So he is a massive miss in terms of his physicality is top for Celtic, like one of the best I've seen in years. And then you add Maeda's pressing power, right, and you go, okay, they've brought in Duran, but Celtic should have been adding to this, right, instead of replacing it or not replacing it, but they should have been adding to this. So if you lose Engels, you should be bringing in two for me. And people talk about the net spend or whatever. I don't think Celtic should be spending a lot of money that in terms that they should be. Even if they sell 50 million, they should spend it and they should be happy enough, because that's enough at this level to match with teams like this. But see, if you go to Benfica, they're technically better than Celtic. I know that for a fact. You've seen them and they've got technical, really good players, but Celtic then need to have the legs. And it goes back to that. Has Engels been replaced on the pitch? Maybe with a Bauer or whatever, but it's still a question mark if his legs have been replaced. Maeda, they brought in Duran on the right-hand side, and you thought, right, Maeda on the left and Duran on the right, that would be brilliant, legs, press and everything. But then you replace a right-winger with legs, and then you just lose a left-winger's legs.
18: Because was it six players signed in the last 2 days of the window, Alex? And
2: yeah,
18: I don't,
2: it was late.
18: We'll not get any callers tonight phoning to say that any of these guys are the ones that can even help you really tomorrow. I mean, they, you know, they might here or there, but you know, it's generally like, so Sam Johnson won't play.
2: That's right.
18: Sorensen, maybe. I mean, maybe he's an egg. No, but yeah, no, probably
2: out of left field, that one.
18: Probably not.
3: If somebody's resting, maybe.
18: Obviously, Vandenberg's not seen yet. I think he's been injured. Emanalo just arrived yesterday, middle of October, had been injured as well. So that response to sort of going out to LASK is maybe why fans like Mark are calling in and saying they don't feel like this European campaign's been
2: properly handled
18: the way it should have been.
2: Yeah, listen, I think the fact that you just mentioned six players coming in the day before, Gordon, if you think over the course of the summer, I think there's been a real frustration with the Celtic fans, and it's been directed at the board about the lack of activity. Everybody knew that Engels was going, because if you go back to last January, you know, Forrest had put a big bid on the table. So deep down, you must have an automatic replacement already lined up.
3: That's what shocks me.
2: And I think that's what shocks the Celtic fans, because they've had prior warning. Everybody knew that Maeda was going to leave, because throughout the course of that whole season, up until the last six or seven games, it looked as if he had threw his dummy out the pram as well. Yeah. But he responded in the manner towards the end. So
3: everybody
2: knew Hatate was going to leave. So you could pretty much gauge that players were going to go, Gordon, and I don't think they were replaced quick enough. And unfortunately, they're paying the price for that.
18: Mark, are you totally writing it off, though? I mean, what chance do you leave of just one of those nights where, you know, the Celtic go and turn up, do a job, get it done, and then, you know, everyone's surprised by it? It's not impossible, the way people are acting.
1: I think, is it Tony or Alec? Maybe one of the two, you said it before, that, you know, if it was previous to the last game, it was prior to the last game, then you'd be going, oh, yeah, okay, we've maybe got a wee chance, because last season we went to Bologna, and we went 1-0, and I think it was Bologna, we went up 1-0, and we got a draw, we had 10 men, and we played well against Feyenoord. Martin O'Neill had got a wee bit of steel into us, but I think they've taken a few. I was at the Ferns-Varos game, and Celtic were absolutely dire. They were bereft of anything going forward, and Ferns-Varos, no disrespect to them, I'm not Benfica. And my heart's heart said you'd wish, hopefully we could get a draw, hopefully we could maybe sneak a win somewhere, but I just can't see it. And I think a lot of the other Celtic fans are the same. You know, we'll still watch it, we'll still look forward to the game, but I'm not expecting much, to be honest.
18: Okay, any optimists out there want to balance it up? We'd love to hear from you. Thank you to Mark on the line. Hearts are also in European action, by the way. And then, of course, that all feeds into how does this schedule impact both those sides domestically. So let's bring in Graham, who's a Hearts fan, on the line. How are you, Graham? Graham, can you hear us? Oh, he's there somewhere. Let's try and get Graham on a different phone line and see if we can get him through. Because we've got you now, Graham. We've got you. We've got you. Right. What are you thinking tomorrow?
4: So I think it's going to be a hard game for us. Don't know much about this Danish team, but I think when McPay conforms now, Miller playing really well, I'm just hoping that Wilson or whoever's up front tomorrow can feed off them and really make it a hard game for the Danish team.
18: Well, Tony Watt, you were about to wax lyrical about Hearts at the start, which I told you was weird because it's Wednesday and they played days ago.
4: We all love Tony Watt.
18: But what? Come on, now's your big chance. Can they take this into Europe? And what does this schedule mean for Hearts? How hard is it going to be to balance both?
3: Steve Rankin, by the way, he came in, obviously, off the back of pressure in terms of Hearts nearly winning the league. And I thought Hearts are going to dip. Natural, because squad sizes, losing players, losing their core. I'd go as far as to say they're better this season than we were last season. I think they are a joy to watch. I think people that are going to Tynecastle, correct me if I'm wrong, Graham, that are paying the money are walking away going, by the way, like, I can relate to this team. You've got Josh McPay and Calvin Miller, who, guys, that Josh McPay in the Championship last year was excellent, but you go, can you step up to Premiership? Not just Hearts, because Hearts is bigger than stepping up to the bottom half of the Premiership. There's pressure there. Calvin Miller, he looks like a captain. When he plays, he looks like he's taking the ball for penalties. He's digging in. The one in the European game where he runs the length of it and he scores.
18: He was injured.
3: That
18: was great.
4: Absolutely.
3: Josh
4: brilliant.
3: McPaik comes on for Scotland and he looks as if he's played 50 caps. And Braga looks like you would hate to play against him. You'd love to kick him. And Wilson's got a new lease of life. And you're thinking, this guy Rankin's just pulling all these pieces. And then you see Tony Bloom, and that's what I love about it all. I tweeted the other day, I think, I don't know if a lot of people, Hearts fans, were like commenting on it, which was fine. Tony Bloom said, we'll win the league in the next 10 years. And I think, what a guy. Like, nobody speaks out against Celtic and Rangers. They haven't. That's been the done thing for years. Nobody's come out and said, we're going to topple them, we're going to topple them. There's a gap in the market for it, because Rangers are in a transition where they're spending a lot of money, they've brought in a new manager, they're trying to get players and sell them on in the future whilst winning the league. Celtic, you don't know what way they're going to go at the moment. They're doing well at the moment in terms of their position, but you don't know how far they can kick on. And you go, by the way, Hearts could be they could upset the apple cart.
18: Another big blow today. Agu, remember, he's the club's record signing. He was signed at the start of last season. He started two games. And just when he was looking good at the weekend there, injured again, not able to be added to the European squad. So that's a big blow. But everyone's looking at those Scottish wingers, Alex. Yep. Maybe even with a national team at Lens as well, and wondering if these guys can, because both brilliant stories. Calvin Miller from League One with Falkirk, Josh McPaik was at Stirling Albion not that long ago. I mean, can these guys go and do something in Europe? That would be an incredible story.
2: Yeah, listen, the one thing you can say about these two boys is they're mobile, they're playing with plenty of confidence, and they had to take a step back. Gordon, you're absolutely right, because obviously they started at Rangers and Celtic, and now they found their way back. I think it was a brilliant piece of business. See, when you look at the stats, everybody's driven by stats. Kevin Miller last season was absolutely brilliant. McPaik was a standout player in our division last year as well. And when you look at the two of them and you look at a modern day player, the both of them are physically quite strong. So I thought it was a really good bit of business. They managed to keep a hold of Braga as well for me. He was a Scottish player of the year. So I think they're in a really good place. I think they've got a manager who knows what he's doing.
18: What about when McPaik went through and then boshed Liam Donnelly at the weekend? You're talking about being struck. It's the hard bit for wingers. I don't know if I want to generalise Scottish wingers, and they've got that little turn of pace, but then that power to then make the next.
2: Well, do you know the interesting thing about it, Gordon? I see him doing that a lot last year because he's actually, if you look at him, he's really size. Built up. He's a good specimen, and I see him do it a few times last year where he actually just bounced.
18: Liam Donnelly's massive.
2: No, yeah. I know, and the thing is, but do you know the interesting thing about it? There won't be a lot of wingers in the league actually do that to defenders. Exactly. So no. You have to give him credit for that point of view.
3: He's done it himself, because I remember we were playing against St Johnstone. He got brought out of the cold when I was at Motherwell, and all the rumours were that he's knuckled down, he's been flying in training. Then you just go, he just goes again and goes again. And last year against St. John, we used to play against him at the weekend. You'd be like, St. Johnstone won 1-0. he scored and you'd be frustrated because we were chasing against him and he was the player of the season.
18: Thanks to Graham. Enjoy the game tomorrow. Graham, Hearts in action as well. Let me tell you about this before we move on.
5: Clyde One.
18: This Friday, you could win a massive £750,000 on Make Me a Winner. We actually had last week's winner, Joe, on the show last night. Here was the moment that he told his wife that he'd won the money.
6: Honestly, after I thought it was a wind-up, I'd FaceTimed her, and she's there with all her pals, and they're all in the cocktails and that, you know. And I'm like, Lindsay, you're sitting down. She went, what's wrong? She thought something bad was happened. And I said, Lindsay, I think I've just won this £725,000. So then the other woman came on, and then she told me that, this is for real. You have won this. I couldn't even get a word out of my mouth. Across the top of my phone, bank payment received, £725,000, and I was screaming like a madman. Honestly, it's crazy.
18: Crazy,
2: it's
18: indeed.
2: Incredible,
18: it was. It was absolutely brilliant. It was great to hear from Joe on the show last night, winning that £725,000 that he did. Now, remember, if you want to be in the... That actually makes Joe the richest man in Coat Bridge after you left.
3: No, Johnny Russell.
18: Oh, is he involved
3: Ricky
18: as well?
3: Burns.
18: Right, okay. Anyway, Joe's actually still in the hat for the extra £10,000, as you could be an extra chance for a Scotland X involved
3: Ricky
18: as well.
3: Burns.
18: Right, okay. Anyway, Joe's actually still in the hat for the extra £10,000, as you could be an extra chance for a Scotland exclusive winner. Text yes to 61025.

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4: 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Essential bridge maintenance works are scheduled on the A725 at North Alderston Bridge, James Street, Bells Hill, between Bells Hill and Cope Bridge from 8pm on Friday the 9th of October for approximately 6 months. Both carriageways will be reduced to a single lane in each direction of the A725 between Belsey Hill and Shawhead Junctions. James Street Bridge will also be closed to all traffic for the duration of the works except for pedestrians. Significant delays are expected. 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
10: M8 eastbound still slow, junction 22 through to 17, westbound 14 to 16, but the good news is all other major routes are moving fine. Heading over to Bishop Briggs, lengthy tailbacks at the junction of Colston Road, Kirkintilloch Road and Springburn Road due to roadworks, slow on all approaches right now. Travelling well through Great Western Road and no issues on the Clydeside Expressway or through the Clyde Tunnel. Paisley Road West also moving fine but busy around Renfrew Road at the McDonald's roundabout due to roadworks there as well.
0: Travel
11: with Arnold Clark's Deal Drop. Their biggest savings have just landed.
0: Talking football. 6 until 8. 0141 951 1025. 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
12: Alex Ray and Tony Watt are here. We're building up to a big night in Europe tomorrow, but there's other stories out there doing the rounds, and if you want to dive in on them, please

0: Now, I have to say, with no disrespect whatsoever to the KDM trophy, because, of course, to many clubs, it means a great deal. It just takes a bit to get the KDM some serious airtime on here, because there's always a lot of madness going on. But there has been a special story brewing. I don't know if you've seen this. 40 teams in total take part in the initial league phase. Now, it's got League One teams and below, likes of Ross County, who are absolutely flying, smashing everything in front of them. Airdrie, East Kilbride, all going well. It's then got the B teams from the Premiership sides, and Celtic and Rangers and Hearts and so on. And out of those 40 teams, who finished top of the table?
1: Clydebank.
0: It was the Bankies.
2: Was it
0: just
2: the Bankies?
0: Just along the road. Because, yep, we're still here, by the way. I know everybody else in Clyde One's moved to Queen Street, but nope, still here. still surviving in Clydebank.
1: We played against them in a testimonial, didn't we? Aye, it was a brilliant wee day.
0: But we are delighted to still have that local tie-in, which allows us to welcome manager Gordon Moffat onto the show. Gordon, how are you? Thanks for joining us.
3: I'm good, guys. How you doing?
0: What an unbelievable achievement, Gordon. Like we said, I know there's a food chain here, and sometimes the KDM slips below people's radar, but that's unbelievable for all the League One sides, the B teams, and you have finished top of the lot. How are you feeling about that after last night?
3: No, as you said, Don, I think it's a great achievement. It's obviously our first time out in the tournament, so, you know, we wanted to give a good account of ourselves, but, you know, we're the same sort of issues, I suppose, and schedules that league teams had in terms of us having league games, and it's been a really busy schedule pretty much since the start of pre-season, having midweek games every week. So it's been a juggle, but, you know, we've got a really strong squad, and we've gave a good account of ourselves in the competition so far, obviously. So delighted, especially with last night, with being a local derby and stuff.
0: Hey, I was going to say, how special was last night? Because not only did you top the table, I'm sure you would have taken any win, but it was a 4-0 win against Dumbarton. The sides have not met in over 25 years, so it was a historic meeting, and not only to win, but to win in that fashion. How special was it?
3: It was special. It was a big occasion for a lot of people connected with the club, you know, Grace and the board, you know, they're all lifelong Clydebank fans, so it was a big deal for them. We made sure that the players were aware of that, and, you know, we knew if we won the game, we'd top the section, so there was that incentive there for the players as well. So it was a big night, and no, we performed really well. As I said, if I'm honest, I thought the margin should have been greater in terms of how the game went, with three or four really good chances in both halves out with the four goals. So a brilliant performance, some really good goals, and I was just delighted for everybody. You know, as I said, the board and the fans last night, so happy for them. It was nice to see the scenes at the end with the players and that going over to them.
0: Yeah, I mean, six games, you won five of them, drew one. What's been the sort of secret to, if you like, do you feel that is just a continuation of where you are at the moment, or have you managed to raise your level in this competition?
3: I think we've probably had to raise a level at certain times. I think I said last night to our club media that the different games in that, as you touched on there with the B teams, is a different dynamic. It's different challenges every game. And we're obviously playing two League One teams, two League Two teams who've got good squads as well. So it brings a different dynamic every sort of week in the KDM. And I think it's been good for us, probably to get a wee bit of rhythm. Although, as I said, I'm complaining about the schedule from a manager point of view, but the players, as we know, you like to play games of football, so they've enjoyed that. It's meant we've got a wee bit of rhythm, and, you know, I think we're 17 unbeaten now, so it kind of shows with results that it's helped us. I was speaking to one of the players today, and he touched on that. He said, I actually think these games have helped us, Gaffer, you know, playing League One teams and having to be at that level, because, you know, when you move up the levels, it's like it's been mistakes punished. So, no, it's just been really good for us.
0: Just generally, Gordon, don't mean to ask you to be a spokesman for the tournament overall, but for those who are listening and don't keep up with the results and are maybe wondering what the B teams are like and how they get on and what sort of purpose it's served, how have you found that? So Celtic booked their place, didn't they? Got the better of Cowdenbeath last night, but I think the likes of Hearts and Rangers didn't make it through. Then right down the bottom, you know, Motherwell, Hibs, Dundee United really struggling to get many points on the board. How have you found that as an experiment, if you like, either in the games you've been involved in or just that general feel you've had for the competition?
3: Yeah, well, I can only really speak for myself and our team on that in terms of the experience. And, you know, obviously last year in the Lone League, we're used to playing the B teams. Celtic, as you touched on, have got one of the best young groups in the country. Another one, I think, though, is St Mirren. Like, they're an exceptional young group of players. But I think when you look at, so we've got a lad on loan for St Mirren at the moment, Lyle Hunter. but he plays for St Mirren in that competition, and I think that's been really good for him. When you look at St Mirren starting 11 most weeks in the KDM, they're all out playing at, mm-hmm. at decent clubs, you know, so from our level right up to Championship, like Sir Hodgkiss is playing with Stenhouse Muir, so I think that's really good for them to sprinkle that in, you know. But as I said, we can only speak for ourselves, but certainly St Mirren game for us was probably our toughest game in the group section. They were exceptional on the night. We managed to beat them, but really, really good young group.
0: So you're seeded for the next round. We tee up with a meeting against these two. You enter at this stage?
1: We're seeded as well.
0: Oh, so you are. No, of course you are. Never thought about that. And you just need to meet them in the final, Gordon. Sound good?
3: Aye, so I mean, obviously we was winning the section. We missed the championship clubs. So, you know, but under no illusions, we're going to draw a team from a good level, and it's going to be tough, but you know, hopefully we can go another round or two and sort of, I think the important thing for me, Gordon, is trying to, we're flying the flag not just for our club but for our level, to show that you know, there is good clubs at tier 5 and include the East in that, include the Highland League. There's some really good clubs that could more than hold their own if they move up a level if given the chance, but you know, without getting into a pyramid debate, we know kind of where that's at the moment, but hopefully in years to come it opens up a wee bit.
0: I'm not going to give Gordon's address away, obviously, but did you know his street's a managerial hotbed?
1: Yes.
0: Do you know, if he turns his phone out the window, he'll see Mark Wilson doing his nighttime walk, thinking to himself, how can I tell Tony Watt he's not playing this week without him chatting my door? They're neighbours, see? It's where all the hot
1: he's
0: property.
1: Just love the tone there, isn't he?
2: I didn't have much back to say. It's been a rough couple of weeks.
0: Oh, I saw you score at the weekend, don't you worry. Gordon, congratulations again, and we'll be keeping an eye out in the next round. Good on you.
3: Cheers, guys. Thanks.
1: Congratulations.
0: There we go. What a story that is for Clyde Bank. That was Gordon Moffat there on the phone. Let's play this before we go any further.
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0: Come on down. It is Beat the Pundit time. Your lines close at 7. Tony Watt takes it extremely seriously, so you can do your own chicken celebration or any other if you beat him tonight on 01419511025.
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18: Clyde One.
20: The top stories at this hour. John Swinney claims the Prime Minister's in a panic about Scottish independence. Andy Burnham's due in Scotland on Friday while the SNP conference takes place in Aberdeen. The First Minister has given us this response.
21: I think it demonstrates that the independence question is very much in Andy Burnham's head, and I think it demonstrates that I've got into Andy Burnham's head as well, that he feels the need to come here during the SNP conference.
20: The Prime Minister says he doesn't back another referendum as there's no clear consensus for another vote. Well, that's as a Glasgow MP's calling on Andy Burnham to sort out the city centre.
22: Will the Prime Minister hear this call for help and support a coordinated response to make Glasgow safer?
20: Labour's Maureen Burke at PMQs earlier asking the Prime Minister to step in to tackle the city's rising crime rates. In response, Mr Burnham offered to work with Police Scotland and the local authority to introduce a new crime-stopping initiative that he says worked well while he was Mayor of Greater Manchester. Glasgow City Council's leader says he'd be happy to meet with the PM to discuss more sustained funding. Hundreds of people are sending their condolences after a fisherman died and two others remain missing off Lewis. A major search for a boat has been ongoing off the north of the island since last night. A man and a woman have appeared in court after cocaine worth around £1.6 million was seized in Glasgow. Police raided a flat on Home Street in the city centre yesterday morning. 29-year-old Shay Dooley and Kayla Dooley, who's 21, made no plea and have been bailed ahead of a further appearance. And thousands of Celtic fans are queuing to soak up the history of the Lisbon Lions at Estadio Nacional ahead of tomorrow's clash against Benfica. Some have waited an hour to get inside, but they say it's worth it to see where they lifted the European Cup.
23: I can see it in my mind's eye. Magnificent Caesar holding up the greatest trophy ever.
24: Well, it's the spiritual home of Celtic, isn't it?
25: Yeah, it's amazing just to be in a stadium with such good history behind it.
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20: Staying cloudy and wet this evening with the rain turning heavy at times. Winds should ease overnight. Lows of 8. That's the latest. I'm Paul Kelly.
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0: Into the second half of tonight's Clyde One Super Scoreboard. Tony Watt and Alex Ray are here. We're going to go live to Lisbon very soon, speak to Andrew McLean, give you the insight on everything that's happening over there, what Martin and Neil's saying to it, an update on Carter Vickers and Camilo Duran. So stay tuned for that. Jump on board on the phones, please, and we'll play this first.
1: Beat the Pundit with the Scottish Sun.
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0: Beat the Pundit time. This is the only time you'll ever hear you and Roger Hanna put in the same breath when it comes to quizzing. They've put on my sheet deliberately here. Tony and Roger Hanna have both won 6 from 6.
2: Do you know what though? I'm a bit embarrassed about that because he's the GOAT. He's the Lionel Messi.
0: He does it on -1.
2: Hey, he's a Lionel Messi well. Of Beat the Pundit. And do you know what? He actually phoned me yesterday. A great man. An absolute top man.
0: Your stats now.
3: Well, I won my last one, so I'm interested.
2: Lost his last 6.
0: Lost 5 from 7.
3: I won 4 in the summer. But
0: you're only as good as your last game, and you did win. Did you win last week?
3: Yes.
2: Yeah, you got. I take it far too serious.
0: I've noticed. Jack is on. How are you, Jack?
4: Yeah, I'm good. How are you?
0: Yeah, Jack. Good. Thanks. First time ever, Jack, on Beat the Pundit.
4: Yeah, first time ever.
0: Good, good, good. Right, let's toss the coin. Blue will be Tony Watt. Red will be Alex Ray, and you will play Alex Ray. Red.
3: Oh.
0: Well, Alex, come on, you won last week. You were so confident.
3: You just had me with the stats here.
0: Right, let's give Alex something else to listen to, Jack, so that he can't hear us. That would defeat the purpose. You've got 30 seconds. You probably know the drill. Just answer as many as you can. It's up to you. You can pass. You don't need to dwell on them. You can pass and move on to the next question. All right?
4: Yeah, perfect.
0: Right, let's do it. 30 seconds on the clock, and your time starts now. Benfica playing which city?
4: Pass.
0: What nationalities Rangers are Lethu Makanya?
4: South Africa.
0: Who won the Scottish top flight when Barack Obama was first elected US President?
4: Celtic.
0: Which Man United manager gave Scott McTominay his debut?
4: Mourinho.
0: Who sponsored the SPFL before William Hill?
4: Pass.
0: How many major trophies did Callum Davidson win at St Johnston? Guess a number, Jack. Say again. Okay. Let's bring back Alex Ray. Can you hear us?
3: That feels longer than 30 seconds.
0: Our line broke up a bit at the end there.
3: What, did you give me another couple of questions then?
0: Four more questions. You ready? 30 seconds.
3: No, Tony's just made noise.
0: On the clock, and your time starts now. Benfica playing which city?
3: Lisbon.
0: What nationality is Rangers Olwethu Makanya?
3: South African.
0: Who won the Scottish top flight when Barack Obama was first elected US president?
3: Neil Lennon.
0: Which Man United manager gave Scott McTominay his debut?
3: Alec McLeish.
0: Who sponsored SPFL before William Hill?
3: SPFL would have been Cinch.
0: How many major trophies did Callum Davidson win at St Johnstone?
3: 2.
0: Who was Motherwell's last permanent Scottish manager?
3: Craig Brown.
0: Okay, Jack, what are you thinking?
4: I don't think I've done that great, to be honest, but I don't know.
0: I was disappointed in you with the first one, Jack. I know you're not a Celtic man, but a bit of geography. Everybody's been told. 2 minutes ago, I said we'd go live to Lisbon to speak to Andrew McLean. You got Lisbon. Fine, you're 1-0
3: yes,
0: up.
3: Yes.
0: You're 1-0 up. You both knew that Olwethu Makanya is South African. 4 caps, I think.
3: That's a great start.
0: So it's 2-1 to Alex Ray. I just said who won the top flight when Obama was first elected president. I meant like the team. I don't know why you just picked a random manager. It was Celtic, but under Gordon Strachan. So there's no way in which I could give you this, even if I tried. Jack got it, just said Celtic, as we were requiring. And equalised, just in case you're wondering, it's an evening with Barack Obama at the Hydro tonight.
3: All right.
2: What?
0: I don't know that.
2: No?
3: Can't believe I've not been invited.
2: Oh, are we there?
0: And then a couple of intellectuals like yourself getting listening to world affairs.
3: Yeah. I wonder how.
2: Impressive guy.
0: So do you see the footage of him landing and all that stuff?
2: 20,000 people going there to see what?
0: Well, I think it'd be interesting though.
2: But just to hear him talk, you can listen to him on YouTube.
0: But hold on a second. Does that not just defeat the purpose of any live event? So you wouldn't go and see any music, any comedian? No?
2: Yeah, take that back.
0: So maybe Gordon Dale got these days wrong because he went to Two Doors Down at the weekend. Maybe he thought he was going to Obama.
2: He's wanted me to try a freebie, by the way.
0: Oh, you better believe he succeeded in the end. Don't you worry about that. Right, I've lost my train of thought.
3: Yeah, which Man United?
0: This is your worst by
3: a mile. I know.
0: Do you think Scotland?
3: I was thinking Scotland.
0: Right, okay, yeah, fair enough. That makes sense.
3: I was thinking Scottish.
0: Which Man United manager gave Scott McTominay his debut? It was Jose Mourinho, and Jack got that right.
3: Shut up.
0: So he's one in front, is that right?
3: Yes, one in front, 3-2.
0: Who sponsored the SPFL before William Hill? It is Cinch.
2: That was big.
0: Rylan, you're a big Rylan fan, to how you remembered it. Cinch, well done, Alex Ray.
3: I liked his teeth.
0: Callum Davidson. Made me nervous here.
2: You've cinched it.
0: Callum Davidson won two major trophies. You
2: no,
0: both...
2: he didn't.
0: What?
2: Three.
0: Wow.
2: He won one as an assistant as well.
0: Which one?
2: The one with Tommy Wright, the first team round, was it Scottish
0: Cup? We're talking
3: no,
0: as manager here.
3: Come on.
0: Nah, we're talking
3: manager.
0: As manager.
2: I think he was there. No.
0: I don't even think he was he?
2: I think he was.
0: But anyway, it's two.
3: Did he get it?
0: He did get it.
3: We're level, aren't we?
0: No, you're what? You won ahead? I think you won ahead. Let me count them in a minute. Motherwell was last permanent Scottish manager. You went too far back. It's not a terrible shoot. Sure, Kettlewell. They've had a few right, in okay. there. Stevie Hamill, Graham Alexander, and so on. So, Alex, you were 1-0 up. He equalised with Celtic. He went one ahead with Mourinho. You equalised. Oh, no, it is a tiebreaker. Yeah, it is. Sorry.
3: It is. Try to get you the win.
0: Right, let's do
3: every week I'm tiebreaker.
0: Let's do a tiebreaker. Right. Here's the format, Jack. Ask the question. I will get Alex to write his answer down and then invite you to give me your attempt, okay?
4: Perfect, cheers.
0: How many goals were scored in last season's Premiership by Celtic, Hearts and Rangers combined? So just the top three. Celtic, Hearts and Rangers combined. How many goals did they score in last season's Scottish Premiership? Alex Ray, you might want to go fairly quickly so Jack can't Google it. All right, what are you going for, Jack?
4: 194
0: says Jack. 210 says Alex Ray. So you're pretty close, both of you. Alex Ray, you're only 6 out. It's 216. Well done to you.
3: Lucky Jack, that was a good game.
0: Ah, it breaks my heart, Jack. I don't like to see the pundits win at any time. Never mind on a tiebreaker. That was not bad though. Good game.
2: Didn't like that answer.
0: Why?
2: The Cam Davidson one.
0: Ugh, never, don't you?
2: Don't like it.
0: Well, it doesn't matter because they both said the same thing.
3: Okay. So yes,
0: it doesn't
3: the
0: change
3: score.
0: The score.
2: Well, it matters for me. I'm no, sorry.
3: What did you write then?
2: Two.
3: I was wrong. Well, the movie dealing with here.
0: Honestly. Anyway, Jack, who's your team?
4: Yours.
0: Who, sorry?
4: Yours. That's why I wanted to go against Tony.
0: Oh, Rangers, right? Try to get one over on him. You must be pretty happy then, I take it, the way things are going.
4: Pretty happy. Hopefully we keep this spell up, but yeah.
0: Were you one of those, you know, let's take a short trip down memory lane. Did you always feel that things would come good pretty quickly under Derek McInnes? Was it all an overreaction at the start, or were you...
4: As soon as we got McInnes, even though after all those bad results, there was fans there that wanted him out, but no, I think those would inevitably turn, so yeah.
0: Yeah, I mean, Alex, for the weekend, I know, a little bit of Wednesday, we won't overdo the look back, but I think this week's interesting because this is now the start of Europe, really, you know, on a kind of weekly or roughly weekly basis for Celtic and Hearts.
3: Yep.
0: So this is now when we find out what impact that has.
3: Yeah.
0: And we keep using the same phrase. There's no way Rangers should celebrate not being in Europe. It can't be seen as like a good thing generally, but now that this timetable is upon them, you do wonder how helpful it will be domestically.
3: I think that will be the proof will be in the pudding over the next couple of months, Gordon. And listen, having been involved in this as a player and in the coaching side, it is very difficult physically and mentally to come back and get the points. You've seen teams over the course that they've dropped points after the European exploits, particularly when you go away from home. So Rangers, and you're absolutely right, they shouldn't be lauded or shouldn't be encouraged that Rangers are never in Europe, because the financial package, the prestige and so forth that goes with it is important. However, this is an opportunity. You're going from week to week. It gives you a chance to prepare properly with all the boys. And it's a real opportunity for them to really kick on and try and get some sort of gap and some sort of momentum before the turn of the year.
2: Yeah, totally agree. I think that this is a different season because it's a transition one under Dale in terms of really, really fighting for things, really, really going in. Not transition's probably not the word, but this is a year where they need to really bring silverware back. And I think Europe would maybe have been a distraction, and it just means that next year it's vital that they're in either the Champions League or at least the Europa League.
0: Mm-hmm. I mean, Jackie, you know, are you willing to get carried away the other way and think this is, you know, this is very much on, this is a title win, or are you going to be boring and tell me you're taking it one game at a time or something?
4: I think this season, I mean, it's becoming every year, but this season probably think that a good chance that we can actually win it. I mean, 2 years for a club like Rangers is far too long without
5: without any silverware. So it needs to be a good season. We need to take advantage of Celtic being on a Thursday Sunday schedule, and I was just playing one game a week, and especially the new boys that just came in, they're probably not used to a Thursday Sunday schedule, and probably better for them if we're only playing.
0: Thursday nights used to be when Rangers saved their best stuff. They would go and surprise everybody time and time again. I mentioned that, you know, Benfica result earlier and various others over. It's a long time since Celtic or Rangers didn't have that.
3: Absolutely.
0: Is it 8 or 9 years since Rangers were not in European group stages? So it's a long time.
3: No, and they have to take advantage of it, Gordon. I think Jack makes an interesting point there in terms of silverware as well. They have an opportunity. They'll probably be favourites for the League Cup. Obviously, they've got to go and take care of the ties ahead of them. But it's an opportunity to get silverware, because the one thing it brings is a confidence and a hunger to then replicate that again. And it gives you the momentum to kick on. So if they can secure the League Cup, Gordon, get an advantage in the points stakes over the next couple of weeks, because as I said, I feel as if when you look at some of the ties that even if you just look at Celtic, you've got Besiktas, you've got Nicosia, you've got Marseille, so there's some spicy ties in there that will be taxing for Celtic. But again, Celtic have managed to do this over the last 14 years and have managed to win the title, so they're chapter and verse with this stuff.
0: Thank you very much to Jack on the line. Let's go to Lisbon and speak to Andrew McLean, I think is going to join us on the show. Andrew, thanks for taking the time. I know you've been at the Celtic press conference, so what do we need to know?
6: Yeah, just finished up speaking to Martin O'Neill in the last half hour or so before Yami Sinisal was alongside him. I think normally the big questions that you get first and foremost are about injury news, because in the European games you'll see the players training in the morning of the game, normally back in their own stadium, and then they'll come here. Cameron Carter-Vickers was missing once again, and Martin O'Neill confirming that he will be out once again. Missed that game against Motherwell, and he'll miss this game tomorrow night with a hamstring strain. Camilo Duran also missed training. I think that'd be a big concern for Celtic supporters, just given what he's been capable of in some of their games this season. However, Martin O'Neill is hoping that he will join the squad a bit later. He was attending the birth of his child today, so all going well, Camilo Duran will join up with the squad later on and should be available to play in this game here at Stadio de Luz tomorrow night. Austin Trusty missed the game at the weekend as well. Of course, it was Liam Scales and Dane Murray that was two central defenders, but Austin Trusty trained today. He is fit and ready to go, so could well be in contention for the game tomorrow night.
0: What would you say the general mood was? Because for the last couple of nights, we're exploring it with the fans about, you know what Europe means and where Celtic are at, and even Martin O'Neill, I think, maybe hadn't been too convincing, if that's the right word, in the last couple of weeks about, you know, kind of going and really taking it head on. Now that the game's approaching, is there a change in tone from him, or what was the vibe you got?
6: Yeah, I think that just tends to happen, doesn't it? Because people might think that Europe can sometimes be a bit of an inconvenience if there's potentially going to be a title race, and when they're building up to a big league game, Martin O'Neill might stress the importance of the league game, but then building up to a big European game like this, Martin O'Neill is always going to stress how important a game like this is. He reiterated a good few times just how good this Benfica side are. They are a really good team. They beat AC Milan 2-0 in their opening Europa League fixture. They have rotated in this competition as well. They did it against AC Milan. They're expected to maybe do it tomorrow night, and that's no slight on Celtic. The fact they went to San Siro and they changed a few players, but the players coming in, the likes of John Duran, who we saw at Aston Villa, was an absolutely fantastic player. He's now on loan at Benfica. You've got Dodi Lukebakio, who scored 2 goals for Belgium during the international break. Anatoly Trubin, who's their backup goalkeeper this season. I don't know if you remember Benfica against Real Madrid last season when Jose Mourinho was the manager. He was the goalkeeper that scored the last minute goal against Real Madrid. So they have a lot of quality players that will come in. But, you know, back to the question, Martin O'Neill is bigging up. He's saying this is a big game, and he knows the significance of it as well, because it's Lisbon. It's such a huge place for the club. It's such a huge place for the supporters. And you saw that today at Estadio Nacional, where, of course, Celtic lifted the European Cup back in 1967, and fans were queuing for over an hour to get in to Estadio Nacional. They were doing tours of the stadium. Today, they were letting in around 20 supporters at a time to go in, to get photos in the stadium. And I was speaking to a good few of them. Some of them, it was their first time there. You could see the emotion on their faces when they went in. but there were some people that had been there 4 or 5 times before and visit the place regularly, and it still means as much to them. So it's a special city, it's a special occasion, and that probably ramps things up a little bit from just a normal European away game, because there is that huge connection with this city. They want to go out and try and make it a special night tomorrow night if they can.
0: Yeah, as Andrew says, Celtic fans travelling in their numbers. You do look at some of that form that you referenced, Andrew, you know, Benfica going to Milan and winning. I think they lost their first domestic game of the season recently, but it was away to Porto, so possibly no shame in that one. Is there any sort of truth in the suggestion that Benfica are going to go as far as calling up B-team players? I know that was something that was doing the rounds in the last couple of nights. What, to what extent? I don't really know how that will play out. Is there any indication?
6: No, I'd be very surprised at that. I was speaking to some local journalists here, and as I said, they are expected to rotate to some extent, but that might only be 4, 5, 6 changes, and it's not as if it's B-team players, young players that aren't tried and tested, you know, at this level that are coming in. It's guys who are internationals. It's guys who, you know, the club have paid a lot of money for that are coming in, that are a very good standard of player. They've got a very deep squad. Benfica, you know, you only need to look at the way that the Portuguese league is at the moment, how competitive it is. Porto have played 8 and won 8. Benfica have had a very good start to the season. I think they're 6 wins, 1 draw, and 1 defeat, and they find themselves trailing a very good Porto side. They know the significance of the league, how important that is, but they showed against AC Milan they can rotate, they can get good results, and they'll feel confident that even if they do make those changes, whether it's 4, 5, 6 changes, maybe even more than that, that they've got a squad strong enough that can put in a real, real performance tomorrow.
0: Yeah, tough ask for Celtic. Thank you very much to Andrew McLean. He'll keep you right across everything that's happening over in Lisbon. If you keep an eye on our social media channels, he's also well known for going to bed early on these trips and getting his head down and studying hard for the game that's coming up the next day as well. So we'll let him go. Thanks again to Andrew, and we'll check in with him tomorrow night ahead of kickoff. Why don't you give us a call just now? Let us know what you're thinking. We'll speak next.
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0: Alex Reyes here, alongside Tony Watt. So get in touch, let us know what's on your mind tonight, whether it is European football or something else. We've dabbled a bit. We've had Clydebank gone on the KDM trophy. Going to do something. We're going to see even more interesting. I don't want to insult Clydebank, but a nice wee quirky one from Scottish football coming up in just a second. So let me give you this teaser first.
18: The full-time teaser with Arcaplan Glasgow. Planning permission and building warrant drawings for home extension, conversion or renovation.
0: Bit easy this, not going to lie, but that's fine. Don't mind to mix it up a wee bit. James has sent it in. Thank you to James. It's so straightforward. He just wants you to name the club captain for all 12 Premiership teams. Let's see if you can do it without any mistakes then. Since
3: McGregor.
0: It's quite straightforward.
3: Callum.
0: Yep. Tony.
2: Greg Kilty.
0: Okay. Why did you start Kilmarnock? Just out of curiosity.
2: Because I had a question on Beat the Pundit one time and I was texting him the other day.
0: Okay, weird answer, but nevertheless, we move on.
3: Club captain, Shanklin.
0: Every team. Yep. Take one more from you, Tony.
2: Ross Graham.
0: At?
2: Dundee United.
0: Yes. That's a good one, that. Because he doesn't play, does he?
2: No, Dylan Tate's stepped up, isn't he?
0: The on-field captain at the moment. Okay, I think we'll squish this, but let's see if we can do it without getting any wrong answers. This is no harm to James. It's good to have some straightforward questions because some others come with instruction manuals and they hurt my head reading them out. So no matter what difficulty level your question is, if you want to email it in, please do fulltime@clyde1.com. Send it in to us and we'll work our way through it. Right. Have you heard about this one? Armadale Thistle. If I was to say Armadale Thistle to you, you would not necessarily expect that to come up on Clyde One Super Scoreboard very often. But did you know this weekend they're going to play twice in one day? Now, this is the sixth tier of Scottish football, by the way. We're not talking like, you know, proper dog and duck pub leagues here. We're talking the sixth tier of Scottish football, not too far removed from the SPFL, and they're going to play twice in competitive games in one day. With that in mind, let's welcome goalkeeper and club captain onto the show, Andrew Murphy. Andrew, how's it going?
34: How you doing, guys? All right?
0: Yeah, we're good, Andrew. Thanks for joining us. Hope you're resting up because you've got quite... We're saying that you're the goalie. You don't need to run as much as the rest, but your teammates... Explain to us, for those who are listening and haven't heard the backstory, how has this come about?
34: So it all kind of stems from a lot of the old junior clubs leaving the junior setup and moving to the East of Scotland League, which is part of the pyramid system. But a lot of us still have a junior licence, so you're still playing the old junior cup. So, because of that, we've ended up with both a league fixture and a junior cup fixture on the same day. And they're normally, they can be quite stubborn about moving fixtures and whatnot. So it was either play both fixtures on the same day, or we would have to forfeit the junior cup tie. And the junior cup means quite a lot to our club, so it was, that's something that we didn't really want to do. So we are where we are now.
0: Quite stubborn on moving fixtures, he says. I think that's an understatement. I've not heard too many teams play twice in one day. So Dundonald Bluebell in the East of Scotland Football League at 2:30, is that right? And then 7:45 at night, Stonehaven in the Junior Cup, yeah?
3: I've never heard of this in my life.
0: It's remarkable, isn't it?
3: In all my years, I've never heard anything so absurd.
0: Tell you what, though, it blows apart all these modern theories about sports, science and all
3: play
0: that.
3: In the Sunday.
0: Not allowed. Stubbornly says. Right, what are the plans then, logistically? Logistically, Andrew, how are you getting through this? What's the plan for the day? What does the timetable look like?
34: So we'll turn up as usual for a league game at 2:30. Then we'll have, by the time we get finished that, and we'll have a couple of hours to kill, so it'll just be a bite to eat and chilling out a bit, and then just we kind of go again at night.
0: Well, probably we overstate sports science and stuff a bit. I know that's a bugbear for people. What's the balance going to be like between chilling out and not getting, you know, letting the stiffness set in, and you know, getting into kind of, how do you strike that balance?
34: I don't know, boys will do their own thing, kind of keeping themselves in the right shape. It'll definitely not be the pint and a pie after the game as usual. I think it'll be good. It'll be, as a kind of one-off occasion, it's quite exciting and it's got a lot of interest. So as long as everybody gets through it without any injuries or any damage, it could be good for the club, I think.
0: I mean, I'm happy to lean into the novelty factor of it, Tony. Somebody somewhere will be more boring and say that is an injury risk.
2: Yeah,
0: maybe more. How would you feel about it?
2: There's some wee old stubborn man that's dug his heels in and he's a disgrace for it.
0: Oh, hold on, I don't need the lawyers phoning me up here.
2: No, they can
0: phone
2: me.
0: Don't you start a war of words.
2: I've got an in-house lawyer that can deal with him. Don't worry, and she can get angry.
0: She's on maternity leave. You leave her out of this.
2: She can get angry and she can shout at me quite a bit. So she's a scary prospect.
0: It's unbelievable, isn't it? Twice in one day.
2: What?
0: The game.
3: Think about this, right? So would we do a really heavy session in pre-season the morning, and you think you go and have your wee rest and you have a couple of hours recovering, and then you get another tough one in the afternoon. This is going to be more.
2: So you're talking the days we're probably talking you do 5 or 6K, and then you go back out in the afternoon, you do 3 or 4K. Max 12K in a game. People do 10K and another 10K. And by the way, see, when you've done that 12K in a day, your legs are finished. That's a disgrace. Whoever's done that, he said. And by the way, put a video to whoever it is, I'll back you.
0: Well, we're leaning into the novelty factor. We're quite excited about the story and just to see what it's like. Andrew, I suppose though, what I do genuinely like about it is, clearly then, you said that the Junior Cup means a lot to you, means a lot to the club. I take it that, you know, the players were very much on board with this then, despite the challenges that these two pampered professionals have given us in the studio. Everybody on board with that and trying to kind of stay true to who you are, so to speak.
34: I don't think there's been many complaints to the players at all. We're just going to get on with it. And we've had a good couple of runs in the Junior Cup, so we're kind of looking forward to doing the same again this season. So it just is what it is. So we just need to get on with it.
2: Could the league team not?
0: Think you could win them both, Andrew?
34: Hopefully, I think we've got a good chance. Then we've got the club sportsman's dinner on Sunday as well. It's a busy weekend for us.
0: Be on the lash all weekend.
2: Could they not move the league fixture? Is that, I know.
0: That's the bit. Where have you been?
2: No, they said that the stubbornness was a junior one they've been stubborn about.
0: No, the league fixture can't be moved, Andrew, is that right?
34: I think it was proposed to begin with, but we're going to move the league fixture to the tomorrow night, to the Thursday. But I think there was another game arranged or something which kind of stopped that. So it's just, I think they ended up the only way around about it was to play.
2: Are you excited for it? Because it's something that I know I would feel tired, but I would kind of be excited for the
0: embrace the challenge.
2: How hard it would be and how you'll feel at 10 o'clock that night.
34: Aye. It'll be, as I say, like, because a one-off occasion, it will be good. I think everybody is quite excited about it. There's been a lot of interest in that, so I think there'll be a good crowd on at both the games, and if we can get two wins going into the Sportsman's Dinner on Sunday.
2: Should you win both games?
3: Got to pay to get into two games? We mentioned the punters.
2: It's one home, one away.
0: Do you get to stay? The fans get to stay in, Andrew.
34: I think they're doing some sort of deal. If you pay for the league game, you get another game half price or something. I don't know.
0: The incentive. What was your question there?
2: Should you look at both games? Heavy favourites for both. Is what one's harder than the other? Because would you rather play the hard game first and the easier one after, or the easy game first and the hard one after?
34: So, I would fancy us to win. I don't know a little bit Stonehaven because they're obviously far north, but I would fancy us to win both games on a normal weekend. But it'll be a challenging day. Like, there'll no be easy games anyway. It'll be difficult.
0: And you're born and raised in Armadale as well, Andrew. Is that right? So you kind of get a real sense of what that kind of means to the community and the novelty factor of it that we mentioned.
34: I have lived here all my life, and so I know everybody at the club. I know a lot of the folk who come to the games and that. So it means a lot to me. It's been good.
0: Brilliant. Listen, well, I'm fascinated by it. I have been as soon as I saw the fixtures announced. I always had in mind to try and get one of you on the phone building up to it. So glad we've done it, and we'll be keeping an eye out for you this weekend. All the best.
34: Cheers, guys.
0: Good luck. There we go.
3: All best, mate.
0: Got to be a Scottish football first. Two games in one day. We'll make sure we keep an eye on that at the weekend. You're not fancying that at all, are you? No. Not your stage.
2: Lucky it's 2-1 game. By the way, if I don't get a game on Friday, I could maybe ask for one of the games.
0: An emergency signing. Is it Friday you're playing this week?
2: Yeah. Yes. You said Friday.
0: Right? Where?
3: Down at air.
0: Telly.
3: TV, yes.
2: There's a wee bit of confusion about that. I've seen some people say it was on iPlayer, and then some people say it might not be on TV.
0: Televised, like. The cameras are there.
2: Sorry, I've been a bit.
0: I'm not asking
2: what. I've been a bit pernickety
0: tonight. I'm not asking about the platform. I'm just asking.
2: I want to apologise to everybody for my behaviour tonight. I've been a wee bit with a Callum Davidson one.
0: Yeah, it was
2: even though unnecessary. I got it wrong.
0: I think you will scoosh this. The 12 Premiership captains. You've got Callum McGregor, Lauren Shankland, Kilmarnock's is Greg Kilty, Ross Graham at Dundee United.
3: I've got Nesbitt at Aberdeen.
0: Yes, and Tony
2: Marcus Fraser at St Mirren.
0: Yes, all right, we'll get the rest of the answers before the end of the show. I'm absolutely certain of it. Right, before we go any further, we always like to give stuff away on this show. No matter what it is, we like to try and reach out, see if you want to get involved, and especially when there's a football theme. So all this week, we're giving away tickets to an event coming up in Glasgow called In Good Company. Now, what we learned last night is it is the brainchild of our very own Killian Sheridan. You know that post-retirement situation where players get themselves in and they want to make themselves busy? Well, good on him. He's putting on this event and we've teamed up with them. Neil Lennon, James McFadden, Aidan McGeady on stage, hosted by comedian Ray Bradshaw. We are giving away 4 VIP tickets, backstage access, meet and greets and all the rest at Clyde1.com. But right now, you can win yourself a pair of tickets, and the question is going to be themed around the idea of who is in good company. All will be revealed. So we just ask you a question, you come on, try and answer it, and hopefully you win the ticket. So call us right now, 01419511025. Over 18s only. Lines close at the end of this break.
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4: On average, a Digby Brown client receives in their hand over £10,000 in damages after a road traffic related crash. We say average because that is exactly what it is. A lot of people get less and others get a lot more. 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And if you want to be properly compensated, you need to go to a law firm who will thoroughly investigate your claim. That's why we say, if it matters to you, it matters to Digby Brown.
5: All right, Glasgow.
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0: Been a quick show tonight. That is Tony Watt and Alex Ray into the final part, but still time to get your calls in. We usually get a Partick Thistle fan or two on wanting to have a word with them. You can do that as well. We're going to hear from Martin O'Neill. Andrew McLean is on live from Lisbon telling us about the number of Celtic fans that have gone over, going to the stadium where history was made for the club and all that stuff. So if you want to wade in on that, you can. I've got a full-time teaser and we're going to give away some tickets with any luck as well. So it's that time. All the night, all this week, we've been giving away tickets to In Good Company. Now, it's an event coming up at SWG3. We heard last night it's our friend of the show, Killian Sheridan, that's putting it on. 1st of November, James McFadden, Neil Lennon, Aidan McGeady on stage, hosted by comedian Ray Bradshaw. We're going to give away a pair of tickets. And on the line to play first is Mark in Hamilton. How are you, Mark?
15: Yeah, I'm good, thanks. How are you doing? You all right?
0: Yeah, good, thanks for asking. Pretty simple tonight. I give you a player and you've got 10 seconds to answer a question about said player. Are you ready?
15: Yep, go for it.
0: It's obviously themed around the guys on stage. So, Neil Lennon, which Celtic manager did Neil Lennon play the most games under? Was it Martin O'Neill, Gordon Strachan, or Brendan Rodgers?
15: Go for Martin O'Neill.
0: Going for Martin O'Neill, says Mark in Hamilton. And it is correct, straight off the bat. Sorry to everyone else who was hanging on the line. You can hang up because Mark has won it and he's off to see In Good Company SWG3 on the 1st of November. Happy with that, Mark?
15: No, that's great. Thanks very much for that.
0: Good,
15: that
0: man.
15: Nice and easy one.
0: Absolutely. Nice and easy, straightforward, and you've won it as well. Thanks again to Mark. We've got more tickets to give away and your chance to win 4 VIP tickets with backstage access and meet and greets. Head to Clyde1.com. There we go. Let's see, where are we in the clock? Yeah, still time to squeeze in a call if we can do that. Let's check in on the teaser. the question for you two tonight is the 12 Premiership captains. Quite straightforward, but I challenge you to do it without getting any wrong. Kevin Nisbet, Aberdeen; Callum McGregor, Celtic; Ross Graham, United; Kilty, Kilmarnock; Shankland; Marcus Fraser, St Mirren;
3: McGinn, Motherwell.
0: Yep.
3: And Spencer at Falkirk.
0: I don't think it is.
3: What?
0: He generally plays.
3: Come on. Did you think it was Spencer?
2: I would have nailed on that. And now he's...
3: He's obviously sort of changed it.
0: No, I just... Is it not the old... Because he played all the last season. Is the club captain not someone else?
3: Is he?
0: Do you know what? I wouldn't be sure of this, but James is on the...
3: Ben? Who's not Ben, is it?
2: Cole Donaldson.
0: Yeah.
3: All right, okay.
0: I think it's called Donaldson.
2: I'm not sure it is.
0: I think it's been flipped.
2: Unless maybe they've not came out with it, but I'm sure when... I'm Donaldson.
0: Yeah.
3: All right, okay.
0: I think it's called Donaldson.
2: I'm not sure it is.
0: I think it's been flipped.
2: Unless maybe they've not came out with it, but I'm sure when Spencer plays

0: a baby. So, and obviously he wanted to be there at the birth.
1: Is that one still touch and go, or do you feel, are you pretty confident that it'll be?
0: I did, depending on how it goes. It's at some stage this afternoon. I haven't heard any more news. But if everything goes all right without complications, then he'll come out.
2: No real point in speculating. I think I saw something on social media with the old picture and the baby had been born. But again, you don't know what the process, the recovery and all that's been like, so we don't quite know yet, but there's a chance. Camilo Duran, I was just thinking back to the couple of calls last night, this hamstring strain for Cameron Carter-Vickers. There's a lot of, because we're the most cynical part of the footballing world, there's still a lot of people going, nah, it's because he said the team played random after the game.
3: I did not hate his comments. I didn't. Tell the truth. Did you see Lissandro Martinez last night?
2: Wow, how open was that?
3: That was maybe a bit too far.
2: Have you seen it?
4: Yeah. No,
2: Man United,
4: the boys were chatting about it this morning. Yeah.
2: Incredible.
3: Do you know the worst thing about it?
2: See, when he kept pointing up the way when he was talking about like the board and upstairs, and literally he was just pointing
3: sure up well.
2: The way the club has been running.
3: The worst thing about it for me, he's not been performing. That is the problem for me.
2: I saw a lot of people saying if they had made appropriate signings, you'd be the first one to, which is maybe a bit harsh. Anyway, how did they end up talking about Man United? Carter Vickers.
3: I think he was right.
2: No, but he's
3: a leader.
4: I know, but we know about the speculation surrounding it.
2: You face value, you know? He's injured.
3: Did he even say, all right,
4: he is injured. I'd be surprised. Listen, you know,
3: Celtic can't afford to not
4: Celtic
3: win.
4: Are going to go away. Yeah. Dane Murray tomorrow night in Scales. Carter Vickers.
2: You think so, no trusty?
4: Well, it depends if he's available. But if they go with the two, or any one of the two, Carter Vickers is better than the three of them. So for me, even regardless of his comments, because it's a long way to the window and you need him in both fronts, there'll be speculation about.
3: Carter Vickers I'm backing your point. Out last year was one of the big reasons why Celtic struggled so much.
4: Yeah, him and Alistair Johnson, yeah. No, so from and we also hear from within Parkhead that he is one of the leadership group, key player within the dressing room.
2: I have absolutely nothing to contradict that. Just a step down from that, though. I wonder how annoyed do you think Martin O'Neill would have been at it?
3: He was telling the truth. They were poor.
2: But that's not really the question, is it?
4: No, so listen, he might have been disappointed, but listen.
2: Because it's your truth. I'm going to imagine it's not Martin O'Neill's truth.
3: But when you get beat off Rangers two games in a row, the fans want honesty, the fans want answers.
2: But I didn't ask you if you had a problem. I'm saying, because Martin O'Neill said at the weekend he didn't accept it, I think was the. So he's clearly not delighted about it.
3: No, you cannot accept it, but if that's what Carter Vickers feels, maybe you can say it in house, but I think emotions after a game, if you're interviewing somebody after the game, expect a few home truths, expect things that they maybe regret sharing that you shouldn't maybe share, but I don't mind the honesty.
2: When you say that, and it's not a dreadful comment, obviously. No. But when you say it, the implication is that there wasn't a game plan or there wasn't instruction. So let's put our cards on the table. You get beat Friday night. Tony Watt goes on the telly and says, "We played a bit random tonight." How are you and Mark Wilson taking it?
4: Well, it's interesting because having had a conversation with Tony earlier on, and I take your point, that's a hypothetical question. Mm-hmm. He says that there's a lot of clarity in exactly what we're looking for. So for him to come out afterwards and blame, his tactically they weren't quite on the same page in what they were required, then I think collectively as a management team and as a group of players, I would expect them to sit down and try and iron out so that didn't reoccur somewhere down the line, Gordon. So I don't have the issue with him saying, obviously Martin didn't agree with it, but you're not going to agree with everybody there. And if he's a key player within the dressing room, then we go, right, okay, how do we get to a place?
2: Did you see the story now is suggesting that some Man United players aren't happy with Martinez?
3: I've seen that about the people that said, but I think it's clear to say that Man U, the recruitment in the summer wasn't enough compared to others. He was looking at Man City done. So I think he's got a point, but do you know the thing is, there's a food chain in football and I would know.
4: Do you think he was wanting his ticket?
3: Potentially. I would know that the only way I'm coming out and saying that is if I know my career here isn't as important as what it was before, meaning that see if you know there's a chance you can go in January or something. See if you know you're going to be the club for three or four more years. You're not saying that.
2: Andrew is on Partick Thistle Watch, I suspect. Andrew in Moodysburn, what have you got for the guys tonight?
5: Guys, how we doing?
2: Good, thank you.
4: Good, mate.
5: I was just following up really just to kind of speak about the last couple of weeks and the kind of positive feel around the club. I know that we obviously had a couple of slip-ups at home, drawing a couple of games and losing away to Stenhouse Muir. But I think every kind of game, most of the fans will realise we've probably been the better team in the majority of the game.

0: and really just getting an early goal in a couple of games would have really made a difference, and we've started to do that now. And obviously Tony chipping in, he's scored about a goal and a quarter in the last two games, so
1: correct.
0: He's doing really well as well now. So and I think we spoke as well at the start of October, we've got six massive games, we've got 6.66 the first two away games and then two at home. So I think if we can just keep this run going in October, obviously Stenhouse Muir play Wraith on Saturday as well, so we can get a little statement win on Friday and put the pressure on. We'll see where we can go from there.
1: Is that fair, you boys? Well, you weren't, because you were kept up late at night by your miss against Steny, but to you, Alex Ray was our old pal, the manager, pretty relaxed because the performances were still there.
2: Yeah,
1: when the wins were.
2: Yeah, listen, I think there's a few factors that you look at, and we were obviously still creating chances. We just weren't burying them. You know, we're not conceding a lot of goals. I think we've conceded 3-9. Is it 3-9? So
3: yeah, we've been
2: so defensively, we've been in a good place, and we've actually created certain chances at the top end, in decent moments. I think there'd be a bigger concern for us if we weren't in the positions and they were obviously conceding. So I think there's a lot of good things. The one thing I keep harping back to with this group of boys is the actual unity and togetherness is, I think, what's actually going to kind of take us to where we want to get to, because they're very much united, a good group. And then obviously we've got the home form, which is really impressive at the moment as well.
1: Championship is interesting every single year, isn't it? Because we've had years when there's a so-called kind of really big hitter in it. There's then other years where it's not like that, and then all of us, there's years where our both appear in our story. Steny are doing it in the initial stages of this campaign.
3: Yeah, it's been a great start to the Championship. There's been five or six teams who are, if they win two or three games, they probably end up at the top of the table. But that's one thing we can't say about us. We are not random. We are drilled. We know what we're doing. We are, every week we go on, we've got a game plan, and that's been the most impressive thing. I'm not saying that to try and get a game. It's just the truth.
2: I kind of use that word again.
1: No, I don't. Not again.
3: What one? Oh, the...
1: Go on, mate. Nope.
3: But no, I'm at a stage where it's like, you go into your work and you want to enjoy it every day, and that's what it is. And we're a good side, and it's an enjoyable team to play in, and it's just... There's some games we probably should have won. We've maybe 20-25 shots in 25 shots on goal, and you don't win. But the big thing about the manager now is they show the stats. They show if you keep doing it, it will come, and we've been proven right.
1: Thanks to Andrew. We'll need to knock that in the head. I didn't realise we were so close to the end of the show, but thank you very much for taking the time. That was Andrew in Moody's Burn as the full-time whistle approaches. You can hear the music. Right, we're looking, it's a simple question for you two tonight, all the club captains, without getting any wrong. I think you've already messed up, because we're going Kyle Donaldson for Falkirk, Ross Graham United, Callum McGregor, Kevin Nisbet, Greg Kilty, Paul McGinn, Lauren Shankland, Marcus Fraser,
3: Craig Halkett,
1: yep,
3: Jason Holt,
1: yep, St Johnston and Hearts.
2: You've got the Dundee one as well, and you still get that one.
3: I'll say a name, Simon Murray.
1: Yes.
3: Is that nice?
1: You've not got Hibs.
2: Oh,
1: that's it.
3: You said it, you know?
2: No, Hibs.
3: Newell?
1: Joe Newell. Easy. Too easy for you two. Big night for Celtic and Hearts tomorrow. Make sure you join us at 6 and enjoy the rest of your Wednesday. Thanks for joining us.

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14: An A82 and A898 roadworks update from Amy on behalf of Transport Scotland. Due to resurfacing, there will be overnight closures of the A898 until Tuesday the 21st of October from 8pm until 6am each night. There will be overnight closures of the A898 southbound at Erskine Bridge and off slips on the approach from the A82 from Thursday the 18th until Tuesday the 21st of October. Sign diversions will be in place. 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
1: Hello, it's 8 o'clock. It's Amber once again in for Callum Gallagher. 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
4: The top stories this hour. Vladimir Zelensky's admitted feeling betrayed by Donald Trump over his diesel deal with Russia. The Ukrainian leader's been in Downing Street receiving a rare ceremonial welcome and offers of accelerated military support from Andy Burnham. But he's also told Piers Morgan his country's losing a strong partner and the US is not on the right side of history. Ukrainian MP Lesia Vashlenko's in Kyiv.
5: There is President Trump, who is for some reason trying to appease the aggressor at all costs by putting the blame on the victim. It's not a deal, it's a disgrace. There is no need for the United States to suddenly be importing from Russia.
4: Russell Brand's been described as a ruthless and manipulative predator at the start of his rape trial. Prosecutors have been setting out their case, accusing the comedian of abusing six women. They say he carried out attacks in a hotel room, in a bar, toilet, cubicle and at workplaces. He denies the charges. Katie Spencer's at Southwark Crown Court.
6: The prosecution said that some of the women involved protested and said no. Others had no opportunity to react to his advances. She described his desire for some form of sexual contact as indiscriminate and voracious.
4: The family of four people killed in an apparent arson attack in Ireland have urged whoever did it to own up. Philip and Kim English and children Callum and Jaden died in yesterday's house fire in Waterford. The family of a man mauled to death by a tiger at Yorkshire Wildlife Park say he suffered from significant mental illness. 23-year-old William Chapman died after entering the cat's enclosure on Saturday. The King is going to write to the Pope following the Pontiff's cancer diagnosis. Charles, who's still receiving treatment for the disease himself, is expected to send his well wishes privately. And Cardiff will play host to the first ever match involving the British and Irish Lions women's rugby union side. They'll play France next summer ahead of their tour to New Zealand in 2027. From Sky News, I'm Stevie Shillinglaw.
1: And I'm Amber. Good evening. Name that doof on the way very soon. Let's kick off 8 o'clock though with some Bruno Mars.

It's Clyde One. Hello, I'm Amber. So, have you seen what's happening in town tonight? I feel like I was so oblivious to this until I saw people posting about the fact that Barack Obama is in Glasgow. So, he's at the Ovo Hydro tonight. And it's a talk, as far as I'm aware. I was talking to producer Chris about it. He's doing a talk, and I think that would be so good. Like, I think Barack Obama is so cool, very inspirational. But do you know what I see people commenting on this article on Facebook? They kind of get over the fact that he got a private jet to Glasgow Airport. And I'm like, I do fully understand this if it was maybe just like, I don't know, a singer, maybe even an actor. But come on, he was president of the United States. I feel like we can allow him a private jet. I think seeing him on your Jet 2 flight, as humbling as it would be, you'd probably be a bit like, that's dangerous. Barack Obama and family, get on a private jet. However, apparently, can he hide money? He's staying at the very bougie Blythewood Square Hotel, which is just so gorgeous. So, if you see him round about the Blythewood, then if you see somebody that looks like him, it's absolutely him. He's just so cool. He has a black bomber jacket with the number 44 on it as he arrived today because he was the 44th president of the United States. Love that he's just, do you think he's got that tattooed somewhere? He must have a number 44. Angel numbers. Barack Obama's wrist. Love this. I'm going to start that rumour. He's got a 44 tattoo. But Barack Obama spotting, you might see him out and about in Glasgow. Or you never know, maybe tomorrow he's going to be flying from Prestwick Airport. You never know. He might be going down to Irvine Beach to spy the new Sea Monster Beach Park that's going to be absolutely heaving because it's the holidays, and get some fish and chips at the Wee Hurry and Trun. You never know.

is Alex Borden. And Fever Dream. Listen, if there are any tunes or artists that you hear that you're like, I just feel like I hear them all the time, then please let us know. Or maybe you've got a favourite artist or song that you just don't hear it quite enough on this station, and that's cool. But we've got to know, okay? Now, the thing is, go onto our website, you go to the You Choose section, and it's fun, actually. It's a wee survey. You get to rate the music we play. And for all your hard work and efforts, for letting us know what you think of our tunes, you'll go into a monthly draw to win £250 to spend at Amazon. Now, that will come in handy coming up to Christmas, because I genuinely didn't actually think the Prime Day sales were a big thing. The amount of money I have saved my wee boy's upcoming birthday on the Prime Day sale last week, still a dangerous amount of money that was spent. So if I had £250 worth of vouchers, you best believe I'd be waiting for Black Friday or the next Prime Day sale to make use of them. So head on to our website, rate the music that we play, and you could have those vouchers to spend on whatever you like.

0: Okay, why do I feel nervous? We've got shiny mugs. They say I named that doof, and one of them is getting polished up and sent to you.
1: Name that doof.
0: If you can correctly name that doof. Here's the doof. Okay. We have had 99 wrong guesses. We're just about to take guess number 100. I want that to be the winning guess. Now, I just spoke to producer Chris. You're feeling optimistic that someone's going to win it, right?
2: Yes, I really am. It's been 7 weeks and 3 days
0: now. You think it's quite an easy one?
2: Yes.
0: Okay, right, let's listen then. Let's listen together. Just really think about the tunes that you know, okay? What's this, doof? I can hear Cascada Evacuate the Dance Floor. It is not Cascada Evacuate the Dance Floor. It is not DJ Casper with a cha-cha slide. It's not DJ Sammy and Heaven. But what is the doof? 0333 2020 400. We're into week 7, day number 3. We're about to take our 100th guess. And I so want you to win. You can WhatsApp, you can call me, 0333 2020 400. Can you name that doof?
1: Name that doof.
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5: 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Tremendous.
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14: 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Due to essential maintenance, overnight closures continue on the M8 eastbound between junctions 18 and 16 from 10 p.m. till 6 a.m. Sunday to Thursday until Saturday the 21st of November. The eastbound onslips at junction 19 and 18 will be closed. Sign diversions will be in place. There will be separate daytime traffic management measures on the eastbound carriageway only. For details, visit swtrunkroads.scot.
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0: Maroon 5. With Memories. Okay, if you can correctly guess the song that this doof is from, you win yourself a mug. It's easy, or is it? Week number 7, day 3. Let's go straight to the phone.
1: Name that doof.
0: Hello, who's this?
2: Hi, it's Aidan.
0: Hi, Aidan. Okay. I mean, absolutely no pressure at all, but this is guess number 100. Guess number 100 on Name That Doof. What do you think the doof is?
2: Is it Felix, Don't You Want Me?
0: Felix, Don't You Want Me? I'm looking at Chris, and he's got his thumbs down. Sorry, pal. Bye.
2: Hey, what is yours? Thanks, bye-bye.
0: Okay, we move on to guess number 101. Who's this?
3: Claire.
0: Claire? Can you name that doof?
3: Hannah Lang.
0: Hannah Lang. What tune? We'll just put you at your misery. It's not Hannah Lang. Hello, who's this?
4: It's Cammy.
0: Cammy, can you name that doof?
4: Don't know if it's been guessed already, is it? Levels by Avicii.
0: Avicii and Levels. I can hear that in there. Producer Chris says, it's been guessed. Sorry.
4: All right.
0: Bye.
4: Cheers.
0: Okay, over on WhatsApp, I've got two for Darude Sandstorm. I've got Ryan and RMC. I've got Connor, Gangnam Style, and Beth, Mambo Number 5. And I can collectively say that you're all wrong. Name that doof back tomorrow night after 8. Come on, do better. I want to give away the mug.
1: Name that doof.
5: Clyde 1.

0: don't need an excuse, 'cause I'm wearing my brand new shoes.
1: Paolo and new shoes. Good evening, it's Amber. So if you've been watching The Celebrity Traitors, don't worry, no spoilers if you're not caught up on last week's episode yet. But you'll be well aware if you're watching it that James Blunt is in this year's lineup, and I saw that he was told to delete an Instagram post by BBC bosses because he basically used an image from The Celebrity Traitors, like a screenshot from the actual show, to promote a suit that he wore during the series. The suit was like £1,695, right? It's a lot of money. So he was promoting this and he posted the photo. And you can just imagine, right? You can actually imagine he would have been buzzing with a caption. He's thought of this caption. He's so buzzing to post it. The caption said, "The name's Blunt. James Blunt." Then he posted an affiliate link to the brand's website and the BBC were like, get that down. He might be a faithful in this series, but that is definitely traitor behaviour, isn't it? Now, fans of Ted Lasso, Brendan Hunt, who plays Coach Beard, he's admitted that there's still no official word from Apple on a fifth season. While season four wrapped up without a kind of traditional cliffhanger, he pointed out that there are plenty of loose threads left to explore if the show does get the green light for the fifth season. And finally, after topping the leaderboard on Saturday night and pushing through the pain, this is such a shame, Delta Goodrum says she's absolutely gutted because doctors have ordered her to rest and miss this week's Strictly Come Dancing live show after injuring her ribs. I hope she's all right, but it's such a shame, she was doing so well. You can find more on the entertainment pages of our website, and I've got Shakira and Burna Boy next.
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Good evening. It's Wednesday night. I'm Amber. I played you before that Shakira and Burna Boy with Die Die. It's one of the biggest songs of the summer and it's become another one in the Billions Club on YouTube. So 1.2 billion views. Shakira apparently has seven of these videos that have surpassed 1 billion views. It's Burna Boy's first video to get over 1 billion views. Do you know what though? Kind of makes my heart happy that people are sitting watching music videos once again. Like, I missed the music channels. Bring them back. I actually remember sitting when they was announced that there was going to be a new Girls Aloud video. I remember in particular Biology, and I sat and sat for hours waiting on it, trying to memorise the dance moves. Bring back those days. This girl's good at music video. It's Taylor Swift.

0: I like that. Taylor Swift and Patient Zero. Let's get your news at 9 o'clock next, and I've got some Tame Impala and Jenny to get on.
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4: 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Both carriageways will be reduced to a single lane in each direction of the A725 between Bellsy Hill and Shawhead Junctions. James Street Bridge will also be closed to all traffic for the duration of the works except for pedestrians. Significant delays are expected. 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
13: Hello, it's 9 o'clock. 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
16: The top stories this hour. Andy Burnham's vowed Britain's support for Ukraine will not change as he welcomed Volodymyr Zelensky to Downing Street. The two leaders hugged as they greeted each other, while the Ukrainian president was cheered by diplomats who'd gathered outside number 10. Over the weekend, Donald Trump agreed to buy diesel from Russia, but the Prime Minister told Mr. Zelensky he's stepping up his backing for Kyiv.
17: Britain will continue to provide you with whatever support that we can. And today, I'm announcing that we are accelerating the delivery of British-made air defences for you.
16: The first day of Russell Brand's rape trial has seen the prosecution call him a ruthless, manipulative predator. The 51-year-old actor and comedian denies 7 historical sex assault charges against him. The family of four people killed in a suspected arson attack on a house in Ireland are urging whoever carried it out to own up. Two adults and two children died when the house in Waterford went up in flames early yesterday. Downing Street's launched a national campaign to recruit more foster carers in England. The number of those approved has fallen by 12% since 2019. Adults in their 30s and 40s will be targeted as part of an £88 million funding drive to provide homes for vulnerable young people. And Children's Minister Josh McAllister says many of us can be part of the answer.
18: You don't need to have the perfect life. You don't need to have the ability for one of the partners in the relationship to work full-time. You can work full-time and foster. You can become a part-time foster carer and support maybe a grandma and a granddad who are struggling with a grandchild that they're looking after.
16: The King's is expected to send private well wishes to the Pope following his cancer diagnosis. Pope Leo is recovering in hospital in Rome following surgery on his lung. And a new dinosaur linked to the T-Rex has been identified after a fossil was found on the Isle of Wight. The long-clawed predator's skull bone had been overlooked for more than 100 years. From Sky News, I'm Stevie Shillinglaw.
13: Do you know what? I'm such a seasonal girly. Everything at this time of year is Halloween themed. Even the song Tame Impala, Jenny, it is Dracula.

0: And perfect. Okay. I'm a bit speechless at what's just happened. I am going to show you, producer Chris, this picture live, right? Do you know what this device is?
1: Oh, yeah.
0: Right, what is that?
1: That's an iPod Classic.
0: Right, there we go. He's not even just saying an iPod. He knows the difference between a Classic, a Touch. He got the iPod Mini. He got the iPod Shuffle.
1: Nano.
0: I had a Nano. It was turquoise.
1: Yeah.
0: Anyway, sorry, Helen on Instagram. I'm going to absolutely out you because I cannot believe this has just happened. So, there's this trend on Instagram. You know the things you can... You like press on and you can add yours, basically. So, it says, drop your current... song on repeat, and it's a picture of an iPod, and then you put the song you've been listening to all the time on the little screen and a clip of the song. So I put Adela Ain't in LA, which I'm just going to play for you right now because I love that song. And I've got a message from Helen saying, hey Amber, serious question, is this what you use to listen to music? Also, could I ask what it is? I need a new thing for listening to music on long runs that's not a phone. This looks perfect. What is it?
1: Oh.
0: Wow. I feel like a diplodocus. I am living in a time that people don't know what an iPod is. I still feel like an iPod's quite a modern invention.
1: Oh, yeah. If you're wanting to go running, you need a shovel so you can keep on.
0: But they're now, I feel like iPods are now coming back. But we're now in an era that people on Instagram don't know what iPods are. I am officially ancient. I need to get retinol. Anyway, here's Adela. I love this song. I love it. Especially love it on my iPod Classic. Helen.

apparently doing a stadium tour next year. And I just think she should do what Elton John did in 2011. Remember, he did Falkirk Stadium. She should do like Cali Thistle. She should do Tannadice. She should do Clifton Hill. Why not? She should just go around like the smaller Scottish stadiums. Can you imagine that? Sabrina Carpenter live at Broadwood Stadium. Listen, stranger things have happened. Let's get this on. It's giving Pina Colada, all inclusive, by the pool. Mi Chico.

0: And Diamonds, Michael phoned asking for that one. So there you go. There's a wee throwback just for you. And tomorrow is going to be the day of your dreams because it is like non-stop throwbacks. We jam-pack all the throwbacks into a Thursday. And if you've never hung around all day on a Thursday, then it is where to be. It's so good. I've got the new one from Dylan John Thomas on the way. Some example as well. And how do you think you would do on the 5k minute? It's like, how do you usually do when you listen? Because you know that way it's a bit like, it's like a pub quiz, isn't it? Sometimes it's your day and you get 10 out of 10. And sometimes not so much. I just had a go at this morning's questions. I think I got a 3. But I'm going to give you a massive advantage next. I have got my hands on the Google Doc for the breakfast show. And I may have found some of the 5k minute questions. So I might give you a little clue.
1: Clyde One. Evenings.
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0: is Clyde One. So tomorrow morning, George is back, isn't he? I'm just double checking. George is back tomorrow. Yes, I'm getting the thumbs up. Chris keeping me right. George is back and he's got another chance for you to hopefully win yourself £5,000 on Clyde One's 5K minute with Wholesale Domestic Bathrooms in Hellington. How would you have done on this morning's game? So, this morning on the 5K minute, it was Emma from Cryston and she was hoping to win £5,000. So she did.
1: Who played Katniss Everdeen in the Hunger Games?
2: Jennifer Lawrence.
1: How many sides does a trapezium have?
2: Pass.
1: Which singer wore a dress of raw meat at the 2010 MTV VMAs?
2: Lady Gaga.
1: In which year did David Cameron become Prime Minister?
2: Pass.
1: What is 110? What is 120 divided by 8?
2: 15.
1: Tommy Versatti was the main character in which Grand Theft Auto game?
2: Pass.
1: Bamboo, Flora and Bloom are fragrances from which fashion house?
2: Prada.
1: Where are the 2028 Summer Olympics being held?
2: Pass.
1: Pete Wicks joined the cast of which reality TV show in 2015? The patella is most commonly known as which body part?
2: Oh, pass. The knee.
1: How many sides does the trapezium have?
2: 4.
1: Tommy Versatti was the main character in the Grand Theft... Which Grand Theft... Is the right answer. It was on the... Producer Ryan's very harsh here. That was on the buzzer.
0: She got 6 out of 10, I think, tallying up my answers there. I would have got about 3. But tomorrow is your chance once again to bag yourself £5,000 if you get all 10 right. And I've got access to the Google Doc, which means I can see one of the questions. I'm going to give you the answer to one of the questions right now on tomorrow morning's 5K Minute on Bowie at Breakfast. George Bowie will have no idea I've given you this. It's her little secret, okay? If you get through, all you've got to do is get the other 9 correct. So, on Bowie at Breakfast tomorrow morning on the 5K Minute, this question will come up. What gift is given for a 3rd wedding anniversary? I would never have got this. The answer is leather. You remember that? You've got another 9 to get right and the £5,000 is yours. Good luck.

0: It's Clyde One. I'm Amber across Glasgow in the west, just checking your weather. Tonight it's going to be cloudy, heavy rain and lows of 8 degrees. The rain continuing tomorrow with bright spells and highs of 14 degrees, which, to be honest with you, even though there is going to be some rain, mid-October across Glasgow in the west, 14 degrees, do you know what? We'll take what we can get.
1: Amber. Clyde One. Evenings.
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0: Oh, what a bop. Miley Cyrus. In fact, she's just Miley now, isn't she? Party in the USA. It's Amber. Jessica's been in touch. Yes, she's asked me for a throwback from Kings of Leon. I will get that on for you before the end of the show. Right now, though, I'm going to do something brand new from Jamie Miller.
1: This is Callum Gallagher's Record of the Week.
0: So, Callum has chosen this song as his record of the week, and to be honest with you, I think it's an excellent choice. It's an absolute belter. There is a TikTok dance to go with it. You've probably seen it either on TikTok or Instagram Reels. It's everywhere. The guy as well, she's got Scottish parents and he's currently living in LA. How very cultured. I love this. I feel like it doesn't need much more of an introduction. He's doing so well and you will recognise this song. It's everywhere. It's Jamie Miller and Baby Doll.

0: There you go, Jessica. There's your wee throwback. I am back tomorrow night in for Callum on the evening show, and the lovely Karen is on the way for you next, getting you through your night shift. Take care.
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7: 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Essential maintenance is taking place on the A737 St James's Viaduct eastbound link to M8 Junction 28A. Full weekend closures will run from 8 p.m. Friday the 23rd to 6 a.m. Tuesday the 27th of October, with further closures from 8 p.m. Friday the 30th of October to 6 a.m. Tuesday the 3rd of November. 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
3: Cheers, Amber. I'm Karen. I'm holding down the fort tonight and seeing you through the rest of your hump day. I've got Lewis Capaldi on the way, but first, here's your news.
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6: Top stories this hour. Volodymyr Zelensky's admitted feeling betrayed by Donald Trump over his diesel deal with Russia. The Ukrainian leader's been in Downing Street receiving a rare ceremonial welcome and offers of accelerated military support from Andy Burnham. But he's also told Piers Morgan his country's losing a strong partner and the US is not on the right side of history. Ukrainian MP Leshia Vyshlenko's in Kyiv.
7: There is President Trump, who is, for some reason, trying to appease the aggressor at all costs by putting the blame on the victim. It's not a deal, it's a disgrace. There is no need for the United States to suddenly be importing from Russia.
6: Russell Brand's been described as a ruthless and manipulative predator as his rape trial got underway. The actor and comedian who denies 7 offences is accused of assaulting women in a hotel room, a bar toilet and his own home. Multiple properties have been searched as part of an investigation into a suspected arson attack in Ireland, which killed 4 people. Philip and Kim English and children Callum and Jaden died in the fire in Waterford yesterday. The King sending his well wishes to Pope Leo following his cancer diagnosis. Charles, who is still undergoing his own treatment for the disease, is believed to be writing privately to the Pontiff. He's now recovering in hospital in Rome following surgery yesterday. Liverpool have romped to a 6-3 victory in their Champions League game at Austrian side LASK. Near record summer signing Bradley Barcola silenced his critics after scoring a hat-trick. His manager, Andoni Areola, thinks the goal fest was bound to happen.
8: Even yesterday training, I could feel, no? He was very lively, very... Sometimes you feel these things, no? And you never know how he's going to play it next day, but it wasn't like a big surprise because we were feeling, no? He was in a good place before the game.
6: And Laurent Mackey has extended his contract at Red Bull. He'll stay on as team principal and chief executive until at least 2031. The French engineer replaced Christian Horner, who was sacked last year. From Sky News, I'm Stevie Shillinglaw.
3: Let's get into the 10 o'clock hour then. I'm Karen, I'm hanging out with you tonight. Chainsmokers and Halsey coming up, but first...

Closer, Chainsmokers and Halsey. Good evening, I'm Ken and I'm hanging out with you tonight. Do you ever get mortified when Time Hop pops up in your social media? You know that thing that's like, this was you 10 years ago. Here's a picture that you definitely don't want to see. It humbles you and it did me very dirty today. It reminded me of a time that I was red-faced and mortified all over social media. I said a phrase in a well-meaning post with all sincerity, and it was completely the wrong thing to say. So I'll give you the context. My mate is going on a year abroad, we're at uni, and I put this big lovely post because she's my bestie and I want to celebrate her and tell her I miss her. So I give her this big paragraph of bye, you're going to do amazing, blah, blah, blah, gushy, gushy, you get the drift. And I finish it by saying, I'm going to miss you like a hole in the head. And I genuinely, at this moment, thought that that was such a nice turn of phrase. So I post it, immediately my phone's buzzing and it's my mum, and she's basically a momager, PR manager when it comes to all my grammatical errors on social media, of which there are many if you follow me, sadly. It's not one of my strong points. That's why I talk for a living. I don't write. And she calls me saying, that's not very nice. What are you saying about Anna? At that moment, I realised I had done a complete 180 of what I intended. And I also realised that that Sugababes song, Hole in the Head, wasn't a love song after all.

thing for tonight. I'm Kat, and it's so iconic when she performs that at the Super Bowl. Back in 2020, I want to say that is by far my most watched YouTube video ever. And when she does that on stage with all the dancers, bless, J-Lo is an icon. Hi to John and Stuart, who are listening tonight. They got in touch via my TikTok, actually. I popped a TikTok up earlier, making fun of something I did last week on the show. If you were listening when I made that blunder, oh boy, I am so sorry. Kevin Matthew on TikTok, if you want to check it out. I hope that John and Stuart were singing along to that one. They did say they'd be tuning in, and they like a wee sing-along when they're working. And also hi to Craig. He is driving home from doing a 14-hour shift. That is a graft. Looking for a dance tune. Well, Craig, I have got that Insomnia remix coming up from Baby Rexha and Faithless. But first, here is some James Blunt to ease us in. It's a new one from him. It's called Circles. I cannot wait to see him again on The Traitors tomorrow night. We're on the countdown.

0: New Religion, Baby Rexha and Faithless. I'm Karen. Coming up, I've got the Throwback 3 play where I give you three tunes all from the same year and you've got to guess which tune or year it's from. And one of the clues tonight is a celebrity singer that we do play on this show had a burner account exposed. Oh, all the juicy deets next.
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2: 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Essential bridge maintenance works are scheduled on the A725 at North Alderston Bridge, James Street, Bells Hill, between Bells Hill and Cope Bridge from 8pm on Friday the 9th of October for approximately 6 months. Both carriageways will be reduced to a single lane in each direction of the A725 between Belsey Hill and Shawhead Junctions. James Street Bridge will also be closed to all traffic for the duration of the works except for pedestrians. Significant delays are expected. 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

Olivia Dean, So Easy to Fall in Love. I'm Karen, and it's time for the Throwback 3 play. I am on WhatsApp, 0333 20 20 400. If you want to drop me a WhatsApp, you want to play, you just have to guess the year. I'm going to give you three songs and some clues. Voice note me, call me, whatever you like to do. Just play along. I was teasing you about a burner account this year getting exposed from an artist we like to play here. And the burner account in question was the most random burner account ever. It wasn't set up to troll anyone or do anything malicious. This pop star just wanted to review onion rings around the world. Yes, it is as weird as it sounds. So fans put together, based on the time this pop star was touring, wherever she was going, and discovered it was Lorde. She was touring with her album Melodrama at the time. So if you're a Lorde fan, there's a help and a hint for you to narrow down the year. But yes, of all the things to do a burner account for, that may be up there with one of the weirdest. Also in this year was the launch of the members of One Direction solo careers. So they had disbanded a wee while before this, and pretty much all of them came out with their solo singles. I think Louis may have been the only one to hold back this year. And also, I was on a girl's holiday and this song was everywhere, but we were not up to the locals' standard for singing along, let me tell you that. Here's Despacito. Coming.

0: On the throwback to replay, have you seen the TikTok that takes a mic of that song? It's so funny. It's a TikToker called Niall Dara. He is.
1: Guys, I've written a new song and yous are all going to absolutely love it because it's about yous and your lives. So it goes, one friend left to sell clothes. That's about you, Lucy.
2: Yeah, because my vintage has really taken off.
1: Yeah, I know.
2: I can't wait for my turn. Then,
1: one works down by the coast. One had two kids but lives alone.
2: Oh my god. Wait, Ed, I'm not sure I want that like publicized.
0: It just keeps going on and on, and you can imagine the next lyrics are one's on his second wife, one's just barely getting by, and this TikToker's reenacting how his mates feel finding out, like chucking his pals under the bus in the name of the pop music. It is so, so funny. Niall Dara is the TikToker. All credit to that. I was howling when I came across that. I was like, I need to include that in a show one night. Also on the Throwback 3 play, we kicked off with Luis Fonsi, Daddy Yankee and Justin Bieber with Despacito, and we're about to get on to our final song. So if you want to get your guess in, what year are these tunes from? 0333 2020 400. A wee clue, it's not 2016 that has been guessed. It is wrong. Here is Attention, Charlie Puth, the last song on tonight's Throwback 3 play. 0333 2020 400. You've been

0: Attention, Charlie Poof. Oh my goodness, my mic just did a 360 there. I don't know why or what is happening here. That was the last one on tonight's Throwback 3 Play. It was a hard one, I'll give you that much. But we have got a few right answers. The clues tonight were Lord's burner account got exposed this year. 1D Boys went out solo. And Louis Fonsi, Daddy Yankee, pretty much took over the year. Major congratulations to Gemma. She's the first one getting it right tonight. Also, guessing the correct answer, which was 2017, was Logan and Michael. Mega congrats. Also, Emma and Steph. Throwback 3 Play will be back tonight with yours truly tomorrow.
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6: 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Essential maintenance is taking place on the A737 St James's Viaduct eastbound link to M8 Junction 28A. Full weekend closures will run from 8 p.m. Friday the 23rd to 6 a.m. Tuesday the 27th of October, with further closures from 8 p.m. Friday the 30th of October to 6 a.m. Tuesday the 3rd of November. For details, visit swtrunkroads.scot.
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0: Clyde One.

Cammy Barnes. I'm Ked and I'm hanging out with you tonight until 1 o'clock. And for Amber, I have been hearing a lot of people floating about ideas for their Halloween costumes. Speaking of floating about, this feels too close to the bone. But we're all aware of the Hyrox scandal that happened last month. Apparently, there's going to be a few people dressing up as that girl that did her business on the Hyrox stage. I kind of love costumes that are very of the moment with pop culture rather than doing any classics. So here is your official 2-week warning. Better get thinking of your Halloween costumes. And I've got

0: Love Me Like You Do, Ellie Goulding, my all-time favourite one from her. I'm kidding. Now, I feel like there are certain moments in our life when we're growing up through periods where we think, oh, well, life just lost its sparkle a little bit. And there was one specific time I do remember in adulthood being like, wow, it all just feels a little less magical now. It was when I realised nepotism was a thing. I know it bleeds into every aspect of our life, some more than others, I fear. And you'll never guess what, it also affects the animal community. More on that next, plus your news at 11.
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4: 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Investing. Scottish Widows are changing that. 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
5: 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Due to resurfacing, there will be overnight closures of the A898 until Tuesday the 21st of October from 8pm until 6am each night. There will be overnight closures of the A898 southbound at Erskine Bridge and off slips on the approach from the A82 from Thursday the 18th until Tuesday the 21st of October. Sign diversions will be in place. 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
7: I'm Karen, how's it going? 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
10: The top stories this hour. Ukraine's president says he feels betrayed by Donald Trump and warned he's on the wrong side of history over America's oil deal with Russia. Volodymyr Zelensky's received a warm welcome in Downing Street, where Andy Burnham's insisted Britain's support will not change. Elsewhere, Russell Brand's been described as a ruthless and manipulative predator as his rape trial got underway. The actor and comedian, who denies seven offences, is accused of assaulting women in a hotel room, a bar toilet and his own home. Our reporter Katie Spencer is at Southwark Crown Court.
11: The prosecution said that some of the women involved protested and said no. Others had no opportunity to react to his advances. She described his desire for some form of sexual contact as indiscriminate and voracious.
10: Multiple properties have been searched as part of an investigation into a suspected arson attack in Ireland, which killed four people. Philip and Kim English and children Callum and Jaden died in the fire in Waterford yesterday. It's understood the King will write privately to the Pope to wish him well after he was diagnosed with lung cancer. Doctors found the disease during surgery on the Pontiff in Rome yesterday. A new dinosaur linked to the T-Rex has been identified after a fossil was found on the Isle of Wight. The long-clawed predator's skull bone has been overlooked for more than 100 years. Dr. Cassius Morrison led the team who documented the finding.
12: It would have been about 5 metres long, just shorter than the average human. And it's really quite unique being, a very quick, fast and agile predator hunting probably small mammals and other sort of reptiles on the Isle of Wight.
10: and Manchester City have lost 4-2 in the Champions League to holders Paris Saint-Germain in their first home game since being found guilty of breaking Premier League financial rules. Aston Villa hammered Turkish side Fenerbahce 6-0 and Liverpool beat LASK in a 6-3 victory. From Sky News, I'm Imani Rana.
7: Ken in here, I've got the biggest song in the world pretty much right now and ever apparently. Here's Ella Langley.

Eminem Without Me. That's a wee teaser of what we've got tomorrow at Throwback Thursday. We're just 50 minutes away from that, so why not chuck a couple of teasers in early. I'm Karen, and I was chatting about how nepotism is really everywhere in life. Don't believe me? Well, it's not only in Hollywood we've found it. In the animal community, specifically Fat Bear Week. Have you heard of this? You're probably thinking, she's making this up. Well, 2.3 million people actually voted this year, so I beg to differ. Basically, it's a competition of all the bears in Canada, North America, and they're unwittingly vying for the prize of the bear that has put on the most weight on the lead up to hibernation. That sounds like a competition I can get on board with. It's very funny. There's a website that includes before and after pictures showing how much weight the bears have gained over summer. I mean, that's really quite exposing. Can you imagine that there was a website for us humans and animals were taking pictures of us like before the two-week all-inclusive and after the two-week all-inclusive and shaming us? Well, not, they're not shaming them because we're celebrating the weight gain. Hey, maybe that's the way we should flip all-inclusive holidays on its head. Never mind like losing the weight after you come back, but rather see it as a triumph. Well, the winner won. His name is Bagpack, by 5,000 votes. But the kicker, his mum's a previous winner. So yes, unfortunately, nepotism bleeds into everything in life. I'm killing myself laughing at this headline. First Hollywood, now Fat Bear Week. The scandal is alive and it's killing us all. Blessings now.

0: Lady Gaga and Bruno Mars, Die With A Smile. A few getting in touch, shocked by the scandal of the nepotism in the animal world at the Bear Week. The mum had previously won. Oh, it is all a bit messy. Who have we got on the line?
1: Oh, hi, John. Hey, hello, Amber. It's John.
0: Hi, John. It's actually Karen in for Amber tonight. I know we sound a wee bit similar.
1: I know. She was on earlier, wasn't she?
0: She was. I know. We're confusing everyone being back to back.
1: I've missed the switch over and I'm thinking I'm listening to the same person.
0: She's passed the baton at 10. Listen, forget nepotism. It's a sounding the same-ism situation at this radio station. Sound like me? Sound like Amber? You're hired. Feel free to get in touch. 0333 20 20 400.

0: Taylor Swift, Cruel Summer. I'm Karen. On the way, some Alex Warren and that tune that Justin Timberlake did for the Trolls movie.
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That song was written for the Trolls movie, Justin Timberlake, Can't Stop the Feeling. And as far as a kids' movie tune is concerned, quite a bop. I'm Karen, I'm looking after things tonight, and guess what is coming back? This is going to excite you, especially as we're in that season where we like to get cozy and watch TV, binge watch in some cases, like my case at the weekend, films, the lot, of course, while still listening to the radio, but you will never guess what is making a comeback. Desperate Housewives. So, to clarify, it's not going to be directly after the events of season 9. It's apparently a new iteration of the franchise, and the title right now is Wisteria Lane. So it's the same universe as Desperate Housewives has been taking place in, but it will be a different story. Maybe different characters, maybe they'll give a nod to some of the families, some of the drama, because everything weaves in and out there. I am so excited. But is this criminal to say I've never actually watched the TV show in chronological order? It was always on when I was going to school back in the day, and my mum and dad would have episodes on their box sets on DVD. It wasn't on TV, and I'd more or less hear the plot but not actually watch it. So I've dipped in and out, kind of know who dies, who cheats on who murders who, all the juicy stuff. But I'm very excited because I know it's good. Here's Dylan John Thomas, Nothing Here Worth Taking.

0: A bar song, I'm Karen. Coming up, I have got a throwback from Hadaway. I think you know the one. Plus, Ray's Where's My Husband? Clyde
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14: An M8 Roadworks update from Amy on behalf of Transport Scotland. Due to essential maintenance, overnight closures continue on the M8 eastbound between junctions 18 and 16 from 10 p.m. till 6 a.m. Sunday to Thursday until Saturday the 21st of November. The eastbound on slips at junction 19 and 18 will be closed. Sign diversions will be in place. There will be separate daytime traffic management measures on the eastbound carriageway only. For details, visit swtrunkroads.scot.
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Clyde One. Hathaway and What Is Love. So if you're listening, I'm assuming you're either on the night shift or you just can't sleep. Most of you'll be on the night shift. I too am a shift worker, and with that comes a lot of juggling about, especially trying to meet up with your other oh my God, other adult pals or other half. Maybe you want to do a date night. Well, I'm struggling with that. And tell me you're an adult that works night shift without telling me you're an adult that works night shift, because my fiance also does shift work. I've had to actually put in our joint calendar for Friday night that we need to set time aside to sit at the table with a laptop and look at wedding venues. We are still no closer than we were pre-summer when we weren't even engaged to finding a wedding venue. So it's going well, considering I have to bookmark time out. It's not looking good, is it? I'm going to change the 1 hour meeting to 2 hours right now while I chuck on Teddy Swims' Perfect Man. I think I need it.

0: 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I'm Karen, and up next, I'm going to tell you how you can win £750,000. That is what is up for grabs on Make Me a Winner this week. 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
0: Here, hanging out with the Night Shift crew. We are getting into Throwback Thursday, but first, let's get you up to date with your news at midnight now.
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22: The top stories this hour. President Volodymyr Zelensky says it's painful when Donald Trump chooses a different side in Ukraine's war with Russia. He's met the Prime Minister at Downing Street just days after the US announced a diesel deal with Moscow. Meanwhile, Kyiv says its ability to counter Russian drones is being disrupted by SpaceX's slowdown of some Starlink services. Mr. Zelensky says they've been experiencing issues.
23: It's a pity that we had also some difficulties. What I want to discuss with Andy about Starlink and about intelligence. I mean, there are a lot of different surprises on which you can't count when you have real partnership.
22: The first day of Russell Brand's rape trial has seen the prosecution call him a ruthless and manipulative predator. The 51-year-old actor and comedian denies seven historical sex assault charges against him. The family of the four people killed in a suspected arson attack on a house in Ireland are urging whoever carried it out to own up. Two adults and two children died when the house in Waterford went in a suspected arson attack on a house in Ireland are urging whoever carried it out to own up. Two adults and

0: Two children died when the house in Waterford went up in flames early on Tuesday. The King's expected to send private well wishes to the Pope following his cancer diagnosis. Pope Leo's recovering in hospital following surgery. Manchester City have been beaten 4-2 by PSG in their first home game since the Premier League handed down its guilty verdict. Ex-manager Pep Guardiola was watching as the Champions League holders took control before Erling Haaland pared two back. Boss Enzo Maresca says it was a tough match.
1: It's already difficult when you are 0-0, but then in 2 minutes you concede two goals, and probably we lost a little bit of balance, the distance between players, and we struggled first half. Second half, we adjust something, and again, I think we were much better.
0: Elsewhere, Aston Villa trounced Fenerbahce 6-0, and Liverpool beat Lusk 6-3. And the latest Spider-Man films grossed more than £100 million across the UK and Ireland. Brand New Day is among only a handful of movies to do that since records began in 1975. From Sky News, I'm Imani Rana.
2: Let's go! Kesha and TikTok on the way, but first, Olivia Dean and Man I Need. Maybe her best one.

Aisha with her throwback TikTok amazingly came out years before the TikTok was even a thought. 2009 that came out, and what was TikTok like? Maybe 10 years later? I wonder if they were inspired by Kesha. Speaking of TikTok, the algorithm is that great, right? You genuinely find your people, no matter what quirk or random life experience. You realize you never truly are the only one with an original thought or experience through the algorithm, because it always pushes you towards your people. Well, the people I found tonight that I identify through the algorithm, because it always pushes you towards your people. Well, the people I found tonight that I identify with, it was this TikTok about the guilty feeling you get about making someone else feel bad because they made you feel bad in the first place. Now, as an empath, I feel this to my core. My brother really wound me up yesterday. He crossed the line. And I put my big girl pants on and I let him know that. And I thought about it for the rest of the day because he felt bad after it. Hell, why is it like this? And I saw someone comment and I relate to this so much. Someone said, my body doesn't know the difference between being chased in the woods and setting a boundary. Listen, hard same on that. I need to set up an AA meeting for us empaths because this is getting out of hand. Here's Cat Sign Animal.

0: 1.
1: I bring her coffee in the morning. She brings me in a piece. I take her out to fancy restaurants. She takes the sadness out of me.

Luis Capaldi in Pointless. Safe to say he is one of our nation's most beloved people ever. And to celebrate that, we have actually got 7 fun facts about Luis Capaldi on our website. I kid you not, there is a quote from Luis that says, "I can't look prawns in the face." That is not a fact. That is part of a fact. The second fact on our website is if he wasn't famous, Luis Capaldi would be working as a fishmonger because that's what his dad does. But yes, he says he's glad it didn't work out because he can't look prawns in the face. All of those are on our website. It's quite a funny read. Here's Sugar Babes and Ghost.

0: 5 years down the road.
1: 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I'm Karen.
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1: And I have got all the info on exactly how you could win £750,000 on Make Me a Winner this week. 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
11: 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Due to resurfacing, there will be overnight closures of the A898 until Tuesday the 20th of October from 8 p.m. until 6 a.m. each night. There will be overnight closures of the A898 southbound at Erskine Bridge and off slips on the approach from the A82 from Thursday the 15th until Wednesday the 21st of October. Sign diversions will be in place. 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
1: Feel like I'm on Hits Radio Chill. Justin Bieber and Love Yourself. I play loads of those tunes at the weekend. It's our sister station, 12 till 5, Saturday to Sunday. So if you need chill vibes, you know where to find me. Justin Bieber, very successful. Of course, it goes without saying in his own right, but he might just be a kept husband at this point. His wife, Hailey Bieber, is the owner of the Rhode Beauty brand, which is a billion-dollar business, I want to say. It's been purchased by Elf and very crazy, very successful. One of the reasons that it's so successful is she came up with the groundbreaking concept that you can slot a lip balm into a phone case. Now, this concept was created by her. I think it's pretty much patented, and that is what helped blow her up. I've just seen online that there's now a concept, and it is AI-generated, but neither brand is confirmed nor denied, of the same beauty brand from Hailey Bieber called Rhode collaborating with Hunter Wellies. And you see these Hunter Wellie boots with, at the calf, a slot to put in your lip gloss. So the next time you're at a festival, you just reach down to your calf and just apply your lip gloss. Where was this when Tea in the Park was around?

0: Yes, Pink, I'm kidding. And I was speaking about spooky season yesterday and how there's some controversy over should it be called spooky season? Is it too cheesy? Is it not? Well, in honour of that, regardless, I'm going to stick on some Dracula next.
1: Clyde One.
2: Okay, guess the celebrity. They have tattoos.
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2: 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They're known for their big muscles.
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Dasha and Austin. I'm Karen. How's it going? 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It has been Country Fever.

0: throwback from Black Eyed Peas, Where Is the Love? Such an iconic tune. That was their first proper tune, right? And then it went stratospheric from there. That's a wee teaser of Throwback Thursday. I always like to get you warmed up. Don't go anywhere because Mary Matterfield is up next. Lindsay Gibson flying solo from 4 o'clock. And of course, Cassie is joined by the lovely Grant, waking you up with Bowie at breakfast from 6. Have a good one. I'll see you tomorrow.
1: Okay. Clyde One.
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